spirit of God. Thank you for grace. Thank you for grace. Thank you for grace. Thank you for grace. Thank you for grace. Thank you for grace. Thank you for grace. Thank you.

0: for the covering of the blood. Thank you for the speaking of the blood. Thank you for the
1: blood.
2: Of Jesus Christ, the living God.
1: Amen.
2: We thank you.
1: Thank you, Jesus.
2: We thank you for the blood.
1: Thank you, Jesus.
2: That seals every Alpharian, and we thank you
1: for Jesus.
2: Covers every alpharian.
1: Oh my God. Jesus.
3: Thank you, Lord.
2: For the blood.
1: Thank you, Jesus.

0: devil, no serpent, no scorpion can harm us. We thank you. We thank you. We thank you.
1: Thank you, Jesus.
0: For the mighty work you did on Calvary.
1: Thank you, Jesus.
0: We thank you.
1: Thank you, Jesus.
0: Shout this loud and clear by the power of the Holy Ghost.
1: By the power of the Holy Ghost.
0: Let every evil smell.
1: Let every evil smell.
0: Hanging around my life.
1: Hanging around my life.
0: Disappear now.
1: Disappear now.
0: In the name of Jesus.
1: In the name of Jesus.
0: Jesus. Every demonic, evil, negative aroma,
1: Jesus.
0: That the devil is using to control
1: Jesus.
0: People around your life,
1: Jesus.
0: Around your life,
1: Jesus.
0: Let it disappear by the power of the Holy Spirit.
1: Amen.
0: You will smell according to the fragrance of heaven.
1: Amen.
0: Not a demonic smell. Lift up.

Hold on.

grace. Champion upon your destiny. No, my bravo, and yahoo money, never control. Emra says, no, maybe Emra says, oh, war, Emra says, oh, too quiet, Emra says, it will not be in the hands of demons. Set attack it with the power of the Holy Ghost. Lift up your voice. Every satanic plan, operations to control the timings of your manifestation.

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1: Of the Lord, and great shall be the peace of them. So you see that this whole journey of life where we see the world trying to teach, teachers trying to teach, parents trying to teach, what will actually guarantee peace for every growing child is when God steps in to teach. So there will come a time, it's good, you can tell a child that smoking is not good, but for him to come to terms with it that is not a good thing, God must step in. It is when God's voice back your voice that a child will understand that premature sex is evil. So it doesn't matter anything you want to teach your children. Peace for them is not guaranteed until God fulfills the promise and say, all thy children, not some of them, all thy children shall be taught. So you see, who at a point in your life, you changed and God transformed as a result of God's teaching that you didn't see. You yourself, it came to a point that one day you told yourself that, Kai, I will serve the Lord. That to you, you thought that it was a certain person's advice or something, but in reality, it was the moment of your life that God stepped in and said, I'll teach you. And God can teach you better than anything else can teach you. And you are going to pray.
2: Jesus.
1: Lord, my children are before you.
2: Lord, my children are before you.
1: Have mercy on them.
2: Have mercy on them.
1: You cannot intimidate children except God decides to teach them. So Lord, have mercy.
2: Lord, have mercy.
1: My children. Do you have a child who has left the home? Sentence them to the classroom of the Lord. You have a child who has given his whole life to addiction, been addicted to hard drugs and all that. Don't worry. Don't worry. Enroll them in the school of the Lord. And this thing the Lord is talking about is a promise of the sacrifice of Christ. So the school of the Lord, the fees is already paid on the cross. So go and tell the Lord that, hey, your school, the fees is already paid for my child. I came to enroll my child. Present the name of your child to the Lord and tell the Lord that, Lord, from today is in your classroom. I go. A honor to me who saw Bear Shinwetrim. He said his teacher would do better. His teacher would do. One day, Pelti, while Boba Banu was his baby at work, Auntie said that. Because teaching, you know, so Kasanu went to your barber to it. No, barber, sister. You are going to lift up your voice.
2: Jesus.
1: And some of you, tonight can be the night you present your child and say, Lord, I commit him to the school of divinity. Teach him. Teacher. Oba sorry, I know we pino akoda bemaso. Who is on Murphy? Don't worry. Every night, rise up and say, Lord, I remind you that you said you would teach all my children, and grace shall be their peace if you teach them. This life my child is living doesn't show that you are teaching. So, Lord, let the teaching begin. Let the teaching begin. So, this is where children change, when God steps in. You yourself, you can trace your transformation to a point where God stepped in. Because you realize that no physical thing changed you. You were something supernatural happened to you. That's when God steps in to change. I don't know. But you are going to lift your children before the Lord.
2: Jesus.
1: And say, Lord, teach my children.
2: Lord, teach my children.
1: Lift up your voice. Lift up your voice.

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The Lord is taking over. Let the Lord take over. Let the Lord take over. Yes, we sentence children into the school of the Lord. We sentence children. We sentence children into the school of the Lord.

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Let the Lord teach them. Let the Lord teach them out of their sin. Let the Lord teach them.

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1: We rise against diseases and sicknesses.
0: We rise against diseases and sicknesses.
1: Afflicting innocent children.
0: Afflicting innocent children.
1: In the name of Jesus.
0: In the name of Jesus.
1: Yarabonia.
2: Jesus.
1: Bonsamo Tugu and Cross.
0: Jesus.
1: Bombaya Taminis. Lift up your voice.

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We command healing. We command healing. We command healing. We command healing over children. Over children. Those who are stopped school because of sickness. Those who are not able to write because of sickness. Those who are not able to walk. Those who are not able to.

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Cut my life again. 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Every child dies to start from the spirit of bias. I command you be put. You release children. You release children from the spirit. You release children who be born into a system. You release children who be born into a system. In the name of Jesus, blindness, deafness, paralysis, malaria, typhoid, strange disease.

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1: Jesus.
0: All manner of sicknesses.
1: Jesus.
0: That has tried to hinder the manifestation of your
1: Jesus. Jesus.
0: We bring you under cash.
1: Amen.
0: And we condemn your oppression.
1: Amen.
0: Let the children be loosed now.
1: Amen.
0: Let the children be loosed.
1: Amen.
0: Let the children be loosed.

0: our yoke.
1: Jesus.
0: They will not die young.
1: Amen.
0: We will not cast out our yoke.
1: Amen.
0: In the name of Jesus.
1: Amen.
0: Let your health spring forth.
1: Amen.
0: Let your health spring forth.
1: Amen.
0: Let the health of the children spring forth.
1: Amen.
0: We call it done.
1: Amen.
0: Even as we take the communion.
1: Jesus.
0: In the name of Jesus.
1: Jesus.
0: Let both parents and children.
1: Jesus.
0: See divine health.
1: Amen.
0: And let children be aligned to destiny.
1: Amen.
0: And let nothing take them off.
1: Amen.
0: For Jesus died for them.
1: Oh, Jesus.
0: Thank you, Lord.
1: Thank you, Jesus.
0: In Jesus' name.
1: Amen.

0: Save your children with the communion. Save your children with the communion. Bless your point of contact. I bless every oil, every water, every communion, every document, whatever has been lifted, passport. I declare favor and grace.
1: Amen.
0: Favor and grace.
1: Amen.
0: Favor and grace.
1: Amen.
0: Miracles, signs and wonders.
1: Amen.
0: Let testimonies back it right now.
1: Amen.
0: Let testimonies back it right now.
1: Amen.
0: Let testimonies back it now.
1: Amen.
0: Charge up with the fire of the Holy Ghost.
1: Amen.
0: Thank you, Father.
1: Thank you, Jesus.
0: For miracles.
2: Thank you, Jesus.
0: In Jesus' name.
1: Amen.
0: Begin to speak over your seat and offer.
1: Father,

0: the name of Jesus.
1: Amen.
0: Receive our seed, our offerings,
1: Amen.
0: Our tithes. And take care of our children.
1: Amen.
0: Teach them.
1: Amen.
0: Heal them.
1: Amen.
0: Bless them.
1: Amen.
0: Help them.
1: Amen.
0: Look upon our seeds.
1: Jesus.
0: And let our children be precious before you.
1: Amen.
0: For these are the reason why Jesus died.
1: Yes. Oh, yes.
0: Thank you.
1: Thank you, Jesus.
0: That none of our children will fail.
1: Amen.
0: In Jesus' name.
1: Amen.
0: You can give on 26, 25, 61.
1: Yes, Lord.
0: 26, 25, 61 is the Momo Pay. 26, 25, 61 is the Momo Pay. 0597-393-440. 0597-393-440. 0597-393-383. 0597-393-383. 0506-597-542. 0506-597-542. Those outside the country, you have PayPal, you have Zelle, or the Flutter Wave, means are there to give. If the Lord touches your heart, you can give at any point. God richly bless you. My God, if you are not born again, you want to say this after me, say, Lord Jesus.
1: Lord Jesus.
0: I'm a sinner in need of salvation.
1: I'm a sinner in need of salvation.
0: I believe that you died and rose up on the third day.
1: I believe that you died and rose up on the third day.
0: For the forgiveness of my sins.
1: For the forgiveness of my sins.
0: Forgive me.
1: Forgive me.
0: All of my sins.
1: All of my sins.
0: Wash me in the blood.
1: Wash me in the blood.
0: Cleanse me from unrighteousness.
1: Cleanse me from unrighteousness.
0: Make me a new creation. Let all things be passed away.
1: Let all things be
0: made new. In Jesus' mighty name.
1: In Jesus' mighty name.
0: Amen.
1: Amen.
0: This is Alpha Hour.
1: Every day with God is every day in victory.
0: In victory. Subchapter 3G.
1: My God.
0: Chapter 3. Subchapter 3G.
1: Yes,
0: appreciating
1: Lord.
0: Grace.
1: Yes, Lord.
0: Wow. Appreciating grace. God is teaching us precious things that are embedded in scriptures.
1: Yes,
0: your
1: Lord.
0: Life will never be the same.
1: Amen.
0: If you don't have his blood, I beg you, please get that book, order for that book.
1: Oh, yes,
0: read with us. Your life will not be the same. I'm pleading with you. The books are just 50 cities. I'm pleading with you. You don't buy that shoe. Buy the book. You receive more than the shoe.
1: Oh,
0: buy
1: yes.
0: the book.
1: Oh, yes.
0: Buy the book. Yes. Read the book. And you receive a light that will open your destiny.
1: Oh, yes.
0: And you will see more wealth and riches
1: Amen.
0: That you never dreamt of. My God. God, richly bless you. I love you. Above this celebrance, I declare you blessed and highly favored. I keep on reminding you that the best gift you can give to a person on his or her birthday is to get the person a book that has transformed your own life.
1: Yes.
0: And
1: yes.
0: If there's any gift to give out, bless somebody with a book and let them read and get impacted. My God, no life can be transformed without the word of God. Get somebody transformed through the word and their lives will never be the same. But this celebrance, you are lifted high and above.
1: Amen.
0: In the mighty name of Jesus,
1: Amen.
0: I bless you and favor your course.
1: Amen.
0: In Jesus' mighty name.
1: Amen.
0: I will see you tomorrow about this time. This is Alpha Hour.
1: Every day with God is every day in victory.
0: See you tomorrow about this time. Bye-bye.

0: Every day with God is every day in victory. I am pa. That I have is Namishrao. I am always Namishrao. Mama, mercy. 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Said Danny Dana. I am boys. Mama, mercy. Most supporting. Eja Evis. Not the BIM, so you have to say. Ahomachi. You do more bumpire. You are going to miss him. You were Juman, she say, assume. Yes, when you Bobby Goom can say, yeah, Juman, so that's turn. I am Bobby Goom. A woman can say, Juman craft attention. That's a stone. I need the change. Maybe I know some boy with him. A swing in a no, Uncle Ponty, no, yeah, Maya. Can say, message, you can say, part two. I am in your bar. First one. Can say, December, the moon. Diagnosis is when you have fibroid, a case, a quacky. Then you think a fibroid could well be another test when a crown person come here. As you would hear, yes, I could keep being myself fibroid, the also quick operation. A company here. To December and go for a room, and then I can say, the atomic drain, because I said 15 January. See a boy, 15 January, Adria, when you are by a coyer. Surgery. Your prayer line, I'm saying, line, I'm wrong line, I mean, I don't know, it's me, Papa. I'm sending message, sending your banner, quay, surgery, and one. Feeling your back, quay, surgery, yeah. I didn't fire broad, almost say, a year back, open it, then you might guess, yeah. Yeah, Miss I send the picture, no, I was here. When you fire, but the year when you per dream, she said, no, my good, you per dream, you fool, I mean, your banner, you fool, yeah. 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Papa declare, say, na watchi, he can say, he will not be overlooked. Ewa from glory to glory episode, them to move every episode, bye. E ye last week, from glory, say, abrecha, you will never be overlooked. Daddy, my name is Sunday. It's Minya. Congratulations message. Every Ghana police. You can so call your medical test. Last 2 months. I make a madam from the empire. But on my medical, now call your medical. So test say about send by. And let watch night know it's my Sunday. So my morning, ma. Who wants a congratulation? Then say, ah, la, la, afa. Eja, the Yamayan Dawson. When put my Egyptian poo, SCP say, ah, Empire boy, I bought it 2x3 and 4x1 in the MC Yakopoti. Eja, I think you're buying one pony. I think you're one pony, papa. Now, I'm some major list, I'm a track, some is Munia, Bema, or no so, your airport customs. And then me joyless me nu ya ba warrior bra wa operation wie and me nu ya warrior ka se egu e ja me nse se le yakopon starting your pay o be kwa wie pe en shran ken yakopon shran ken yakopon en shran ken yakopon that the events na me shroud I have boys mu na ma morano morano enye is the share the link ya be share sa me da ma sipi na me shamu nyina bye bye.
1: God has done.
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2: God has done it. 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So I was so good. Now I know I'm power. And that was it. My name is Bushia. My name is Ma. I can say my name is Shenka Udin. And that was it. Baby, don't you want to hear it? I'm not pay Papa.

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lay your hands on yourself. For the Bible says, know ye not that your body is the temple of the Holy Ghost, and the Spirit of God dwells in you. I want you to lay your hands upon yourself and say, Lord, you are welcome in this place. Say it again, Lord, you are welcome in this place. Now just lift your hands and receive his glorious presence.

0: this month. So there are something new I believe that God is going to do in this month. And trust you me, just that you will become a partaker. And that is what I want you to know. That you see, irrespective of what God is going to do, you are going to be a partaker.
1: Amen.
0: You are going to be a partaker.
1: Amen.
0: You are going to be a partaker.
1: Yes, Lord.
0: Son,
1: yes,
0: I'm going to be a partaker.
1: I'm going to be a partaker.
0: Yeah, God is going to do a lot of things in this month.
1: Yes,
0: I'm telling you. God is going to do a lot of things in this month. And trust me, you and I, we are going to be partakers of it. And this is time at the cross. You and I are going to be partakers of it. You and I are going to be partakers of it. Trust in me. The Lord is going to give us a testimony.
2: Amen.
0: And you and I are going to be partakers of this glorious thing that God is going to do.
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4: 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I'm too oiled. I'm too oiled.

0: There is a particular oil that God is going to release for this month. This month is a special month. And trust you me, you and I are going to be partakers of what God is going to do in this month.
1: Amen.
0: The oil to prosper in this month is released.
1: Amen.
2: The spirit of the Lord is upon.
0: The spirit of the Lord is upon me.
2: He has
0: anointed me
2: to preach
0: the good news. And that good news is that this month of June will do your bidding.
1: Amen.
0: This month of June will bring blessings unto
1: Amen.
0: You. 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
1: Yes,
0: and the voice right here is the voice of the prayer commander. And I'm going to take you into some series of teachings. I will not even take you through deep teachings. Just a little, let's look at something. Then we prepare ourselves for prayer. We are going to pray and believe God that God will cause this month to be one of the best months. You see, I'm excited in my spirit because this month will be one of the best months I've ever encountered.
1: Amen.
0: As this month is going to be one of the best months I've ever encountered.
1: Amen.
0: Some of you, you will look back by December and you will trace your best time of resource management, your best time of breakthrough, your best time of celebration will be connected to the month of June.
1: Amen.
0: The month of June will be recorded in your calendar.
1: Amen.
0: I tell you and I prophesy, by the power of the Holy Ghost, your biggest testimony will be shared in this month.
1: Amen.
0: I don't know how many people receive it,
1: but
0: wherever you are, as you receive this prophecy, I decree and I declare, by the power of the Holy Ghost, let that miracle appear.
1: Amen.
0: Let that miracle appear.
1: Amen.
0: Let that miracle appear.
1: Amen.
0: Let that miracle appear.
1: Amen.

0: Luke chapter 1 verse 26. If somebody can open it for me. I want the King James. Luke chapter 1 verse 26.
1: Verse 26, King James.
0: Okay.
1: Luke chapter 1, verse 26, King James. And in the sixth month,

0: angel Gabriel was sent from God unto a city of Galilee named Nazareth.
1: Thank you, sir. And in the sixth month, the angel Gabriel was sent from God unto the city of Galilee named Nazareth. In the sixth month, and we are in the sixth month. Now, this part is very crucial to me, because when you look at this period before God was coming, it is over 600 years. It's over 600 years or so.
0: Yes, sir.
1: Over 600 years, so I'm telling you. And you see, a lot

0: So according to research, it's over 400 years. So over 400 years, nobody has heard a word from the Lord. Nobody has ever heard a word from the Lord.
1: Yes, sir.
0: I know that today Pastor Joe will receive a word.
1: Yes, sir.
0: The evangelist Joe will receive a word.
1: Yes,
0: I believe that somebody that is hearing me, you will receive a word.
1: Amen.
0: So for over 400 years, the earth has never received a word from God.
1: Amen.
0: And all of a sudden, when God decided to visit the earth, he decided to visit in the city mount. Then I asked, he said, listen, God is spiritual. God is very calculative. And God knows what he's doing. God is very intentional. I don't know why God chose the settlement, but I believe that there is something crucial about the settlement. I believe that there is something crucial. Maybe the settlement was a certain opening of portal of the earth. I don't know why God chose the settlement, but I am sure that there is a certain portal in the settlement. In the settlement, that settlement became a season of visitation of a good news to the earth. Can I make up the prophetic declaration? In this seed month, in the month of June, I prophesy over your life, it will be a season of divine good news. It will be a season of divine good news. In that seed month, God decided to visit the earth again. In this seed month, the Lord will visit again. The Lord will visit again. The Lord will visit again. The Lord will visit again. For over 400 years. Can you imagine? I feel the Holy Ghost here. For over 400 years, the earth has not received a word from God. There's this time at the cross on class 91.3 FM, and the voice we're hearing is the voice of the prayer commander. Somebody said, I will receive a word. Somebody said, I will receive a word. Somebody said, I will receive a word.

0: over 400 years. God decided to announce himself to the earth again on the sixth month. This month of June, one thing I believe is that God will announce himself in your life.
1: Amen.
0: Oh, somebody didn't hear me. Hey. I said, God will announce himself in your life. Hey. How will God announce himself in your life? Yeah. By doing something that men will say, only God can do this. Yeah. Am I talking to somebody here? Bible said in the sixth month, in the sixth month, the angel Gabriel was sent from God unto a city of Galilee. In the sixth month, the angel of God was sent unto a city of Galilee. Can I make a prophetic declaration? Yes, I decree and I declare in the sixth month, on the third day of the sixth month, represented today, I hear

days. On the 10th of June, on the 10th of the sixth month, hear ye the word of the Lord. Your answer has arrived. Your answer has arrived. Your answer has arrived. Can I prophesy? I decree and declare in this month of June, receive divine answers. Receive divine

release an answer. Yes. I said, God is here. Yes. Somebody said, God is here. Yes. In the sixth month, yes, God decided to appear. Yes. God decided to appear. Mm. In this sixth month, yes, one thing I believe and I know, mm, is that my God will appear. Amen. Let my enemies wait. Amen. Let my enemies wait. Amen. They that said nothing good.

I am sure for 400 years, when the children of God were not hearing from God, not through his prophet, their enemies thought they were done. Oh

0: what I call supernatural announcement. Yes, Lord. They have not heard from God for over 6 months. All of a time, all just by just that, God appears and announces something good. Oh, this 6 month, yes, God will give you a good news.
1: Amen.
0: Oh, somebody didn't catch the revelation. I said, God will give you a good news.
1: Amen.
0: There is going to be a supernatural announcement in the spirit. Lord. A supernatural announcement is going to be made. A supernatural announcement is going to be made.
1: Amen.
0: Divine encounters is going to be made.
1: Amen.
0: I prophesy. There will be a release of a good news.
1: Amen.
0: There will be a release of a good news.
1: Amen.
2: Oh, you difficult pastor, da da ba da.
0: Ivekubala katira. Hey, matine me kupali kata. Brandoti kete kata kata. You are going to receive something in this one too.
1: Yes, amen.
3: I'm too oiled to be smoked. I'm too oiled to be bound. I'm too oiled.
0: We are going to make a prophetic declaration.
1: Yes, sir.
0: This is time at the cross on class 91.3 FM. This is the voice of the prayer commander.
1: Yes, sir.
0: We thank God for the life of our father, which one time never fall. Who has given us the opportunity to be here, to be a blessing to you. The mantle has been given unto us. The staff has been given unto us.
1: Yes,
0: to lay it upon you to receive miracles and signs and wonders. And it is not by mistake that I am here on the 3rd of June. I am here on the 3rd of June. It is not by mistake. Whatever you are hearing me from your room. I came to announce to you that in this seed month where God decided to appear, do you know that when God decided to appear in the seed month, it was about the good news. It was about something supernatural. Am I talking to somebody here? It was something supernatural. We are going to lift up a voice and declare some prophetic word. Wherever you are, lift up one hand with me. We are going to declare something supernatural. Say in the name of Jesus, this month of June will release my miracle. This month of June, I declare, release my blessing. I prophesy in my career. I release my good news. I prophesy in my ministry. I release my good news. I prophesy in my marriage. I release my visitation. I prophesy in my education. I release my prophecy. I prophesy in my document.

0: something is happening here.
1: Listen, I am going to declare. To give beautiful action. This is how we are doing the service today.
0: Yes, sir.
1: I am going to declare in your business, and you shall my good news appear. You see, your business is going to receive a certain news, a certain record you have never ever gotten before.
0: Jesus.
1: For some of you, for a long time,
0: yes,
1: you have never gotten a certain amount in your account. For a long time.
0: Yes,
1: for a long time.
0: Yes,
1: your account have not been able to hit over 10,000 for a long time.

irrespective of how many times you file and go, some of you are even going to other countries to book appointment. Yesterday you are not getting it for a long time. That season of long time is broken. Yeah. We are going to decree and declare this month of June. Release my good news. Shout my father, my father. I feel the Holy Ghost here right now. Shout my father, my father. So in the month of June, I decree and declare my good news. Release. Say I prophesy in my marriage. Let my good news appear in my ministry. Let good news appear in my education. Let good

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Lord, Rico Pea, let goodness appear. Let goodness appear.

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Somebody pray. Your good news is coming. The marriage has been barren. The business has been suffering. Something good is coming. Something good is coming. Something good is coming.

0: Jesus. Do you know what is good to me may not be good to you?
1: Yes, sir.
0: It means that good news is in sizes and in capacity.
1: Yes, sir.
0: It's in different shapes and form. What will be good to me may not be good to you.
1: Yes, sir.
0: But I prophesy, whatever you will need,
1: yes,
0: that will be a good news.
1: Yes,
0: receive

Yeah, yeah, yeah, yeah, yeah, yeah, yeah, yeah, yeah, yeah, yeah, yeah, yeah, yeah, yeah, yeah, yeah, yeah, yeah, yeah, yeah, yeah, yeah, yeah, yeah, yeah, yeah, yeah, yeah, yeah, yeah, yeah, yeah, yeah, yeah, yeah, yeah, yeah, yeah, yeah, yeah, yeah, yeah, yeah, yeah, yeah, yeah, yeah, yeah, yeah, yeah, yeah, yeah, yeah, yeah, yeah, yeah, yeah, yeah, yeah, yeah, yeah, yeah, yeah, yeah, yeah, yeah, yeah, yeah, yeah, yeah, yeah, yeah, yeah, yeah, yeah, yeah, yeah, yeah, yeah, yeah, yeah, yeah, yeah, yeah, yeah, yeah, yeah, yeah, yeah, yeah, yeah, yeah, yeah, y

something good. Something good. Something good. Something good. Pity a papa. Pity a papa. Pity a papa. Pity a papa. Something good. Something good. Something good. Something good. Something good. In a matter of truth. Bring me something good. My God, the bear. He a bear. He a bear. He a bear. He a bear. He a bear. He a bear. He a bear. He a bear. He a bear. He a bear.

0: In the name of Jesus.
1: Jesus.
0: 10,000 is not good for somebody.
1: Yes, sir.
0: Because it can't solve your issue.
1: Yes, sir.
0: Somebody needs 1 billion Ghana cedi.
1: Yes, sir.
0: Somebody also needs just 50 Ghana cedi.
1: Yes, sir.
0: Somebody needs 500 Ghana cedi.
1: Yes, sir.
0: You see, somebody needs one. You see, there are some like me. When 500 cedis, 1,000 cedis. It's not a good news to me. Any good news? As I'm standing here, if you give me 1,000 cedis, it's not a good news. I'll receive it.
1: Mm.
0: But in my capacity, yeah, it's not a good news.
1: Sir.
0: But maybe you that you are listening to me, 1,000. It's a good news.
1: Yes, sir.
0: Because you see, my demand must determine my supply.
1: Yes, sir.
0: Am I talking to somebody here?
1: Yes, sir.
0: I don't know what will be good to you.
1: Mm.
0: I don't know what you will see as good.
1: Mm.
0: Some of you, you don't need money.
1: Mm. Yes,
0: you don't need money. As a matter of fact, you don't need money.
1: Mm.
0: You don't need even a house.
1: Mm.
0: You don't need a good job.
1: Mm.
0: All you need is the fruit of the womb.
1: Mm.
0: Some of you, all you need is just a man to say, I love you.
1: Jesus.
0: That is the good news we are waiting to hear.
1: Jesus.
0: The earth has been deprived from the voice of God for over 400 years.
1: Yes,
0: and Bible said in the seed mantle, God send the angel Gabriel. Can I prophesy? I decree and I declare by the power of the Holy Ghost, beginning from today, I release a man that will bring you a good news. I release a man that will bring you a good news. I release an angel that will bring you a good news. I prophesy. There are some of you, you don't need one man. You don't need

0: Let's look at Luke chapter 1, verse 36. The anointing of the Lord is here. Anyone that will open it, you let me know.
1: Luke chapter 1, verse 36.
0: Sir. Luke chapter 1, verse 36, King James.
1: Okay, sir. Luke chapter 1, verse 36, King James. And behold, thy cousin Elizabeth, she had also conceived a son in her old age. Mm. And this is the sixth month with her, who was called barren.
0: Thank you, thank you, thank you. Do you know that Bible said that your cousin Elizabeth, this is the visitation of the Lord in the sixth month,
1: yes,
0: to a woman by the name Mary, to the earth, and to the woman by the name Mary.
1: Yes,
0: and the angel said to Mary, that your cousin, whom men say is barren, has conceived. Which means that and the woman was pregnant and also in her sixth month.
1: Yes, sir.
0: Which means that the sixth month represents manifestation of impossible testimony. Because man says she is barren.
1: Yes,
0: how come she is pregnant? Man says she is barren. Jesus. So in the sixth month, God does the impossible. I don't know if somebody is catching the revelation.
1: Yes,
0: in the sixth month, God does the impossible.
1: Yes,
0: whatever seems impossible.
1: Jesus.
0: Me, I don't have a passport. So to tell me that I'll be in America tomorrow, it seems impossible.
1: Yes,
0: it seems impossible. You know, me myself, me, I don't like traveling. I don't want to travel. Send him come see me to Koyama, say, Dan, you're in this car. I'm going to the idea, what's going to be, and you're going to be my mom. So telling me that tomorrow I will be in America, it seems impossible. But there is somebody listening to me right now. In the sixth month, the woman whom they were calling barren, that sixth month she has come.

man I'm so tired. Yeah. Lord, something that is not impossible. You see, one day Elijah prophesied to a woman, Elijah, and the woman said that, don't lie to me, prophet, because he thought that it is impossible, because he has passed the state of giving birth. She does not even desire to conceive. He said, don't lie to me. There are certain miracles. When it happens, it looks like a lie. A certain amount of money will enter your account. You will check your account. Check it again. Check it again. Check it again. And it will look like a lie. I don't know if I am talking to somebody here. Somebody will send you money.

say, yes, I'm my father, my father. In this Sigma, I prophesy every impossible testimony in my life. Manifest. Say, oh Lord, as I pray, release impossible testimony to end my financial struggle. Release impossible testimony to end my marital challenges. Release impossible testimonies to end my business struggle, my career struggle, my ministry struggling. Oh God, release impossible testimonies over my life right now, right now, right now. Lift up your voice and make it to pray. Lord, release. Somebody lift up your voice and pray. God, release it. Matile Kopaya.

They said it cannot be possible. They said I cannot marry.

0: release impossible testimony to end our financial struggle. Am I talking to somebody here?
1: Yes,
0: God must release impossible testimony to end my marital battles.
1: Yes, sir.
0: There is a certain impossible testimony.
1: Hey.
0: When God releases it, it ends and completes your project. Some of you started a project for a long time. The project has been kept in the bush. Where you have water land, if that place is not developed, government will declare it as water area. I'm telling you, you can't die. It's not to be a second year. It's not to be a currency, but currency has not been declared that everybody can see to move.
1: Yes, sir.
0: I am telling you. It's not to be a currency. I am telling you that that is what a currency. Anytime there's any heavy rainfall, currency be
1: yes, sir.
0: Anytime there is a certain heavy rainfall of Ankobaria,
1: yes, sir.
0: Of Ankobaria has never been declared as a zone that nobody should stay there.
1: Yes, sir.
0: I said, where you have bought your land? If that place does not open, say one man be
1: yes, sir.
0: Yes, sir. I'm telling you.
2: Who you are and the oil of God that is on your head.
0: Assassin 20 years. I'm on phone developing the assassin Wamoka.
1: Yes.
0: Government has seen that nobody should do that. All those people who bought the land from Ramsar Sinai, you know, didn't they register the land?
1: Yes,
0: didn't they do documentation?
1: Yes.
0: And is it not the same company that documented? I am telling you, see, if the area does not develop, it will be seen as a site where water passes. So
1: yes,
0: they must pull out the place. Can you see here? This is as a year, then. Or some combat is as a year,
3: then.
0: Any party, Men call Elizabeth Barren.
1: Yes, sir.
0: It was a shame.
1: Yes, sir.
0: I am telling you, something must happen to end that shame.
1: Yes, sir.
0: Say, my father,
3: Right now.

0: In the name of Jesus.
1: We are going to attack.
0: Yes, sir.
1: Every form of barrenness in our life.
0: Yes, sir.
1: Are you hearing me?
0: Yes, sir.
1: Say, my father, my father.
0: My father, my father.
1: Every form of barrenness.
0: Every form of barrenness.
1: In my life.
0: In my life.
1: Say, oh, God.
0: Oh, God.
1: In this month.
0: In this month.
1: Of June.
0: Of June.
1: I conceive.
0: I conceive.
1: My miracle.
0: My miracle.
1: I conceive.
0: I conceive.
1: My testimony.
0: My testimony.
1: I conceive.
0: My miracle.
1: In this month.
0: In this month.
1: Of June.
0: Of June.
1: I conceive.
0: I conceive.
1: My miracle.
0: My miracle.
1: My testimony.
0: My testimony.
1: Right now.
0: Right now.
1: Right now.
0: We are the Kapala Kapala Dapa.
1: Let's go.

I conceive.

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I conceive a repellent. I conceive the adiac a repellent. A rapayada a repellent. A rapayada. I conceive my miracle. I conceive a repellent. A repellent. A rapayada. 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

I conceive my next

0: approach among men. Now, when you go to verse number 36, Bible said that on the sixth month, the angel of the Lord then came and revealed it unto Mary.
1: Yes, sir.
0: So which means that Elizabeth had been pregnant and the pregnancy was hidden for 5 months. On the sixth month it was revealed.
1: Yes, sir.
0: You see, understand that, you see, your this sixth month is a time that God will reveal whatever has been hidden.
1: Yes, sir.
0: God must reveal every breakthrough that has been hidden.
1: Amen.
0: God must reveal every promotion that has been hidden.
1: Amen.
0: God must reveal every visa that has been hidden.
1: Amen.
0: Am I talking to somebody here?
1: Yes, sir.
0: You see, you can't hide your breakthrough in this month.
1: Yes, sir.
0: I'm talking to somebody.
1: Yes, sir.
0: I said you cannot hide your breakthrough in this month.
1: Yes, sir.
0: Now I understand that, you see, there is a particular breakthrough. Mm. When it comes, you cannot hide it.
1: Yes, sir.
0: I am telling you, how can you buy a car and hide a car?
1: Yes, sir.
0: You can't hide it. Say, when God changes you, we will know.
1: Yes, sir.
0: You can't hide it. The truth of the matter is, we know you were using Wakanda.
1: Yes, sir.
0: We know you were using boat.
1: Yes, sir.
0: We know you were using Toronto.
1: Yes, sir.
0: All of a sudden you are using a car. You cannot hide it.
1: Yes, sir.
0: There are certain breakthroughs that cannot be hidden.
1: Yes.
0: Can I prophesy?
1: Yes,
0: in this seed month,
1: yes,
0: that testimony you cannot hide. May it be released unto you. May it be released unto you. May it be released unto you. Everything you have been praying for, everything you have been crying for, say, my Father, my Father, in this seed month,
1: I command
0: my testimony become visible. I command my miracle become visible. My hidden helpers appear. My blessings that are hidden appear. Become visible. Right now, lift up your voice and begin to pray.

0: you see, there is a miracle that God must give to you.
1: Yes, sir.
0: And that miracle can never be hidden.
1: Yes, sir.
0: I'm not talking to somebody.
1: Yes, sir.
0: The woman had been pregnant for 5 months. We have no idea.
1: Yes, sir.
0: Until the angel came and revealed it. The angel said that I am going to release and reveal that thing that is hidden. Any helper that must help you.
1: Jesus.
0: And that helper is hidden.
1: Jesus.
0: By the power of the Holy Spirit.
1: Yes, Lord.
0: We command the helper to
1: work. Amen.
0: We command the helper to work.
1: Amen.
0: We command the helper to
1: work. Amen.
0: Ezekiel chapter 8 verse 1
1: King James version. And it came to pass in the sixth year, in the sixth month, in the fifth day of the month, as I sat in my house, and the elders of Judah sat before me, that the hand of the Lord God fell there upon me.
0: Read it again, sir. Read it again, sir.
1: Ezekiel chapter 8, verse 1, King James version. And it came to pass in the sixth year, in the sixth month, in the fifth day of the month, as I sat in my house, and the elders of Judah sat before me, that the hand of the Lord God fell there upon me.
0: Jesus.
2: The hand of God came upon him in the sixth month.
1: Yes, sir.
2: Listen to me, I prophesy.
1: Yes, sir.
2: In this 6 months,
1: yes,
2: may God lay his hands on you.
1: Amen.
2: May God lay his hands on you.
1: Amen.
2: May God lay his hands on your
1: Amen.
2: Career. May God lay his hands on
1: Amen.
2: Your business. May God lay his hands on
1: Amen.
2: Your
1: Amen.
2: You see, there are people who have first class certificate,
1: yes,
2: but
1: sir.
2: No job is employed.
1: Yes,
2: sir. There are people who have first class certificate. It has become paper in their room.
1: Yes,
2: when you see your certificate, you are angry.
1: Hey.

receiving. You get angry. I prophesy in this seed match. May God lay his hands on your certificate. May God lay his hand on your CV. May God lay his hand on your business. May God lay his hand

0: there is a certain hand when it lays on you, it ends struggle.
1: Yes, sir.
0: It came to pass in the seed year.
1: Yes, sir.
0: In the seed month.
1: Yes, sir.
0: In the fifth day of the month.
1: Yes.
0: As I sat in my house,
1: yes,
0: and the elders of the

0: going to prophesy.
1: Yes, Lord.
0: God, lay your hands on me.
1: Yes, Lord.
0: Lay your hands on me.
1: Yes, Lord.
0: Lay your hands on me.
1: Yes, Lord.
0: Lay your hands on me.
1: Yes, Lord.
0: Lay your hands on me.
1: Yes, Lord.
0: Lay your hands on me.
1: Yes, Lord.
0: Lay your hands on me.
1: Yes, Lord.
0: My father, my father.
1: Yes, Lord.
0: My father, my father.
1: Oh Lord.
0: Oh Lord.
1: I prophesy.
0: I prophesy.
1: Let your hand.
0: Let your hand.
1: God.
0: Be laid.
1: Be laid.
0: On their business.
1: On their business.
0: Their business is falling apart.
1: Yes,
0: their business is collapsing.
1: Yes,
0: but I prophesy.
1: Yes,
0: may the hand of God.
1: Yes,
0: be laid on their business.
1: Amen.
0: My father, my father.
1: My father, my father.
0: My father.
1: I prophesy.
0: In the seed mat.
1: In the seed mat.
0: Let your hands
1: be laid.
0: Upon me.
1: Upon me.
0: Upon me.
1: Upon me.
0: My business.
1: My business.

Bible said in the book of Romans chapter 3 verse 3. He said that for what if some did not believe? What shall their unbelief make the word of God without effect? He said that God forbid. God forbid. Let God be true. Yes. As long as God has said it, yes. Let God be.

0: Bible says,
1: He said,
0: His word,
1: His word,
0: to you, death,
1: to you,
0: to
1: death.
0: God.

Do you know that one word changed the entire life of Abraham? Move from your father's house. One word.

month, I decree and I declare by the power of the Holy Ghost rising upon me. Receive the word. Receive the word. If God can send his word and his word will heal them, then God can also send his word and his word will deposit money. You didn't hear me. You didn't hear me. If a sent word can bring healing, then a sent word can deposit money. I am telling you, you can't tell me that you can get money in the mouth of fish. It is not possible. They don't produce money. They are not Bank of Ghana. But when God, through Jesus, said, go into the sea, go and cut fish, when the word was sent, money was deposited. I brought this heart. I release a word.

0: Jesus.
1: Do you know that today there will be a word?
0: Oh!
1: The prophet of God, the apostle of his goodness, will be in his element to release a word. Bible said that they built and they prospered by the prophesying of Haggai.

0: Obinjamani. Meet me Dujan. General Norton, meet me Dujan. Bible said that they built and they prospered by their prophesying
1: Jesus.
0: Of Haggai. It doesn't make sense.

0: find it and you read it for me. You can't tell me that a man is building by prophecy. It doesn't make sense. Oh. It doesn't make sense. Oh. Just a word release. Just a word release. And people are building and they are prospering by the word of a prophet. Which means that, have you found it?
1: Yes, sir.
0: Read it for me. Read it for me, sir.
2: Ezra chapter 6 verse 14. Ezra chapter 6 verse 14. King James Version. And the elders of the Jews build it. And they prospered to the prophesying of Haggai the prophet.
0: Go again.
2: And the elders of the Jews build it. And they prospered to the prophesying of the prophet Haggai.
0: The elders of the city build it. So which means that they did not build by strength.
2: No.
0: They did not build by money.

0: out. You will build. You will prosper. You will buy that car. You will get that job. You will be promoted. You will be promoted. This is a manifest. Yes. I said today, yes, we are meeting the apostle of his goodness,
1: yes,
0: for money due. A word will be released.
1: Yes.
0: This is time and the cross from class 91 to clear. And the voice we are hearing, the voice of the voice of the prayer commander. A word came.
1: Yes.
0: The word of their prophet calls them to build, calls them to prophesy.
1: Yes,
0: can I make a prophetic declaration?
1: Yes,
0: in this seat month, I release a word that will cause you to prosper.
1: Yes.
0: If you want to buy a car, it's all about money. It's the word that has gone ahead of you. I release a word that will cause you to prosper. I release a word that will cause you to get at home. I release a word that will cause you to marry. Receive that word. Receive that word. Receive that word. The Lord is going to use his man servant to prophesy, to speak mysteries, because we have entered into a new month. And this is the first time we are going to encounter him in church. God is going to use him mightily and powerfully. That is why he didn't come today. He's conserving some anointing for this morning. So wherever you are, let's meet at morning dew. It's just 8 a.m. to 11 a.m. The power of God will be made available. We are going to pray, oh God, give me a word. If a word from the prophet can cause them to prophesy, if a word from the prophet can cause them to build, then who are you? Who am I? Whom am I? Who to be best here? Whom am I? Whom am I? If a word can

0: name of Jesus.
1: They prospered.
2: They prospered.
1: They built.
2: By the word.
1: Of the prophet.
2: Yes, sir.
1: Listen, I feel a leading in my spirit.
2: Yes.
1: That the Lord is leading me to tell somebody.
2: Yes,
1: to connect a seed of 60.
2: Yes,
1: or a seed of 66.
2: Yes,
1: or a seed of 6.
2: Yes,
1: or a seed of 6.6.
2: Yes,
1: to the number of our Father.
2: Yes,
1: you are connecting it to our Father.
2: Yes,
1: let me tell you.
2: Yes.
1: There is a certain connection when you do.
2: Yes,
1: it causes men to release well.
2: Yes,
1: I am telling you, child of God. Yes, Bible said they prospered. And they built. Not because they have money. Not because they have anything. There was a prophet that was speaking.
2: Yes,
1: which means that when your prophet becomes silent, you will not build, you will not prosper. Am I talking to somebody here?
2: Yes,
1: don't downplay the effect of the word of the Lord.
2: Yes,
1: in the mouth of the prophet.
2: Yes,
1: we are going to declare that God will release a word through his prophet over your life.
2: Yes,
1: am I talking to somebody here?
2: Yes,
1: you are going to release a seed of 66.
0: My
1: a seed of 60.
0: My
1: or a seed of 6.
2: Yes,
1: or a seed of 6.6.
2: Yes,
1: according to your capacity. To this telephone number. 0240. Oh, Mantiana, Mantiana, Mantiana, Mantiana, Mantiana, Mantiana. You are going to release a seed. You are going to sow that seed into the life of our Father.
2: Yes, sir.
1: 0241. Say it after me. 0241.
2: 0241.
1: 32. 69. 44. The name that will come is Richmond Damrabafo.
2: Yes, sir.
1: You are going to do it right now.
2: Yes, sir.
1: In the next 30 seconds.
2: Yes, sir.
1: You are going to release a seed of 60.
2: Yes, sir.
1: Or 66.
2: Yes, sir.
1: Or 6.6.
2: Yes, sir.
1: Into the life of our Father.
2: Mm.
1: You are going to release it now.
2: Yes.
1: Release it now. After you release it,

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It break the economical principles. How can you tell me a man of God like Elijah can prophesy? A man of God like Elijah can prophesy, and tomorrow by this time, food will be in abundance.

0: since God has spoken through his prophet, it's a manifest. 0241 0241 32 69 44 0241 0241 32 69 44. Release your seed now. If you are listening to me, release the seed now. Because in the next 30 seconds, I am going to prophesy.
1: Yes, sir.
0: The name that will come is Richmond Tamaraba 4. 0241 32 69

0: ordinary word, though.
1: Yes, sir.
0: I am telling you,
1: yes.
0: There is a word God has put in our mouth,
1: yes, sir.
0: And I'm saying today, listen to me. Your encounter with the prophet will even change the skin color.
1: Yes, sir.
0: Some of you, the color you are having is not your color.
1: Hey.
0: I'm telling you.
2: Make you smart.
0: Tell
1: my
0: you are releasing that seed of 60 now to 0241 326944. We are too filled with the Holy Ghost that we hear when God speaks. I've sent mine right now. Wherever you are, send yours. 0241.
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0: 326944, a seed of 60. You can even do 600. You can do 6,000. You can do 6,666. Something 6 must be released. You see, determine what you are believing God for. Some of you must go extra. Some of you must do 6,000.

0: Because when I look at myself, Ediana me, and it makes me feel one kind. To build a house in Accra, it means that you have a green card to Accra.
1: I am telling you.
0: It is not easy to buy a land and build in Accra. Ediana me, I preach the word of God. I am not a senior pastor. I am an assistant pastor. I have built my own house. I drive two cars. What a blessing. It is the word of the Lord.

0: explain your gear. I move you from your realm to another realm of financial dominion. I declare, I move you from your realm to the realm of financial dominion. Receive it now.
1: I got to a point and I knew that I've gotten dominion over money. Mm. When I realized that somebody can send me 10,000 and that 10,000 will be my account for 3 days, I'm from Zankai.
2: Ah.
1: I knew I've gotten dominion over money.
2: Yes.
1: Because Obu one more, just 5 CDs turn account, 20 Ghana poor account, you man, who will use you?
2: That day, nah.
1: And yet that day, that second, it is gone.
2: Nah.
1: It is gone. You have not gotten financial dominion. Financial dominion is when 10,000 will be sent to you, and for 3 days you don't know what to do about it. You don't know what to do with the money. Scary them. Oh Jesus Christ! Jesus Christ! Financial dominion. Financial dominion. When somebody will give you 50,000 and you will put the money somewhere, you don't even remember you have been giving because you have more than enough. I prophesy by the power of the Holy Ghost, receive that dominion. Receive that dominion. Receive that dominion. Receive that dominion. He sent his word to heal them.
2: Yes,
1: you are listening to us. You are sick. You are sick. This is the word of the Lord through the prophet of God. 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Now. Revelation chapter 3 verse 8. He said, I know all the things you do, and I have opened the door for you that no man can close.
2: Yes,
1: I prophesy upon your life. I command the month of June.
2: Yes,
1: let it be open unto you. You didn't hear me. I said, I command.
2: Yes,
1: your financial gate is open.
2: Amen.
1: In the month of June.
2: Yes,

0: is open. He's open. He's open. He's open. I prophesy in the month of June. I declare your business contract is open. He's open. Let that gate be open. Be open. Be open. Be open. Say from today, I access my blessing in the month of June. Nobody will take what is mine in this month. I possess. I possess. I possess. I possess. I possess. I possess. Say I prophesy. Financial gate. Financial gate. Let me pass. Let me pass. Let me pass.
1: Some of you, financial gate has blocked you.
2: Yes, sir.
1: When you get to the gate, you knock. It is not open. Marital gate. Marital gate has been blocked. No matter how you knock. The promotion gate has been blocked.
2: Yes, sir.
1: No matter the qualification you carry, it is blocked.
2: Yes, sir.
1: Some of you,
2: yes, sir.
1: Job application or job employment has been blocked.
2: Yes,
1: no matter how you knock, no matter how qualified you are, I prophesy in the name of Jesus.
2: Yes,
1: any gate that is locked on you, I come and be your pal. I come and be your pal. I come and be your pal. I come and be your pal. May say, connect your seed of 6,000.
2: Yes, sir.
1: A seed of 60,000.
2: Yes, sir.
1: A seed of 60.
2: Yes, sir.
1: A seed of 6.
2: Yes, sir.
1: A seed of 600.
2: Yes, sir.
1: A seed of 666.
2: Yes, sir.
1: To this number,
2: yes, sir.
1: 0241.
2: 0241.
1: 32. 69. 44. We are filled by God to lie to you when God has not spoken.
2: Mm, yeah.
1: We are too filled by God.
2: Yes, sir.
1: Listen, we are meeting this morning.
2: Yes, sir.
3: This morning.
1: With the apostle of his goodness.
2: Yes.
1: As you release that seed, it will go to the apostle of his goodness.
2: Yes, sir.
1: And word will be released.
2: Yes,
1: I am telling you.
2: Yes,
1: the apostle of his goodness will release a word.
2: Yes,
1: it doesn't matter how much you are sending.
2: Yes,
1: it's about obeying the word of the prophet. If they prospered by the prophesying of Haggai, the prophet, it means that they obey the prophet. So obey my word and receive what we are meeting this morning.
2: This morning.
1: Oh my God. We are meeting this morning. The miracles and the power of God is available. A guy came to church. Somebody brought the guy to church. Our father was prophesying. Picked the guy. He said, "You, I am telling you that you will not marry. I'm telling you that you will not marry. When you sleep, something is staying with you in your room. And the thing sleeps with you. The guy was standing there as if he's unconcerned.
2: Yes,
1: but later we realize that anytime the guy can sleep. And by the time the guy wake up, his boxer shorts is removed. And the guy is wet. The boxer shorts is removed. He slept with his boxer shorts.
2: No,
1: by the time he wake up, his boxer shorts have been removed.
2: And he's wet.
1: And he's wet.
2: No once.
1: No once. How God used our father to prophesy these things between one and
2: yeah.
1: And one day the guy said that he was there. And the girlfriend called. And the wife called. Another person picked up the phone while the guy was asleep. And said that I have been married with the guy. I have children with the guy. Don't call this number again. A spirit is living with the guy in the room.
2: My God.
1: It took our father
2: spiritual
1: to reveal it and for the guy to be prayed for.
2: Yeah.
1: I am telling you, we are meeting this morning. Whatever the issue is, people come to church. People come to church, they are blind, they see. People come to church, they can't walk and they walk. I am telling you, a woman came to church, the woman was pregnant. And the woman did not know she's pregnant and the pregnancy has disappeared.
2: Yes, sir.
1: And God through the prophet said, "This is what you have done."
2: Yes,
1: and the Lord used the prophet to pray.
2: Yes,
1: and by the time we realized, instantly, the pregnancy came back.
2: Yes,
1: she went to church, she's 19 weeks pregnant.
2: Yes,
1: I'm sure, sir, by now they are caught 21 weeks.
2: Yes,
1: I am telling you, child of God.
2: Yes,
1: God is using this prophet.
2: Yes.
1: Stand,
2: yes,
1: be there and be listen to testimony and don't come.
2: Yeah.
1: We are meeting to this morning, 8 a.m. to 11 a.m.
2: Yes,
1: we are meeting at Shoto Momanto.
2: Yes,
1: if you are coming from Amasama, you are coming from Pokwase, you are coming from Isamwom, you are coming from, just pick a car to Fankobaria. When you get off Fankobaria, pick a car going to Kwasima. When you alight at Mensando, when you alight at Mensando, pick any car going to Osotu Momanto, going to Omanjo, and tell them you alight at Omanjo New Station. The moment you alight, ask anybody, you are going to

close, yes, just sir. Pick a car. Yes, when you get to Kwashiman, yes. Alight at Kwashiman. Yes. Just pick a car from there. Mm. That is going to Omanjo. Mm. And alight at Omanjo News Station. Mm. And ask anybody you are going to City of Light. And you'll be guided to the place. Mm. Maybe you are coming from Odoko, or you are coming from Kaneshi, or you are coming from Accra. Pick a car that is coming to Omanjo. Then alight at Omanjo News Station. Mm. And tell, ask anybody you are going to City of Light. Mm. If you are also coming from East Legon, you are coming from North Legon, West Legon, you are coming from Asalibuti, you are coming from Asaiman. Asaiman for yourself. Asaiman for your boss. You are coming from Asaiman. You are coming from Tema. You are coming from Teshi. You are coming from Nugwa. Just pick a car to La Paz. When you get to La Paz, go in front of the GT Bank. Ask anybody or where the pizza man is. Ask anybody you want also to Omanjo. Omanjo car. Board the Omanjo car and tell them that you are light at Omanjo New Station. The moment you are light, ask everybody you are going to City of Light. In fact, we are the landlords of Omanjo. We are the landlords of Omanjo. We control things in Omanjo. So the moment you get to Omanjo and you say you are going to City of Light, everybody will tell you there is a lot of traffic in Omanjo because of us. I am human traffic. And the thing is, you must come early so that you will get a place to sit where. When the prophet sees you, he can prophesy. Sometimes the prophets prophesy by what they have seen. So come early so that you sit in front. So I'll be waiting for you. If you are coming and you can't get the number, or as I declared, you don't know the number, call this number right now. 0249 415514. That is my personal number. I will give you the direction. 0249 415514. That is my number. God bless you. See you. God see you at morning due today. God bless you. We love you all. Bye bye.

Well, blessed morning. Welcome to Capture in His Glory. My name is Apostle Felix M. Osborne, and this is Life Class on 1.3 FM. And this is how we do it. Grab that phone, call that brother, call that sister, let them know it's happening live on Class on 1.3 FM. Invite someone to join the show. Those of you beautiful people on TikTok, welcome to the show. You know how we do it. Share the link. Bless beautiful morning to you. Enjoy the show.

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Are you on TikTok? Share the link. Let's connect everyone to this morning's show. You're going to be blessed like never before. I can promise you that. Solid salutations to all the love sent tonight, and of course all of you blessed Captain's Glory family. Thank you so much for joining the show.

Turn on the Bible app on your phone and let's go straight into Galatians chapter 4 and the verse number 18. Galatians chapter 4 and the verse number 18. I'm talking about zealously affected. Galatians chapter 4 and the verse number 18. The Bible says, for it is a good thing to be zealously affected. Not only when it is in my presence. It's a good thing to be zealously affected. To be zealously affected. What does it mean to be zealously affected? To be zealously affected means it means to demonstrate zeal and passion. It means to be very passionate and enthusiastic about something. Being very passionate and very enthusiastic about something. And the Bible says it is a good thing to be zealously affected in a good work. Are you listening to me, child of God? It's very good. It's a good thing to be zealously affected in a good thing. In a good thing. What is a good thing? Serving God is a good thing. Says in the book of Timothy, he says, he that desires the office of a bishop, 1 Timothy chapter 3 verse 1, he that desires the office of a bishop desires a good thing. A good thing. And Paul is saying, it is a good thing to be zealously affected in a good thing. See, the point I'm trying to make is that our service to God must be with zeal. God delights in our zeal. Oh my goodness. I said God delights. God takes pleasure in our will. God loves to see us in our zeal. God loves to see us zealous, enthusiastic, passionate. Am I talking to somebody at all? It's a good thing to be zealously affected. In other words, your walk with God must be zealously affected. Your life must be zealously affected by the work of God. There must be zeal. There must be fire. There must be enthusiasm in your walk, in your life. People must see you and they must see you burning for the Lord. See, what I'm trying to say is that as you serve the Lord, there must be zeal, there must be passion, there must be enthusiasm, there must be some fire. Romans chapter 12, verse number 11. Fervent in spirit, serving the Lord. Did you hear that? Fervent in spirit, serving the Lord. That means your service to God must be with a fervent spirit. What does it mean, fervent in spirit? It means boiling in spirit. In fact, the word fervent in the Greek actually means to be boiling. He's talking about water at a boiling point, 100 degrees Celsius. And he's saying your spirit must be boiling. Am I talking to someone? There must be fire in your spirit all the time. There must be zeal. There must be passion. There must be fire in your eyes. It is a good thing to be zealously affected by a good thing. My goodness. You see, because the thing about this world is that people will make you look funny because you are zealous for God. Because you love the Lord. You are passionate for the Lord. Because you are full of zeal for the Lord. People will make you look funny. They'll make you think stupid. They make you look like you've lost your mind. But your service to you must serve God as if you've lost your mind. That's the point.

There must be so much power, so much passion, so much love, so much fire in your walk with God. I'm talking to somebody this morning, and whatever that you are listening to, my question to you is, where is your fire? Where is your zeal? Where is your passion? Do they know you in the office as a spirit-filled believer? You see, in your office, you must be known as a spirit-filled believer. On campus, you must be known as a spirit-filled believer. Among your friends and colleagues, you must be zealously affected by what you believe. You must be zealously affected by your faith. I'm not talking to somebody at all. There must be zeal. People must see this guy and say, this is a man of God. See, even when you are not ordained there, people must start calling you pastor in the office because you are exuding Christ. You are manifesting Christ. Am I talking to somebody at all? It is a good thing to

I said, as you walk with God, are you listening to me? As you serve the Lord, are you zealously affected? Do people see you as a man on fire? Do they see you as a person on fire? Do they see you as someone who is boiling, boiling, fervent in spirit, serving the Lord? Christianity is not something we hide. I'm going to repeat it for free. I said Christianity is not something we hide. We don't hide our faith. We don't hide our belief. We don't hide what we believe. Am I talking to somebody at all? And don't let the world force you to compromise. Don't let the world force you to bow. Refuse to bow to the status quo. Be a Christian on fire. In the Old Testament, the Lord made it clear in the book of Leviticus. He says, the fire shall not go out. The fire burning on the altar, it shall never go out. He said, it shall ever be burning. I pray for you this morning. I prophesy, I speak over your life. May your fire not go out. May your fire be ever. If you're on TikTok, type it, say, I am on fire. Maya Shata Kabala. Whatever you are listening to me from, beat your chest, say, Lord, set me on fire. Set my heart on fire. Make me more passionate. It is a good thing. Mura Hashata. I said, it is a good thing to be zealously affected by a good thing. Are you listening to me? Because you see, sometimes the world will make you look like you are a stupid person. You've lost your mind. You are wasting your time with all this church business. It's a good thing to be a church girl. It's a good thing to be a church boy. It's a good thing to be a Christian. Be zealously affected by it. Don't compromise. Don't apologize for being a Christian. Don't apologize for being a lover of God. Don't apologize for always praying in the office. That is a good thing. And listen to me. People who laugh at these things actually desire them. I'm out of the song. I said, people who laugh at these things, they actually desire them. They desire your good life. They desire your holiness. They desire your purity. They desire your joy, your excitement. They desire it. They may never tell you. Because they envy it. Christianity is an enviable life. The Bible says when God prospered Isaac, the Philistines envied him. It's an enviable life. Sometimes the world makes it look like, as for you, you are colo. You've lost everything. They are loud about their wild parties. They take great liberty in the area of illicit sex. They make it look like they are enjoying. But listen to me, people. That is not life. It's an empty life. It's an empty life. There is no joy in smoking. There is no joy in sex. There is no joy in drinking. There is no joy in drunkenness. You see, joy, all these things, they will heighten you, they will hype you, they will make you high, but they can't give you joy. I'm not talking to someone at all. We've done all these things. Nothing there. It's an empty life. Life of regrets. Different people will sleep with you. All kinds of things. Like, oh God. It's a good thing to be zealous. So listen to me. If you're a child of God, you're a believer, you have come into the faith, the life of God is inside you, the Holy Ghost lives inside you. Listen to me. Be loud about it. In the office, let everybody know you are a Christian. Don't try to hide it. God is speaking to you this morning. God sent me here this morning to tell you that it's about time you put your faith on the showcase.

a good thing to be zealously affected. Some of you are listening to me. You remember those days when you used to be in secondary school. You were in JSS in secondary school. Even in the university, you were full of fire. My question to you now is, where is your fire? Where is your fire? Where is your love for God? Has somebody started to make you think that you have been stupid by being a prayerful person? Has somebody made you to think that you are stupid because you were a church girl and you are into the things of God? It is a good thing. Galatians chapter 4 verse 18 is a good thing.

morning, I pray for you. May you be affected by God, affected by the Holy Ghost, affected by prayer, affected by the blessings of Christianity. The blessings. Kura atakile esetaya. It's a good thing to be zealously affected. It's a good thing to serve in church. It's a good thing to serve in the choir. It's a good thing. Listen to me. It's a good thing to be a virgin. Don't let them mock you. Don't let them laugh at you. It's a good thing. You see what I'm saying? What I'm saying this morning, you are listening to me say, are there virgins now? I'm telling you they are. God has remnants. God has remnants. If you spoilt your own, it's okay, but God has remnants. Am I talking to somebody at all? See, what I'm trying to tell you is that even amidst all your weakness, the difficulties, the challenges, the weaknesses of the flesh and all that, it is still a good thing to be loved by God. It's a good thing to be forgiven by God. It's a good thing to serve God. And it's a good thing to know that you are a work in progress. Am I talking to somebody at all? Don't hide your faith. My sister, don't hide your faith. It's a good thing not to steal in the office. Don't hide your faith. It's a good thing not to gossip about people in the office. Don't hide your faith. Be zealously affected. You see, the time has come for us to uplift Christianity, the virtues, the blessings of Christianity, the beauty of following God, the blessings of believing in God, the virtues, the perfections of the Spirit. Am I talking to somebody? We have to lift them up for the world to see. The Bible says, let your light so shine that all men may see. The world wants to see us burn for the Lord. If you really believe it, you have to be zealous. You must be zealously affected by what you actually believe. Don't light your Christianity and put it under the brush. I'm not talking to somebody at all. Be zealously affected. I pray for somebody this morning that, you know, as I'm preaching, the Spirit of God will impart you with

receive fresh fire for exploits in the name of the Lord Jesus. That you'll be zealously affected. Lord, make me zealously affected. See, listen to me. Christianity, Christos, the time has come to put it aside. Live pure. Love people. Walk in love. Walk in forgiveness. Am I talking to somebody at all? Believe. Release your faith. Love God in reality. Love God to pieces. Serve God. Give God your time. Let your time serve God. Let your money serve God. Let your life serve God. Let everything about you serve the Lord. It's a good thing. It almost looks like now we have turned Christianity into something that we use to solve our problems. For many of God's people, even Christianity, serving God is like a remote control. You know the way people use remote control? When they are watching the television and they don't like what they are seeing and they want to flip the channel, they take the remote, they change the channel. And after they get to where they want, they put the remote somewhere. Until the next time they want.

Am I talking to somebody else? God doesn't want your love to be predicated on things that he does for you. Love him because you love him. Love him because you believe in him. He's a person you relate with him. It is a good thing to be zealously affected. This morning we are doing Bible studies. It's a good thing to be zealously affected, to walk in faith. It's a good thing to trust God that when others can't see, you have faith. You say, it's going to be better. It's going to be well. Things will change. You put your hands in your pocket. There is no money. You say, I am rich. I am blessed. I am faith. It's a good thing. Let nobody talk you out. Let not people make you think that you are stupid. It's a good thing to believe in God. Am I talking to somebody at all? Listen to the four boys, the four young men, Daniel and his colleagues. They said, hey, we are not going to bow. Nebu, get it clear. Let it be straight in your ears. We are not bowing. We don't bow. Then they said to the king, even if God does not deliver us, we know that God will deliver us because he does deliver. But even if he does not deliver, be it known unto you, O King Nebuchadnezzar, we are not going to bow. Where are those type of Christians now? That no matter the challenge, no matter what I go through, no matter the crisis, let it be known to the devil, I will not bow to the status quo. I will be zealously affected. Though he slay me, yet will I serve him. Marakusata. That's the voice of Job. Though he slays me, it doesn't matter what happens to me, I will still serve him. God is challenging somebody. God is talking to you this morning. My sister, God is speaking to you. Don't give up. Don't let small money make you throw away your faith. Am I talking to somebody? It's a good thing to be zealously affected. Listen to me. Do you know that there is glory? You know, sometimes people, the testimony is, hey, when I came to Christ, and when you prayed for me, and when you anointed me, and I get those testimonies all the time in church and in places. We're in Pakistan. Go and see miracles in Pakistan. Pakistan is not a place that you go and stage miracles, so.

Hey, brother. You are going to stage miracles in Pakistan. On the stage, they will stone you and kill you on the stage. But come and see their blind eyes open. Cripples walk. Miracles. Notable miracles. Thank God for miracles. Thank God for healings. Thank God for breakthroughs. Thank God for all these wonderful things. But listen to me. What I'm trying to say is that our faith, your belief in God is the treasure. That's the most important. That's the powerful thing.

You see, this morning may the hand of God rest upon you. May the grace of God be strong upon you. Miri Ikashuta, Lengra Diske Farutu. Your Christianity is receiving authenticity. Authenticity. What the world wants to see is an authentic Christian. You know, sometimes you pray for me, I got a car. When you come, I got a job. I got a visa. I travel abroad. All those things are beautiful. But listen to me, sometimes the greatest testimony is not, oh, since last 2 years I came to the church, my life has been changed. That's beautiful. I just came after 21 years of marriage. I just came to the church after the anointing service. I got a baby. That's powerful. After this, I got this. It's all powerful. And we thank God for them. But sometimes the greatest testimony is that for the past 30 years, I've been a Christian. I don't have a baby. I've been married for 30 years. No child. But I have not lost my faith. That's a greater testimony. Are you hearing me? Sometimes the biggest testimony is that when I lost my child, I didn't lose my faith. When I lost my wife, I didn't lose my faith. When I lost my husband, I praise God that even though I lost my husband, I didn't lose my faith. And poor Wada. There are great men of God in this nation who have lost their children. Yes. And are even more zealous now for the Lord. So sometimes the testimony is that we have endured, we have overcome hardship. The Bible says, endure hardness as a good soldier of the Lord Jesus. So sometimes the testimony is that in spite of all

things, we are still standing. Come rain, come high water, hell, whatever. Satan unleashed all his arsenals against us. But greater is he that is in us, but he that is than he that is in the world. That in spite of the storm, in spite of the wind, in spite of the turbulence, we are still standing. I prophesy and I declare to you, you will still stand. Your faith will stand. Am I talking to somebody at all? The Bible says in the book of Acts, the Bible says, and after a long abstinence, Paul stood. After a long abstinence, Paul stood. Everybody abstained, but Paul stood. And I declare to somebody, somebody must stand. I say, somebody must stand. Somebody must stand. So many people have given up. Others have thrown in the towel. Others have quit. They are tired. They are weary. They've given up. But you, by your God, you will run through a troop. You will leap over walls. Challenges will make you strong. Difficulties will fortify you. I'm not talking to somebody at all. It is a good thing to be zealously afraid.

a good thing. God wants to see your zeal. God delights in your zeal. Am I talking to somebody at all? God loves your zeal. It's a good thing to be zealously affected. I feel strongly in my spirit that there are people, they are lovers of God. People who are addicted to God, addicted to the work of the ministry, lovers of God, people who love God deeply. But you are going through some challenge, you are going through some difficulty. Some things are frightening you, but you love God. This morning, I want to pray for you. I'm not praying for a miracle, I'm praying that your faith will stand. That should be your miracle today, that your faith will stand, that you will stand, that you will prevail against all odds, that you will stand, that no matter what is happening, you will not go down. Am I talking to somebody at all? You will never go down, no matter what is happening. It's a good thing to be zealously affected. So I want to pray for three people. And then I'll wrap up the show this morning. I want to pray for three people. Three people. Three. One, two, three people. God, strengthen them. And wherever that you are, wherever you are listening to me, you are in your office, you are in your kitchen, you are in your car, you are driving, wherever that you are, in the name of Jesus. Makura Ataya. Zimprakutala. Ive Kuraskita. Lembro tu sakara ili itu kampa. Receive the capacity to stand. In the midst of the turbulence, in the midst of the perturbations, in this slippery world, may God give you stamina to stand. May He strengthen you to stand. Having done all things to stand, stand with your waist, get about with truth. Am I talking to somebody at all? Yeah, having done everything to stand, may you stand. 5 years from now, you will not fail. 20 years from now, you'll still be standing. Your children will rise and call you blessed in the name of Jesus. Because your faith, you did not lose your faith. Your faith was not lost. It's a good thing to be zealously affected. It's a good thing to be. I'm going to open the phone lines. I want to pray for three people. It's a good thing to be zealously affected. Matuska takitosa. Well, so I'm opening the phone lines now. 0302208080. 0302208080.

0: Hello.
1: Good morning.
0: Bless morning. I don't open the phone line, but we're already knocking the door. Bless morning. How are you? Your name and where are you calling from?
1: I'm doing good. I'm Debbie calling from Odashoman.
0: Did you say you are Bridget?
1: Debbie
0: from Odashoman. Debbie, I pray for you that your faith will not stay fail in the name of the Lord Jesus, that you'll be as zealously affected by your faith in the name of the Lord Jesus. God will make you a burning light. Wherever you find yourself, you will manifest the fragrance of the glorious gospel of the Lord Jesus. In Jesus' mighty name, I call it done. 0302208080. This class number 1.3 FM. My name is Apostle Felix M. Osborne. The phone lines are open. I want to minister to three people. It's a good thing to be zealously affected. 0302208080. Well, blessed morning. Your name and where you're calling from? Hello? Hello? Your name is, my dear?
1: My name is, I'm calling from Tema.
0: Okay, I know you are calling from Tema, but I didn't get your name, my dear.
1: Janet
0: from Tema. Jane, I pray for you in the name of the Lord Jesus. May God grant you grace to stand in the sleep in this slippery world. May God grant you the grace to stand. May you be zealously affected by your faith, for it is a good thing to be zealously affected. So in the name of the Lord Jesus, wherever you find yourself, may the light within you explode. May all men see you and know that you are a child of God. In Jesus' name I call you blessed. 0302208080. It's a good thing to be zealously affected. That's the number to call, 0302208080. This class number 1.3 FM. My name is Apostle Felix M. Osborne, and God is doing something wonderful in our life this morning. It's a good thing to be zealously affected. Bless morning, your name and where you calling from?
2: Hello, my name is Angel.
0: Angel.
2: From Atarika.
0: You are calling from Atarika. Oh, may the Lord keep you on every side. May the Lord strengthen you. May you be strengthened with might in your inner man. In the mighty name of the Lord Jesus Christ, the grace of God be strong upon you in Jesus' name. And may you be zealously affected. Affected. May you become more passionate, more enthusiastic and zealous for the Lord. In Jesus' mighty name, I call it down. Okay, I lost that one. Bless morning, your name and where you calling from? Hello.
3: Hello.
0: Yes, sir. Can you please step a little bit away from your radio?
3: Yeah. I've done it already.
0: Thank you, sir.
3: I am calling from Islam Affiliacy. My name is Vincent Jatabo. Like your preaching, I want you to pray for me.
0: Praise God. Thank God that we could be a blessing to you. I pray for you, sir. In the name of the Lord Jesus, the Lord strengthen you. In Jesus' mighty name, the Lord give you the capacity to manifest his goodness. May the virtues and the perfections of Christ, in the name of the Lord Jesus, abound in you greatly and mightily. Walking in love, walking in forgiveness, walking in graces, that all men will point to you and say that this man is a Christian. May you be zealously affected. May your zeal affect your children and generations yet unborn. In the name of Jesus, I call it done. 0302208080. I'm going to take my last two callers or so. I said I was taking three callers, but I feel like the thing is working. There is fire here. 0302208080. Class number 1.3 FM and all of you beautiful people on TikTok, receive the grace. If you're on TikTok, receive the grace to be zealously affected in the name of Jesus. May things not break you. Hey, listen to me, young lady. May the difficulties that you are going through, may it not break you. May your faith not dwindle. In the name of Jesus, the challenges and the ordeals that you are going through, I'm speaking to some people on TikTok right now. The things that you are going through, may they not break you. In the name of Jesus, receive fortification. May you be fortified in Jesus' mighty name. Montakabalaba. 0302208080. Mola Asekembatuka. I'm taking my last caller and we'll be done for the day. I'm talking to somebody. The thing that you are going through, I don't know what it is. It may be a marital crisis, it may be financial, it may be health, anything. May it not break your faith. In the name of Jesus, may you be zealously affected. Zealously affected. Love God like mad. Montakabadias. Somebody, you are listening to me, whatever that you are listening to me from. said, Pastor, I want my sins forgiven. I want to be born again. You want to give your heart to Christ. You want your sins forgiven. You want to be born again. He said, Pastor, I want my sins forgiven. I want to be born again. Whatever that you are listening to me right now, I want to pray with you. Simple prayer. If you can believe every word and mean every word from the depths of your heart, it's going to go a long way to make an eternal difference in your life. He said, Pastor, I want my sins forgiven. I want to be born again. Whatever that you are, pray the simple prayer with me. Mean every word from the depths of your heart. Say with me, say, Dear Lord Jesus. Yes, say, Dear Lord Jesus, this morning I've heard your word. With my heart, I believe. And with my mouth, I confess that Jesus is the Lord and Savior of my heart. Say, I receive eternal life into my spirit, and I declare that I'm born again. Thank you, Father, for making me your child. I ask that you fill me with your Holy Spirit to help me live for you. Thank you, Lord, in Jesus' name. Amen. Now, if you pray that simple prayer, I'm telling you, it's making all the difference in your life. The next thing to do, like I always tell you, is to find a Bible-believing church. Go join the church. Let the pastor get to know you so he can extend the necessary pastoral care to you and help you grow in the things of God. If you want to worship with us, why not join us this Sunday at the Persons Basilica of Love Center Worldwide, located off the Adenta Dodowa Stretch, at a man from Tipa Junction, exactly opposite the Star Filling Station, or adjacent the KFC a man from. Write this number down, 0245 10 66 83. You want to talk to somebody, you want prayer counseling, you want to talk to something is pressing you. We trust God to bring you healthy, godly remedy. Well, my name is Apostle Felix Osborne, and this is how we end the show for today. I leave you with a beautiful piece from the camp of Lady Osborne, a beautiful one that she just brought out. It's called Adonai. Enjoy this beautiful piece and be blessed. I'll see you same time tomorrow, 5 a.m. in the morning. I'm out of here. I love you all. Bye-bye.

holiday that reminds us, some Ghanaians, of some pain. June 3, 2015 was a horrible one. A very horrible one. Some families lost loved ones. They've been left with scars. Loads of worries. 11 years down the line. It's been absolutely difficult calling the events of that day. But thank God we have life again. For those who have lived till this day, we thank the good Lord for seeing us through. We say good morning and thank you so much for tuning in to Class 91.3. It's a beautiful day. Never mind it being a day of sadness for some. Shortly, Elizabeth will be here where the stories are from the world of news. Right after, I know there are many who have a lot to say about Ghana's performance against Wales. Fred will be here with all of that and more. We'll get into the newspapers beyond that. We gotta change it, just you and me. Taking a look at all the big headlines. Out of the Class FM online portal, of the High Street Journal. And of course, get to celebrate you with a very special person because it is birthday time. If today happens to be your birthday, if you know someone who is celebrating his or her birthday today, let us know on WhatsApp number 0500-202-02. 0500-202-02. We'll be getting into the issues right after all the way to 10. And we've got some amazing stuff coming you. You don't want to miss out on that. Yes, you don't want to miss out on it. This is Class 91.3 FM. My name is Kwame Jomo Ajmain. 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

0: 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Coming up in the next 15 minutes, Majority Leader rules out reversal of Family Value Bill passage despite Speaker of Parliament's concerns.
1: Speaker really is only appealing. He cannot in any way reverse what has happened. He cannot reverse what has happened. What has happened has happened.
0: Now, 15 million Ghana cedis debt sparks protests as free senior high suppliers march on education ministry. We'll bring more details on that story. And also, GPRTU cracks down on unauthorized transport fares hike.
2: So go ahead and do, as I stated earlier, you know, we had internal sanctions for those that, you know, deliberately decide not to abide by our regulations.
0: Government eyes free emergency health care to improve access to treatment. Also coming up in African news, DR Congo-friendly march with Chile cancelled over Ebola concerns. These plus many other stories coming your way shortly.

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1: I am Elizabeth Adrian. Welcome to Class 91.3 FM. Let's settle for the details of the news. The legality of Parliament's passage of the Human Sexual Rights and Family Value Bill has come under renewed scrutiny, but the Majority Leader Mahama Yar'Adua insists the process complied fully with the parliamentary rules and procedures. His comment follows the Speaker of Parliament's call to revisit the bill after expressing surprise that all stages of the legislative process had been completed and the legislation passed on Friday, May 29. However, speaking in an interview, the Majority Leader dismissed suggesting that any procedural irregularities occurred, insisting that the bill was lawfully passed and no parliamentary rules were breached. He further argued that once Parliament has duly passed a bill in accordance with the standing orders, any attempt to revisit the matter must follow established constitutional and parliamentary procedures.
2: Parliament has been considering it, and it was supposed to have been passed last week. There have been a few issues raised. One, that there wasn't...
1: Sorry for that sound. We'll bring you the soundbite of the Majority Leader Mahama Yar'Adua in subsequent bulletin. Now, the Minority Leader Alexander Fenyomarkin has also argued that jailing people over sexual orientation would be a regressive approach, insisting that Ghana's Family Value Bill are better promoted through education and social support rather than imprisonment.
3: A person for his sexuality or her sexuality would not be the solution in maintaining our Ghanaian family values and ensuring proper human sexual rights. Mr. Speaker, in the least, such individuals who get into our jails become worse off. Speaker, as a law student, in my final year at Makwala, upon visiting in Sawom with my colleagues, it became clear that inmates were being sodomized. It became clear that people were rather getting deeper into that habit and that behavioral aspect of our culture that we dislike. I dare say, Mr. Speaker, I will be retrogressive should we insist as a House on a third reading with these incarceration provisions in the bill to jail a person for his sexuality.
1: Thus, the Minority Leader Alexander Fenyomarkin also defending the Speaker. Parliamentary Affairs Analyst Clement Akolo has described Speaker Babin's call for lawmakers to revisit the Human Sexual Rights and Family Value Bill as a appeal rather than a directive.
4: What I rather see is that he's trying to appeal to members of Parliament to take the bill to another consideration stage. At this moment, I can't say that it's a directive. Directive is, to me, is you directing somebody and forcing the person's hand or asking the person on some authority to be able to do something. But this one, I see that he's making the appeal because he doesn't, I don't see the standing orders of the Constitution giving him that latitude to actually recall a bill that has been duly passed by the members of Parliament. So that's where I have my difficulty. But in that appeal, I see that he's trying to reconcile the House and to get the House into having some kind of consensus around this particular bill because it's a very important bill for the nation. And I also see where he's coming from the standing order, that he's supposed to promote consensus building on matters on the floor of Parliament or issues under consideration in Parliament. So he's coming from that angle where on that 24 says that he should promote consensus building. But aside that, I don't think it's a directive. So I've been on record to say that I didn't see anything wrong with the bill passage, that the bill passed from the constitution stage and then the third reading was hard. So I didn't see anything wrong with it. But when you look at the standing orders that he is appealing to members of Parliament to look at, that is standing order 170, 171, and 172. Yes.
1: That's Parliamentary Affairs Analyst Clement Akolo. Now, the National Association of Institutional Suppliers has announced plans to picket at the Ministry of Education on June 11 over the government's failure to settle approximately 50 million Ghana cedis owed to its members under the Free Senior High School Program. In a statement, the association said the planned demonstration action had become necessary due to the prolonged delay in payment for uniforms. Some commercial drivers are charging unapproved transport fares, warning that offenders will face sanctions. The move follows growing complaints from commuters about arbitrary fare increases at the 37 lorry station, despite the absence of any officially approved adjustment in transport charges. According to the union, its executives have been directed to establish the circumstances surrounding the alleged violation and take appropriate action against drivers who found culpable. The transport union says the exercise forms part of efforts to ensure

0: compliance with approved fare structure, protect passengers from exploitation and maintain discipline within its ranks. The union has further cautioned that members who deliberately disregard its directive and engage in unauthorized fare hikes will be subjected to internal disciplinary measures.
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5: Walking, walking, walking, walking, walking, walking, walking, walking, walking, walking, walking, walking, walking, walking, walking, walking, walking, walking, walking, walking, walking, walking, walking, walking, walking, walking, walking, walking, walking, walking, walking, walking, walking, walking, walking, walking, walking, walking, walking, walking, walking, walking, walking, walking, walking, walking, walking, walking, walking, walking, walking, walking, walking, walking, walking, walking, walking, walking, walking, walking, walking, walking, walking, walking, walking, walking, walking, walking, walking, walking, walking, walking, walking, walking, walking, walking, walking, walking, walking, walking, walking, walking, walking, walking, walking, walking, walking, walking, walking, walking, walking, walking, walking, walking, walking, walking, walking, walking, walking, walking, walking, walking, walking, walking, walking, walking, walking, walking, walking, walking, walking, walking, walking, walking, walking, walking, walking, walking, walking, walking, walking, walking, walking, walking, walking, walking,

Class, class, class, class, class, class, class, class, class, class, class, class, class, class, class, class, class, class, class, class, class, class, class, class, class, class, class, class, 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class, class, class, class, class, class, class, class, class, class, class, class, class, class, class, class, class, class, class, class, class

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0: Wonderful Wednesday, the third day of June, in the year 2026. 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
1: From the camp of four-time Ghana champions, Black Stars, Ghana's head coach Carlos Queiroz, managed his first outing as a appointed gaffer last month. Yesterday, the senior national team for the whole six-game losing streak played out, one out against the Dragons of Wales.
0: An international fixture ahead of the 2026 FIFA World Cup.
2: Captain of the side, Jordan Ayew, and the stars, the losing streak with convincing performance. We know we lost a lot of games, but we need to look at the performances. Some winning performances, always encouraging Germany games and encouraging performance. For me, it was my first game in the game, but sometimes it's the games. We have FAI made a decision and went to another route and brought in a wonderful manager, helping us helping us helping us helping us helping us helping us helping us helping us helping us helping us 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And I know, Ghanaians and the country, we take it too personal, but I think we just need to be patient and relax and give positive about the team and the manager as well.
1: That was fantastic. Jordan, are you?

Something to build in the short time, short time, what to give. I think

0: Issues demanding to the police station elections from one constituency to the other, and of course, and for independent investigation to be conducted on the party's recent police station elections. The group also are demanding the annulment of the results and processes deemed to have breached the party's electoral guidelines. And addressing the press in the convener for the group said the NPP in preparation towards the strengthening its democratic structure ahead of the 2020 elections and has been suspended because the police is simply overcrowded. Let's start with the Namu's in Ghana, 2014, 2015, thereabouts, where we had a number of the allies in the race, the rains are coming off. Even May, we are in Sitop, so now that we are in June, interestingly, since we entered June, the rains have not come.
1: No, I thought it was good, it didn't happen.
2: Kwame, these people, I have a problem.
1: Which people?
2: Why even allow these people to build this waterway? When they start building, you see that nobody has gone to report to them that they build a building. But you still see the building. You still see the building. Nobody has gone to report to them that they build a building. But you still see the building. You don't do anything about it. You wait for the disaster people to die, then we call you. What happened? What is not doing? We need life-saving jackets and stuff. How do you wait for something to happen before you want to find solutions to the thing? And the moment the thing is over, you go to sleep, then the next day it comes back again. We interview the same people, the same issues with the same water ways, the same thing happening, the Accra being congested and people are not moving. Last year, the AMA started
3: a campaign literally sacking people from the roadside and the pavements that pedestrians are supposed to walk on.
2: Wasting the government's money with red line paints and stuff. They are back there. You can't even get a place to stand. What happened? We want everybody to know that we are working, and the next two days everything is just gone back to zero.
1: Sometimes I feel like it's a cartel where we deliberately cause problems. And then we'll use money to fix the problem, and someone will benefit from that. Because you cannot tell me, and that's why I remember that conversation very well, you cannot tell me that whoever is building on these waterways,
4: are constructing their properties on weekends.
1: Let's even assume
4: it doesn't make any sense.
1: Let's even assume it makes some sense.
4: What about Monday?

0: don't see the building.
1: See the building.
0: Tuesday, you don't see the building.
2: Wednesday,
0: you don't see the building. Wednesday, you don't see the building.
1: Wednesday,
0: you don't see the building.
1: Wednesday,
0: you don't see the building.
1: Friday, you don't see the building.
0: And then you have, you have the guts.
1: To tell us
0: that
1: sometimes when you're trying to pull down a building, a call comes from somewhere.
0: And you know the painful thing about the people who are building houses, for example, you live in Kumi, there are let's say 600 houses, about 595 houses, you are built, you are built, you are 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
1: that people are building,
2: people are building on Saturday and Sunday.
1: How?
3: That's what I'm saying, the system is not working.
4: Like I say, we have market days. For these government institutions.
3: We have market days.
4: So if nobody is selling, I'm not working. That is how the country is being run. How do you even say that they are building on it? Over the weekend, something is going wrong. Maybe they have an invisible clause or something that covers the building.
1: With all the investment that has gone into that property, then you go and pull it out.
4: We don't learn from our mistakes or people losing their. We just, when it happens, we just one minute silence, we can't talk about it, we commiserate with the family, then after a week, we go back to the same issue. The last time it rained, look at the situation. People cannot even walk through the water. You don't even know where you are. If your family is the place, you don't know the place you are stepping. If there's a gutter or something that will drown you.
3: Then after it happens, now we are done. Nobody's talking about it.
4: After the press conference, nobody's talking about it. The next moment, let's say if the next week comes, we see maybe an improvement or change, then the case even worsens.
5: Today is also exactly two years. How many years now? 11, 12. Today is also exactly two years. We were brought on board to begin the morning show on CTV.
1: Okay, so actually, that's what I am engaging my co-host.
5: Afra the voice. You remember Afra?
1: Oh yeah, I do.
5: Singatons brother.
1: Yeah, I do. Where is he now?
5: He's in Canada.
1: I'm looking forward to hearing all the cheese and the nice comments and what people have to do. We had to do something on the disaster.
5: Yeah, it was so ripe.
1: Kwame, we don't learn. That's my problem. We don't learn. We have to have the nice conversation. When the rain stops, we would go on commission and we'll resume next year.
4: My problem is that day I was following the mayor, the red light.
1: Then you go back, you don't see the budget that was spent on that project.
4: Who do you allow us to follow? You do all the stacking people, painting the people, people not from there, destroying people's goose. Then at the end of the day, they'll come back using the same money, people go for loans. Some people borrow money from whatever to set up their provisions and stuff.
3: You dismantle your stuff without informing them.
4: Then after some time, they come back. So why did you start in the first place?
2: To put the person in that distress. Can I wrap up with the situation of that hospital serves people from as far as the upper west, northern regions to hear that as a result of the numbers. They have suspended new emergency admissions if you happen to live in that enclave, you would be worried. Because you get an issue and your patients turn away, and you don't have the means to afford a private hospital. You would sweat. And it brings back the conversations of what we're doing in a healthcare area. Yesterday I was at UGMC, and I was asking myself a lot of questions. Is there any way we can replicate this in all the 16 regional capitals?
4: I mean, even the hospitals, one year, but we can do it bit by bit.
3: The hospitals that we have are even demolishing because of politics.
2: Do you have any details on the 350 that government wants to do? No, I haven't. The president has also told us that they want to try to work on about 5.
6: Healthcare is a big deal.
2: Unfortunately, for whatever reason, in this country, we want to politicize everything. The people who depend on Kumasi in itself is huge. Not to think of people who are coming from Bono East and beyond, who access Konfanochi every day. Can you imagine if you hear the story and you don't have the means, and you have to, for whatever reason, somebody you know needs an emergency, and you go there and you are turned away. But we won't discuss these things. These things will be on the back burner. We would rather focus on the usual NDP craze. Meanwhile, we are electing our leaders for a certain developmental agenda. And you'd want to see a lot more being done in areas that will make a difference to your life. Why do we get leaders in the positions that they want to be?
4: If I do everything, what will I do? What will I come back? What am I going to campaign on? What will my campaign message be? The reason why I should be given the money to serve you. And so, I'll complete how we do it. Let another government come in. Either we'll put it on hold or we'll demolish it, just like the community hospital.
2: It's just the housing issue. Some of them are still in the bush. 10 years, and people are still struggling to pay for rent and shouting every day.
6: I think he has been given up. That's why he moved to Galante. Or rather, can't go on the stories, but you can go on the stories. You can always make your way to the newsstands or get closer to the event. And get to familiar yourselves. Today, you have a celebration. Who is celebrating his or her birthday? Celebration. Plus 91.3 FM.

0: I'd love to hear from you if you're born on this day, 3rd of June, 2000, whatever. Today is also the birthday of John Mentor, who was born on this day in 1969. So he's celebrating a very long, fast, 87th anniversary. But of course, we're still celebrating a very rich history.
1: And an old friend from high school, Phoebus, Madame Mary, Madame Bro, you also celebrate your birthday, happy birthday to you, wherever you find yourself.
0: And Charles, Parkwisi Hawkins, he also celebrates your birthday. Happy birthday to all of you.

0: All beyond the celebration, stand by to give us some medication on our health.
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3: The football, football, football, football, football, football, football, football, football, football, football, football, football, football, football, football, football, football, football, football, football, football, football, football, football, football, football, football, football, football, football, football, football, football, football, football, football, football, football, football, football, football, football, football, football, football, football, football, football, football, football, football, football, football, football, football, football, football, football, football, football, football, football, football, football, football, football, football, football, football, football, football, football, football, football, football, football, football, football, football, football, football, football, football, football, football, football, football, football, football, football, football, football, football, football, football, football, football, football, football, football, football, football, football, football, football, football, football, football, football, football, football, football, football, football, football, football, football, football, football, football, football, football, football, football, football, football, football, football, football, football, football, football, football, football, football, football, football, football, football, football, football, football, football, football, football, football, football, football, football, football, football, football, football, football, football, football, football, football, football, football, football, football, football, football, football, football, football, football, football, football, football, football, football, football, football, football, football, football, 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
4: Hello,

Well, you still like me. Good morning, Oliver. Happy belated birthday. So you and this one is coming from Joe in Spintex.

0: 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We're streaming live there. And then when the phone line is activated, you can always give us a call and share those very strong thoughts with us. Like I always say, You don't have to agree with us. Let's do this in a very simple, light manner. The number again is 0302 0302 0302 0302 0302 0302 0302 0302 0302 0302 0302 0302 0302 0302 0302 0302 0302 0302 0302 0302 0302 0302 0302 0302 0302 0302 0302 0302 0302 0302 0302 0302 0302 0302 0302 0302 0302 0302 0302 0302 0302 0302 0302 0302 0302 0302 0302 0302 0302 0302 0302 0302 0302 0302 0302 0302 0302 0302 0302 0302 0302 0302 0302 0302 0302 0302 0302 0302 0302 0302 0302 0302 0302 0302 0302 0302 0302 0302 0302 0302 0302 0302 0302 0302 0302 0302 0302 0302 0302 0302 0302 0302 0302 0302 0302 0302 0302 0302 0302 0302 0302 0302 0302 0302 0302 0302 0302 0302 0302 0302 0302 0302 0302 0302 0302 0302 0302 0302 0302 0302 0302 0 in the history of this country,
1: where as a result of the rains
0: and the experiences from that space,
1: we had a number of people losing their lives around Kwame Nkrumah's circle.
0: Over the years, we've lost a number of people as a result of floods and as a result of the rains.
1: The rains are a good thing.
0: God is not crazy.
1: The rains come down for a reason.
0: It helps with our water consumption.
1: It helps with the production of so many foods, the provision of so many services.
0: It helps in transport, and you could go on and on.
1: So it's not a bad thing in itself.
0: Unfortunately, in our part of the world,
1: when we see the clouds, then it becomes a problem.
0: Especially around this time of the year.
1: Why?
0: Because the rains are likely to cause destruction.
1: In other months, the rains come maybe once in a month, in a number of weeks.
0: So maybe it doesn't cause that level of destruction.
1: But in this period, probably all the way to the end of July, sometimes even into August,
0: the rains become intense and they cause a lot of problems.
1: They cause a lot of problems not because the rains have come down,
0: but because of us.
1: And some of the things that we can do or we have done
0: that is causing this level of problem.
1: Yesterday, one of our listeners sent us a text
0: and told us that there were floods in Accra as far back as 1960, and this was at a time when the population of Accra was nowhere near a reasonable number.
1: Today, many years down the line, six years down the line, we are still having that conversation.
0: So the question you're asking yourself is,
1: why are we where we are?
0: The answers are not too far away.
1: If you've lived in Accra for a greater part of your life like me,
0: some of these things are evidential, you can see them or you would have seen them over the years.
1: We just had a conversation about people building the path of waterways.
0: Don't we see them?
1: Don't the authorities see them?
0: Do they make any move when they see them?
1: And then we hear ridiculous and bogus excuses of very powerful and influential people building in some of these waterways.
0: And when the construction starts, it's almost impossible to get them out of the way.
1: Sadly, before these people start their construction activities, they are given licenses by ridiculous people.
0: People who should be taking decisions that will be in your benefit and in my benefit.
1: If I happen to be living in a certain part of the country.
0: These are people who are collecting and allowing people to build.
1: The guys who work in the municipalities, the guys who work in the metros, the guys who work in the district, they can't absolve themselves from this.
0: You cannot tell me that by virtue of the fact you work from Monday to Friday and you're not working on the weekend.
1: People quickly build on Saturday and Sunday.
0: Before you know it, the buildings have gotten to a point where it is almost impossible to pull down.
1: Why do you build a house in a day?
0: When they start, nobody sees the foundation.
1: And for you people who live in some of these communities,
0: maybe it's about time you put together these watchdog committees to stand up and be counted.
1: Maybe, because if you go, depending on authorities to save you, they won't save you.
0: Think about this.
1: You've spent crazy amounts of money to put up your building.
0: There are about 600, 700, 800, 1,000 of you living in a particular community.
1: And you have just a few front people, two, three, four, five people,
0: building their houses in a path of water or in waterways.
1: And as a result of that, when it rains, it causes flooding for the entire community.
0: And it's all because of these two or three or four or five people.
1: If people happen to be living in waterways, and if you happen to be living in a particular community, and you see authorities not doing anything to stop that,
0: maybe it's about time you act.
1: Because if you depend on them, they have collected some of them.
0: They won't do anything about it.
1: Some of them, they claim they are very powerful and influential people. Some of them go to the extent of hiring facts to come and protect their buildings.
2: So it's almost impossible.
1: But there is power in numbers.
2: If all of you get together
1: and you stand up for yourself,
2: this nonsense will stop.
1: This nonsense will stop.
2: There are conversations about engineering and all of that.
1: For someone who has been blessed to study something in that area.
2: I have seen it in my lifetime.
1: Most of the places that I know in Accra,
2: I first started studying in books.
1: And then later on, I experienced it.
2: There are so many parts of this country, or so many parts of this beautiful city called Accra,
1: that are in flood prone areas.
2: Waterlogged areas.
1: Ideally, even if construction was going to be done in these particular communities,
2: they were supposed to meet a certain standard.
1: I told you an example of what happens in Amsterdam, in Holland.
2: Only yesterday.
1: The city is virtually on water.
2: But they've constructed brilliant drainage systems
1: that would deal with the challenge.
2: Here, do we do that?
1: The city is virtually on water.
2: But they've constructed them brilliantly.
1: Here, we built anyhow.
2: So I always run through the examples of places that I know in this city.
1: Anywhere from Kwashimine,
2: Olebu,
1: Santa Maria,
2: and all of those communities over there.
1: It's literally a flood prone area.
2: Tabora,
1: Soutoum.
2: The area around Pentecost University.
1: 30, 40, 50 years ago, they were farmlands.
2: You barely saw any buildings over there.
1: And these years, a lot of people have constructed and blocked a lot of water bodies.
2: So when it rains, the area around Pentecost University.
1: Go and see for yourself.
2: If it rains two, three days,
1: most of them can't live in their houses.
2: Most of them, those who are smart enough and those who have the means, have been able to raise their foundations to a certain point and wouldn't have to suffer.
1: When it rains in those communities, most of the houses that you see there,
2: the locals become fishes.
1: Swimming in their own houses, they become fishes.
2: And you see that in so many other parts of Accra.
1: All because people have been giving
2: The permission to build in places that should not have had that.
1: And you're doing whatever they want.
2: And two, by virtue of the fact that some people are greedy and will want to have things done their way.
1: As for the bit of engineering,
2: it's pretty much up to government.
1: Pretty much up to the authorities.
2: When you have challenges on your desk, you deal with them.
1: Now we have allowed people to build.
2: We have allowed people to construct all over the place.
1: So what are the short-term plans?
2: What are the medium-term plans to deal with that challenge?
1: Some of them are so annoying.
2: You don't even know what to say sometimes.
1: For those of you who live on the Kaswa Stretch,
2: before you get to the NCC,
1: where the Palace Shop is.
2: Where they sell the iron water and the cement.
1: Look at the joke that happens every time it rains intensely.
2: All because that particular organization,
1: which is literally built on the path of the water, was allowed to build there.
2: So for those of you who live on that stretch, when it rains intensely,
1: you experience that all the time.
2: And you see, for those of you on the hill,
1: the water is coming all the way from the mountain.
2: So you notice that at some point, the water collects on the road.
1: Because the drainage systems in those particular communities are not even to write home about.
2: So the water that's not percolating to the soil.
1: The water will just end up on the streets.
2: So you are using a road.
1: One side of the road is literally covered in water.
2: The same thing happens at airport residential area here.
1: If you are moving from the airport police station, the traffic lights, all the way to the building that used to have Nestlé and Woolworths, just before you get to the old Granada and Shangri-La junctions.
2: Look at what happens.
1: It is a shame. This is a major street.
2: The water just collects on the streets like that.
1: And then cars will have to struggle to navigate their way, causing unnecessary traffic on the stretch.
2: Today is 3rd of June.
1: And whether we like it or not, the rains will come.
2: And you would start hearing the stories of the level of destruction.
1: Yet we can't seem to find an antidote.
2: It is always NPP, NDC nonsense that we hear all the time.
1: Yet we can't find an antidote.
2: People come in and all they think of is themselves.
1: And that would lead me to the second story I want to discuss today.
2: The story about G.
1: From those of us from that side, we don't call it G.
2: After the guys who constructed the hospital.
1: When I saw that story, I cringed. I was worried.
2: Because of the number of people, if you live around Bantam or anywhere close to G,
1: the number of people you see going in and out of emergency ward is crazy.
2: To see a story like this, that the places just can't accept anyone there.
1: Should get the authorities acting. I don't want to believe that the people who manage our health space are not aware of this.
2: And the challenges that facility is facing, I don't want to believe that they are not aware.
1: Because there's a CEO there, he will be aware.
2: There's a regional director of health, he will be aware.
1: I am sure the minister is aware.
2: What are we doing about this? I'm not saying that the minister uses money to do this.
1: But what is the short-term plan? What is the long-term plan to deal with these health emergencies?
2: Knowing very well that there is a greater number of people who are dependent on these facilities every single day.
1: I see private hospitals all over the major cities, even Kufuor these days.
2: I see them springing up.
1: But the question is, if you pay attention to the wages in the part of the world where people are earning up to Ghana City every single day,
2: how many of them can afford to go to these private hospitals?
1: So chances are that a lot of them are likely to end up at places like G with the hope that they can afford.
2: And even at places like that, you would still need to pay some good amount of money depending on your case.
1: And look at what we are hearing from there.
2: It's very sad.
1: And you are thinking these are places where investments should be made.
2: Not the looting and the thievery that we experience from our leaders.
1: And the nonsense that we see at the Public Accounts Committee.
2: Those funds should be channeled into areas like this.
1: There is nothing you can do. When your health is in a certain position.
2: Many years ago, an elderly friend of mine told me this very simple thing.
1: The hospital and the morgue will humble you.
2: No matter how proud and arrogant you are.
1: When you go to any big hospital anywhere in the world.
2: If you ever find your way to a morgue, be humbled.
1: People need help.
2: People need support.
1: Especially when they find their way to the hospital.
2: Can you imagine holding your money, taking your patient to G, and you are turned away?
1: Because they just can't take more people.
2: Kofanochi support.
1: The Ashanti region alone has a population of over 5 million people.
2: People are coming from the Bono region as far as Sunyani. People are coming from as far as the Bono East. People are coming from as far as Gosu in the Ahafo.
1: People are even coming from Oti.
2: People are coming from the Northern region, Savannah region, Upper East, Northeast, all the way to G.
1: If you care to know.
2: And yet, over the years, we have not improved the conditions there.
1: I recall the other day, Ufo was trying to raise some money to expand the facility at the hospital.
2: That's leadership.
1: That's not his job. We don't pay taxes to him.
2: Yes, the chiefs may collect some tools here and there.
1: But that's not his job.
2: The budget that goes into health provision.
1: What do we do with it?
2: Today, the 350 containers is hanging.
1: Yet when funds are made available, the politicians will loot everything.
2: And then you and I would have to suffer.
1: So if you and I show up at G with our family members and we are met with this, what do we do?
2: Yet they know that we would come and queue for them in another four years
1: to improve the situation.
2: So when it's two or three weeks to the election, then they pretend to be doing something.
1: And then we are moved, and then we'll go and queue and vote for them.
2: And then when they are done,
1: the office is fizzling
2: to finger.
1: They all just fizzle out to finger.
2: Today they have become social media warriors.
1: They are there every day. Omunyefu.
2: Hello, good morning.
3: Hello, good morning.
2: Yes, I'm doing well. Is this Fred?
3: Yeah, just Fred.
2: It's been a long time.
3: Am I wrong?
2: Great. Fred, go ahead.
3: Okay, I want to ask you how difficult it is for us to have major city protests in half of the region
4: so that in cities like this, they are basically for major situations. I mean, how difficult could it be that we cannot put up maybe 200 beds, it's purposely for major city, if not all the regions. Agenda one would be a brilliant idea or project for a nation. But Ghana, even pure, we politicize everything, making it difficult for us as a country to move forward. It makes it like life and death. So it's not something we should joke with. A minute we are gone. These are the cases that needed most attention. But here, you are bringing somebody in the hospital.
5: What are you going to do?
4: The person's life is in danger.
5: What are you going to do at that moment?
4: Country called Ghana. Good morning, Fred.
2: Thank you for calling. Hello, good morning.
6: Good morning. How are you? I'm doing well.
2: Your name, please.
6: Gideon, go ahead. Kwame, I think our planning should be put under Ghana forces and put some US based to work under them. What is preventing people from building on the waterway?
7: They are not afraid of anything.
6: When NADMO is doing their inspection, they always have a way of saying they have to call someone from above.
7: You know, this was not the days of the military rule, but there is a certain level of fear and respect.
6: If the military is in charge of an inspection.
7: I hope you agree with me.
2: I'm following, sir.
6: So, not only in the position, areas in our government should put strictly under Ghana forces to manage.
2: Thank you very much, sir. Hello, good morning.
8: Hello, good morning.
2: Yes, good morning. Your name and where you're calling from?
8: My name is Seth.
2: Go ahead.
8: If you look at voting, you think you will not understand. Because the assembly cannot do a simple source of water lock area district. If they have to do a particular district, when you go to assembly, they take care of the responsibility of those areas. And when they say they are task force and check, For instance, when they are building a house, they do assessment and say that this house is about 20% completed. Why the committee can't go down and say that it's 20%? Now they will come and do it weekend after weekend and see that this one cannot reach 40%.
9: We should love that we must be before that. The government must be doing this. This is what it is. This is what it is. We have to sit up and do it. Thank you, my brother. So we have all this relative, I heard, when I heard the relative, that many things are not accepting myself. We have all this, what is the world? Demolition, politics comes in, and all this is good. People should be educated. The areas that are waterlogged, that's something. Government should go there, educate the people before you do any demolition. By the end of the day, you will blame. So, my brother, good work.
2: Thank you very much for calling. 0203-0208080. Hello, good morning.
10: Good morning, my brother.
2: Good morning, I'm doing well. Your name, please?
10: My name is George.
2: George, go ahead.
10: Calling from Tema.
2: Go ahead, sir.
10: Please, I'm a son of MDC since 1992. But my problem is with the mayor of Tema, what is he doing? The head is in breaking people's places, we should expect that same thing in making whatever project he wanted to place for. Because we have struggled to build NDC party in Tema. And I've seen what mayor has come to do. Because the way he draws and left anybody who is passing. And looking at it, we will not be happy with the party NDC. Because you say NDC has come to do anything, the bombs or down and down and we are not doing anything. And look at the contract from inside to the naira about there. What is she doing? Is she still lying there? We learned in 2016. Your mama wanted them to construct the road. From the continent to the MPS. We are still seeing that it rains from the side. The water will carry so many people away. And the road from 20. The GSG area is very bad. Cabs, big transformer for everything. Mayor, you came and stood there. And
2: you
10: Because so what are we doing to do?
2: Mike, go ahead. Mike, your line is not great, so if you can call us again, we would appreciate that. Hello, good morning.
11: Dave, go ahead.
2: Okay, Dave, your point has been made. Thank you very much. Hello, good morning.
12: Blessed morning.
2: Good morning, where are you calling from?
12: I'm calling from Oyibi.
2: Action, go ahead.
12: Do we have leaders in this country?
2: Of course we do.
12: But going on in this country, it looks like everything is telling us that we don't have leaders here. Because how can, please, hello, good morning.
2: Hello, good morning. Your name and where you're calling from?
13: Please, my name is Adekola.
2: Go ahead. Thank you very much. Joe, go ahead.
11: Kwame, as human beings, black Africa, we need democracy. We need the rule. Otherwise, no law will work. Do you remember, in the 80s, Mankwa, at Seka? Yes, I do. If you go to Seka, Do you see this paper and this Nyamanyawa thing by then?
2: No.
11: That means black African, black man, we need democracy. We need rule. First, if you are coming from Kasua to Accra, at the roadside, you see some drain. When it was raining, you see water passing through that drain. Today, if you ask me, I can't tell. So, black man, black African, need little rule. Otherwise, no law will work. Every year, we will be talking about these things. Emergency problem, flood, we'll be talking about this. Thank you.
2: Thank you very much. Good morning.
13: Hello, good morning.
2: Yes, good morning. Your name, where you're calling from?
13: Babs, go ahead.
2: Kwame,
13: although I was very young by that, there was no smartphone, but it was all our graphic and the rest. Do you remember the airport residential, a hotel that was demolished? By the previous, I think it was during the era of the Rolls Royce. Do you remember that?
2: I do.
13: Yes. That is what's right. It even turned to a political brouhaha. You see, the man that just spoke. He was talking about military. A previous caller also said about military. Kwame, you can't build a nation without a military. Today, the United States is the military that's holding the United States. Kwame, after the Second World War, Russia played the country with military. Kwame, you said something. You said you would be our tax for trying to establish a facility at Kofanoche. The MPP is there. Your Highness, stop. The government will do it because they pay their tax to the government. They didn't do that, but rather they were saying what UGMC or Rich Hospital, the other time they did a phase two at where? I've been there, UGMC, my sister, the one who followed me, she had a mouth stroke. We took her there. You haven't been to the hospital. That would be compared to UGMC or Rich Hospital. Agenda 111. Sometimes we don't want to say it. Have a good morning, Babs.
2: Shall be well. 0302208080. Hello, good morning.
14: Mike, make it snappy. Very snappy.
15: Very snappy. Very good.
14: So that's the thing that It is not about it. I've sat down and said that once you think, even though we know that they can't do the job because they're in court, they can't have the house, so we follow them blindly. The one who can do it is the one who is in the court. Good morning.
15: Is it the same God in the white African? So how will they? How can I be right? We are always wrong. Or will you choose to think?
2: Maybe.
15: They just don't issue the plan. And always, the promises, the promises, the promises, the promises, the promises, the promises, the promises, the promises, the promises, the promises, the promises, the promises, the promises, the promises, the promises, the promises, the promises, the promises, the promises, the promises, the promises, the promises, the promises, the promises, the promises, the promises, the promises, the promises, the promises, the promises, the promises, the promises, the promises, the promises, the promises, the promises, the promises, the promises, the promises, the promises, the promises, the promises, the promises, the promises, the promises, the promises, the promises, the promises, the promises, the promises, the promises, the promises, the promises, the promises, the promises, the promises, the promises, the promises, the promises, the promises, the promises, the promises, the promises, the promises, the promises, the promises, the promises, the promises, the promises, the promises, the promises, the promises, the promises, the promises, the promises, the promises, the promises, the promises, the promises, the promises, the promises, the promises, the promises, the promises, the promises, the promises, the promises, the promises, the promises, the promises, the promises, the promises, the promises, the promises, the promises, the sanitized. So the military were in action. Whenever they see somebody, they will give the person justice. And up to now, go to the village in that part of the north, one of the cleanest villages in the north. You had a chance, but that distance, if you drop something, you'll give it instant justice. We should cut people, three people, four people, on national TV, and put C. If not, nothing will change. Listen, thank you, my brother.
1: Here we vote for them to go and see. They don't have any long-term plans or visions. They just deal with the problem, no plan for the next day.
2: They call it manifestos.

0: Before we get into issues, 0302 208080.
1: Let me take some of your messages
0: that have come in that have come in on the back of the conversations
1: that we are having.
0: This one says,
1: "Hi Kwame,
0: the sabotage started in Ashanti region with the health sector.
1: In fact, how can teaching management
0: give that directive regarding EDA and ED departments by rejecting emergency cases?
1: Can they do this under the NPP?
0: There's a sabotage.
1: Whoever gave that directive should be dealt with."
0: But the CEO was appointed by the current administration,
1: Francis.
0: So I don't know how we want to put politics into the health sector too.
1: We are putting it everywhere, the health sector too.
0: How would they attend them when the places choked or overcrowded?
1: I don't know if you've ever been to an emergency center before.
0: I don't know how that's going to work.
1: They are raising the concerns. What we should be addressing
0: and not reading political and that
1: doesn't help.
0: Doesn't help all of us.
1: As for speaking, hypocrisy.
0: It seems not to be common.
1: How come that in his absence?
0: The majority leader made sure that the bill is passed.
1: Now you are raising issues.
0: This means he's indirectly a hindrance for the passage of the LGBTQ bill.
1: Okay. I don't know.
0: I'm not there.
1: Good morning, Kwame.
0: I would not absolve politicians from culpability.
1: As far as wrongdoing society are concerned,
0: equally culpable
1: are the technocrats,
0: some traditional rulers,
1: and more who continue to cause problems for all of us.
0: You go on to say.
1: Okay.
0: Meshach Inamasama, you say today is exactly
1: 11 years.
0: The June 3rd disaster happened.
1: Yes.
0: May God continue to strengthen the families who lost their members and breadwinners.
1: The government have their role to play as citizens.
0: The indiscipline in this country is too much.
1: For instance, we all know the consequences in wage when it rains, people are still buying land and building houses,
0: and we same people tend to blame the government
1: if there is any unfortunate disaster.
0: May God have mercy on all of us.
1: Meshach, thank you very much.
0: This one says, good morning, honorable Kwame.
1: Hey, please, I beg.
0: This is the love of Nguwa.
1: I keep saying that bringing politics to the health sector is the most deadly thing to do.
0: You say we need a huge referral center
1: in this country
0: and trauma hospitals as well.
1: Okay. Thank you.
0: Paul from Spintex.
1: You say good morning, Kwame.
0: Please, I'm begging you, you don't have to beg me.
1: Just share with me.
0: How much is the president's salary?
1: And the MP salary?
0: Just let me know.
1: And leave the rest to we the citizens to think.
0: Thank you.
1: Paul from Spintex.
0: Paul, I know where you're going with this one.
1: I'm sure you're thinking.
0: What is there, all of them want to go there?
1: I know that's where you're going.
0: Paul, I know you.
1: Don't leave this, I beg you.
0: This one says,
1: Do we want an effective bill?
0: Or one that will still have a window of opportunity
1: to the LGBTQ, whatever.
0: Emmanuel, you send this one.
1: The work you do in Parliament, I guess.
0: Calvin from Mama Sama.
1: You see, good one, class.
0: Yes, you are right.
1: There is power in numbers.
0: My area is a blow mine.
1: Someone bought a land and built a washing bay on the side that was waterlogged.
0: No drainage was bad.
1: But a lot of us in the area started protesting.
0: First, the assembly, nothing was done.
1: And we went straight to the washing bay to confront the owners.
0: When they came.
1: Thankfully, they've done a good job with the drainage.
0: And it's way better.
1: Okay.
0: Good.
1: That you took the matter up yourself.
0: Sometimes when you depend on authorities, nothing will happen.
1: Like the way I've been screaming on top of my voice.
0: For my NC to pay attention to the street light within Ghana East.
1: Municipality.
0: But, well.
1: Maybe he's not anyway.
0: Kwame, you say, tell Doc that the meaning of the speaker with leadership.
1: You say the meeting.
0: You say the
1: okay,
0: meeting.
1: You say that okay, it's called a conclave. Conclave.
0: Yeah,
1: conclave.
0: Yeah, yeah, we know. That, we
1: thank
0: know.
1: You very much.
0: Thank you very much, though,
1: for the message.
0: And this one says,
1: good morning, Kwame.
0: This emergency situation in this hospital is opening our eyes
1: on the direction we should vote.
0: Some political parties are meant to build,
1: while others are only there for their stomach.

0: Also the kind of marriage we have in parliament.
1: You need not to hold the consensus with them.
0: They will pull you down.
1: Okay, I don't know what that means.
0: But you can keep your messages coming on WhatsApp number 0500 2000 2000 2000 2000 2000 2000 2000 2000 2000 2000 2000 2000 2000 2000 2000 2000 2000 2000 2000 2000 2000 2000 2000 2000 2000 2000 2000 2000 2000 2000 2000 2000 2000 2000 2000 2000 2000 2000 2000 2000 2000 2000 2000 2000 2000 2000 2000 2000 2000 2000 2000 2000 2000 2000 2000 2000 2000 2000 2000 2000 2000 2000 2000 2000 2000 2000 2000 2000 2000 2000 2000 2000 2000 2000 2000 2000 2000 2000 2000 2000 2000 2000 2000 2000 2000 2000 2000 2000 2000 2000 2000 2000 2000 2000 2000 2000 2000 2000 2000 2000 2000 2000 2000 2000 2000 2000 2000 2000 2000 2000 2000 2000 2000 2000 2000 2000 2000 2000 2000

0: you saw like the class anyone
1: All you have to do is dial star 988 star 988 star 988 star 988 star 988 star 988 star 988 star 988 star 988 star 988 star 988 star 988 star 988 star 988 star 988 star 988 star 988 star 988 star 988 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star 988 star 988 star 988 star 988 star 988 star 988 star 988 star 988 star 988 star 988 star 988 star 988 star 988 star 988 star 988 star 988 star 988 star 988 star 988 star 988 star 988 star 988 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
1: Chale,
0: you know how we do it. When you cross over, you arrive, the people dust you with power. Are you ready to reveal your four? Yes, we do. Scrap for winners here. You'll like for good. Just dial star 5 star 5 star 5 star 5 star 5 star 5 star 5 star 5 star 5 star 5 star 5 star 5 star 5 star 5 star 5 star 5 star 5 star 5 star 5 star 5 star 5 star 5 star 5 star 5 star 5 star 5 star 5 star 5 star 5 star 5 star 5 star 5 star 5 star 5 star 5 star 5 star 5 star 5 star 5 star 5 star 5 star 5 star 5 star 5 star 5 star 5 star 5 star 5 star 5 star 5 star 5 star 5 star 5 star 5 star 5 star 5 star 5 star 5 star 5 star 5 star 5 star 5 star 5 star 5 star 5 star 5 star 5 star 5 star 5 star 5 star 5 star 5 star 5 star 5 star 5 star 5 star 5 star 5 star 5 star 5 star 5 star 5 star 5 star 5 star 5 star 5 star
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1: Okay.
0: I am your name,
1: but I can understand your anger and frustration.
0: Okay, Francis, okay, I've already read your message.
1: Maybe you are not at that time.
0: 03-03-02-2-0-8-0-8-0.
1: That's a calling, but unfortunately, we can't take any more calls.
0: Take your messages all the way through to the end of the show.
1: 0-0-500-1000-2-0-2-0-2-0-2-0-2-0-2-0-2-0-2-0-2-0-2-0-2-0-2-0-2-0-2-0-2-0-2-0-2-0-2-0-2-0-2-0-2-0-2-0-2-0-2-0-2-0-2-0-2-0-2-0-2-0-2-0-2-0-2-0-2-0-2-0-2-0-2-0-2-0-2-0-2-0-2-0-2-0-2-0-2-0-2-0-2-0-2-0-2-0-2-0-2-0-2-0-2-0-2-0-2-0-2-0-2-0-2-0-2-0-2-0-2-0-2-0-2-0-2-0-2-0-2-0-2-0-2-0-2-0-2-0-2-0-2-0-2-0-2-0-2-0-2-0-2-0-2-0-2-0-2-0-2-0-2-0-2-0-2-0-2-0-2-0-2-0-2-0-2-0-2-0-2-0-2-0-2-0-2-0-2-
2: Sometimes it's during the day, it's not even at night, it's during the day, yet everybody's in consent, the people, the authorities, nobody cares, everybody's just in the lawless jungle. Maybe that's the only word I can find. We're living in a lawless jungle, and people are pretending to be working.
3: The lookouts and the TRs will be preparing, but you don't just see anything happening. It's unfortunate, but it is what it is. And sadly, we'll discuss it this year, we'll discuss it next year, we'll probably discuss it the year after, and the year after, hoping that things will change.
2: But sadly, not much appears to be changing. We are waiting for people to tell us all the right things.
3: I know these matters mean a lot to as many of us, and hopefully we'll get answers to all of these challenges when they come, because we need to find an antidote to all of these challenges.
2: You can't just sit down and not do anything about these issues.
3: We've got to find a way of dealing with these matters.
2: And hopefully, if we're able to do so, we wouldn't have to come and discuss these issues every day.

0: On the air, in the studio, the conversations are from there.
1: Everybody calls him Juma.
0: He represents the NPP. Chief, good morning.
1: Good morning, Chief. And I also have Nasa Chief. Good to see you. Okay, so let's start with the developments concerning the issues concerning the race. The race has started to come, it's already causing a fair bit of issues depending on where you find yourself.
0: How have we struggled as a nation to deal with these issues of plots in our lifetime? Please use the microphone. Is that away from?
2: First of all, greetings to Ghanaians in general, and to my political friends, and also Dr. Baumia. And all his entourage and team. So this issue of flooding requires a systematic change. What I think is that the people who are being affected the most are sometimes not the causes of these floods. Because time and time again, we have had this education on excessive littering in Ghana, and for some strange reason, we don't seem to realize that flooding, inasmuch as the rains are heavy, it's also caused by blockages in our drainage systems, and until that day comes where we realize that. That one sachet of water that you dropped on the street is what is causing this. We will never have an end to it because you think you're dropping somebody else's litter somewhere, another person's litter somewhere, and another person's litter somewhere. They all clog our drains, and then the floods and the dumping of rooms. So I would first deal with that issue of decluttering our drainage systems, and then secondly I will talk about how much development that is going on without proper town and country plan systems, because
0: You see development going on everywhere.
2: However, instead of being done, if you go outside the country, you realize that before a neighborhood is developed, the first thing that happens is the drainage systems are done before the houses start coming up. However, in Ghana we do it backwards. We build the houses, and then later the drains come in. At that point, we have either lost property or lost life, like happened some years ago. Condolences to families again. So if we could have proper town and planning system in place,
0: it would go a long way to help.
2: We know we are going to develop this area, Laboni. So why don't we demarcate maybe 10, 15 acres of plot. We do all the drainage systems, all leased to one particular drain that is going into the sea or into the houses come up.
0: I think that would be the best way to go about it.
2: Other than that, we'll just be running circles and tails.
1: No, I could get your thoughts on this briefly.
3: Let me say good morning to your listeners. Let me quickly, to my constituents, let me say hi to them. That's where we are coming from. So any opportunity I get, say hi to them. I think this issue, sometimes we used to do back and forth as a country. NPP will have their say. NDC will have their say. By the end of the day, issues like flooding, disaster. He doesn't know any political party. So I want to second and agree with my senior brother.
4: We need to have a proper plan.
3: Yesterday, on Sunday, I was coming back from Kumasi. And there was a very terrible traffic for Amasamai. So I decided to use some small corner so that I'll get to Abusokai. And I realized there's an ongoing work around Kwe using that stretch motor, and I was asking myself, are we doing this because we are heading to the rainy season, or is it supposed to be something that we have to have a proper plan to continue to harvest? I think it's 11 years for that disaster story to happen, as a people we need to have a proper plan as to how we are going to mitigate the challenge that we used to have anytime we are entering the rainy season. We seem not to have any plan. I think recently I saw some videos whereby there's a flood everywhere in that area, to an extent that it enters all the houses, moving all the cars around those areas. And I was like, how is this person going to survive? Because we don't have any plan. I saw Isi Regional Minister. Last week, coming, trying to hold some projects that Chinese are having in the name of having China more, and it's blocking the way that the drainage and water will have its way. So we need to have a proper plan, and we have to also advise ourselves as a people. Sometimes you go to some areas and Because the land was given to the person in a very low price. The person was building in a way that would block the water to have its way. So we need to also advise ourselves. Sometimes you get to a place, there is no proper plan as to how, maybe if there is a disaster or something in the rainy season, the water or the rain will have its way. So we need to have a proper plan so that we can prevent any unforeseen circumstances. Other than that, we are going to face so many challenges. I recall, I went to Klagong, and the area that our company was looking for a room, an apartment, and we went to the place. You can't stay here, you're going to have a problem. Since our olden days, we have been hearing this flooding, so are we the Natmo? To continue to be on their feet, but they shouldn't be on their feet when it's around, or maybe heading to the rainy season, they should have a proper plan. So the town, the people, those are the assembly, those are the people you come to them for, you get to see where they are putting the structure. So for us not to have any form of, we should do this. We have to have a pragmatic message making sure that we are entering rainy season, July, August, September, there's going to be a very heavy downpour. We have to have a plan so that those unforeseen circumstances won't affect our people. I think we lost over 100 people 11 years today. We shouldn't allow these things to happen. And from 2015 up to date, there has been a lot of challenges when it comes to raining and it's related matters, so we need to have a proper plan. I've come to understand that when you are in opposition. You have a plan.
4: When I get a plan, I'll do this.
3: But the moment the power comes, I don't know, for this one, I want to depoliticize it. I want to be a patriot because if issues like this happen. It's not going to be like this person is an MPP, so let me use this place, let me go this way. No, so we need to have leaders. So I think all these falls under Ministry of Interior.
4: The NADMO.
3: It falls under that, so they should continue to work hand in hand with the local government and the sanitation. And so that we have to face those challenges in the upcoming days. As a country, from the inception of 1960 up to date, we don't have any proper plan as to how we are going to mitigate this challenge. It's a very problematic, I think we need to have a plan for that one.
2: There's a group of guys that come together to do this sanitation work, and we have to bust up boys. We have to constantly applaud these guys. I don't know how they came up with this. And I see government trying to support them here and there, and I think they should be encouraged. Because a couple of weeks ago, I saw them at Wager. After a heavy flood there, and they were decluttering that drain system there, you know, there's a name for it, I keep forgetting. Where all the drains come to assemble, and then they move to the sea. There's a name for it. So I saw them in there, and the filth, and these boys were trying to explain to Daniels how that bottle of water that they dropped, how this plastic bag has all accumulated in that drain. And after they did it, after they declared that drain, you could see the water flowing. And I was so impressed by that.
5: This is not a government issue, this is a group of people who have come together.
2: I don't know how, as politicians, we can help some of these activities.
5: It's very commendable. I think we should constantly let them know that, in as much as some of us, we don't go to them to say thank you.
3: We really see what they are doing, they should keep up. I think they have made that sanitation work. I think they have a proper plan for that one.
2: Forgive me, I think they are not having anything that they think may be doing. I'm saying that at some point they decide to find something. I think they are not having anything that they think may be doing. So they are saying, yes.
3: But you're not paying. You're not paying. You're not paying. You're not paying. You're not paying. You're not paying. You're not paying. You're not paying. You're not paying. You're not paying. You're not paying. You're not paying. You're not paying. You're not paying. You're not paying. You're not paying. You're not paying. You're not paying. You're not paying. You're not paying. You're not paying. You're not paying. You're not paying. You're not paying. You're not paying. You're not paying. You're not paying. You're not paying. You're not paying. You're not paying. You're not paying. You're not paying. You're not paying. You're not paying. You're not paying. You're not paying. You're not paying. You're not paying. You're not paying. You're not paying. You're not paying. You're not paying. You're not paying. You're not paying. You're not paying. You're not paying. You're not paying. You're not paying. You're not paying. You're not paying. You're not paying. You're not paying. You're not paying. You're not paying. You're not paying. You're not paying. You're not paying. You're not paying. You're not paying. You're not paying. You're not paying. You're not paying. You're not paying. I don't know how they put it. Whatever happens, he doesn't care, throw it in, and have a clear policy on that, and if you are found doing that, there should be some punishment. We have been discussing this issue single day, but it continues to exist, so I think you have a proper plan. As to how we can put this issue, we are entering rainy season.
6: We are in June.
3: Very soon. The flood gate will open. We don't have any proper plan as to how the rain after its heavy downpour will have its way.
6: Those are not helping this year. I'm coming from South Africa.
3: The rate at which people are putting out structures and buildings simply because they want to get close to the university around. Senior, I don't know what to say. On any day, there's going to be a problem. So let's have a proper plan for this issue. Someone will be moving around, trying to get something to build a building, and at the end of the day, there will be a heavy downpour, and everything will just go off just a day. It's very disheartening when you see things like that.
7: Can I, before we get to the LGBT, that story has been making the rounds last night and this morning about the closure of the emergency center. And the number of users on a daily basis. And to hear the hospital leadership or the management. I don't know who took that decision. That unfortunately, at this point, they cannot take in more people.
8: Where would we go?
9: No, rephrase that.
3: They didn't say they can take him off, they said emergency. So I'm only talking about the emergency, not any other. I think you see, at first, we used to hear no best syndrome. You might think maybe the best syndrome has to be the only thing that they are going to put you on. Before I jump, recently I went to UGMs, we were coming back from campus, some of our mates went to the UGMs, and if not some intervention, we wouldn't have gotten a bed. I spoke to one doctor and he told me the no best syndrome that we are talking about is not about you having a bed or something for us to put you on. But it has to do with equipment. Some of them have to do with it. It's a lot. And this issue has to do with the number of people that we have at the emergency. We need to have a spacious place that can accommodate all. We can have people at the ward. I think I was listening to the health minister yesterday, and last time, and I asked my colleague, Papa G, what are we going to do to mitigate this challenge, to make sure that this whole issue of closing this place, we don't have space to accommodate these people, we don't have space to receive these people when there's an emergency. If there's an emergency, that means there's an emergency. The word emergency is not something that you can do with it. So if we are close to an emergency, there's something wrong. So we are going to meet the government and the health minister. to intervene. And we also continue to wait. Our Ken. O two four. To also intervene. We need to have a well structured building. That emergency continue to receive a lot of people because you don't know the number of people that will be coming to the emergency in a day. We have our relatives working at the emergency. Sometimes we hear some cases and they will be sending people out there. They will be saying you have to transfer the person to this place. Not just because they can't take care of the person. There is no space for that person. Because whoever is at the emergency is not okay. You can't take the person away and bring new person. For all you know, you just came there. So I think as a country, these are some of the things we don't have to even sit down and discuss. We are growing as a country, next year we are 70 years. But this issue continues to persist like this. And sometimes I feel very ashamed of the kind of money that we are spending on things that are very unnecessary as a country. But to govern is to govern a human being. To be a leader, you are going to lead a human being. So we need to have a proper plan. You see, health issues are very delicate, you don't have to do politics with it. So whoever is in charge, making sure that our health system continues to have its way, or be in a very strong way. We need to put some things and measures in because how can you say that an emergency? In a whole Ashanti region, so what happened? What happened? If something happened, bring the person there. So the person should go and die. So the closure of the emergency has to do with leadership and how things are supposed to be. I'm coming from the government and the health minister, the director, they have to sit and plan and put things in place so we don't have such issues. Because it's very sad for you to hear things like your relative went to the emergency for the person and the person died. It's very bad. So if we are closing the emergency at Kumasi, then what happened? In the next two, 3 hours. What happened in one week? Because there is a case that are supposed to be sent at the emergency. Not at the ward. So if we are closing an emergency, I think there's something wrong, leadership is supposed to have a plan on that.
8: Do you have a few things to say about that? And I've always had a few issues to say about that.
10: So you see, as a country,
8: I always say this.
10: We start with policies.
8: And as much as we run a democratic system,
10: If we don't have a leader who can say this is what I'm going to do
8: and then the consequences.
10: We are never going to move forward.
8: So here's the issue.
10: If I should get a position to serve as a health minister,
8: the first thing I would do is just like the issue you're about to discuss.
10: Private member motion.
8: Every individual in this country should be insured.
10: I don't care whether you work or you don't work.
8: As long as you eat and drink, you should be insured.
10: If everybody was to pay five or ten Ghana cedis.
8: You see, we're always going to have that issue.
10: Hey, you think everybody can afford
8: that kind of money a day, or a week, or a month.
10: But nobody's asking that question.
8: How many people need insurance?
10: Or how many people need a health facility?
8: And guess what?
10: Go to Konfanochi now, right?
8: Right.
10: The number of people that are there, for the most part, are people who are on the lower end of the spectrum.
8: Most people that can afford that money are going to private hospitals.
10: So, so we are so, we much, are so concerned much concerned about what the effect
11: is going to be
10: on election day. Election time.
11: Or doing election,
10: or doing election day.
11: But do you know why we have shortages of hospitals in Ghana?
10: It's not because the government
11: can't do everything.
10: We expect government to do everything.
11: But if every single person was in short, and just by virtue of walking into the hospital,
10: your Ghana can't cover you.
11: Trust me, you see the amount of private individuals that are in hospitals.
10: People don't invest in hospitals because
11: the amount of money you need
10: to put into
11: to
10: it,
11: put into it,
10: and the charges,
11: and the
10: that,
11: charges
10: you need
11: that you need
10: to run it,
11: you're not going to get that money from the individuals.
10: That is why
11: everybody relies on government for this.
10: And then the one man will come.
11: It doesn't matter how many hospitals we build.
10: As long as we have the notion
11: that it's supposed to be a free service,
10: it will never work.
11: Ever.
10: And mark this today, in the day that we are gone.
11: It will never work.
10: In the US.
11: Everywhere you go.
10: I travel there a lot.
11: So I know what I'm saying.
10: If you go to Virginia,
11: there's hospitals everywhere.
10: You know why?
11: Because there's insurance.
10: And if you don't pay your bill, it goes on your credit.
11: It affects you.
10: The house, your mortgage, the things that you're going forward.
11: So everybody has insurance.
10: As long as you work in this insurance.
11: So the moment you get into my company,
10: I tell you, every month I'm taking this for insurance.
11: Whether I like it or not.
10: And every single person should pay this.
11: I don't care whether you do not work.
10: Because if you go to the hospital, I don't care. Whoever is feeding you, you eat.
11: Don't you?
10: So you find a way. We have to deprioritize all these things.
11: It's not going to help anybody.
10: Confanochi is closed.
11: You know why?
10: Because they're overwhelmed.
11: How many facilities do we have?
10: Two.
11: How many facilities do we have?
10: And the government cannot keep moving forward because the machines and equipment you need to run these things are expensive.
11: They're not cheap.
10: So we can always do that chicken and hen debate.
11: Oh, but the government can spend money on that.
10: If that is the argument we're going to do, we'll still be where we are.
11: It will never change.
10: But the moment the government says that every single person should pay a dime towards insurance,
11: you'll see the number of people who want to get into the hospital business.
10: Because when we get in, we assess you, and we know you are below the threshold for maybe high income.
11: So we will bill the government health institution.
10: We bill this person.
11: Because all the hospital bills I used to do medical bills when I went to the US.
10: And anybody that works in the hospital, they pay you. Then they quote maybe instead of doing a left finger, the thing is wrong, so then you bill an insurance company.
11: And every month the money keeps coming in.
10: So we don't care, we'll take care of you.
11: Once you do that, you will see the number of...
10: You think Presbyterian hospital?
11: Have you seen the hospital in New York?
10: You'll be amazed.
11: How huge it is.
10: It's five times the size of Kwalibu.
11: Ask anybody that has been to New York.

0: The Presbyterian Hospital.
1: We have all these churches here
0: who have international affiliations. I swear they are willing to come in. They will come in tomorrow if the payment system was good.
1: There will be a lot of government.
0: They'll pay.
1: Because everybody is insured.
0: And you could pay insurance.
1: I've never been to the hospital in an emergency case.
0: But if I was paying for 50 years.
1: So it takes care of the person who is there.
0: But at the time when I need it,
1: I can access it.
2: Because that's asking for you.
0: Exactly.
1: It's just like social security.
0: You'll be paying.
1: By the time you get your car.
2: You pay, and you renew.
0: I've been paying insurance for the past 30 years, but I'm still paying.
1: I'm still paying insurance. I never access it.
0: I never access my insurance.
1: When I was in New York, I was paying $30 a month.
0: In Maryland, I'm paying $116 a month.
1: I don't use it.
0: But I have to pay.
1: Because when you need it,
2: the funds should be available.
1: So the government should make this a priority.
0: Listen, if you have to skip this, pay for insurance, skip it.
1: Fuck off, you're going to be for lunch.
0: And who's keeping one meat? I'm telling you.
1: It will help all of us.
0: And the government should do this.
1: You see the excessive dependence on government in Ghana.
0: It's our biggest problem.
1: We depend on government for everything.
0: Meanwhile, in this country, I don't think more than 40% of the population pays taxes.
1: I don't think so.
2: Indirectly, yes.
1: But every single person pays taxes.
0: Because your income will go to a point. Don't only collect the taxes. Every single individual should be insured.
1: Who pays insurance, either through your company or by yourself.
0: And I'm telling you, see the amount of investment that will come to Ghana for us, for example.
2: It will boil down to what we call the money. We're not generating the money on top of it. So that when there's a need for it.
3: But here we don't even have.
2: You mentioned the New York Presbyterian. I'm looking at photos of it. We don't even have the structures.
1: We don't have the facilities.
2: You just mentioned that we have Willy Gwengy. What other hospitals do we have of the magnitude of Willy Gwengy? The structures will not come in.
1: I have 200 million to invest in the hospital. Somebody's asking me.
0: Do you know that
1: ambulance.
0: If an ambulance can pick you from the house, you think it's free in America.
1: It's not free.
0: It's the minimum is $700.
1: And no one can pay for taxi.
0: So because there are so many ambulances in America.
1: Because it's not free.
0: The moment people know that the investment is going to flow in.
2: Because they know that once we provide this service, it will be paid for. How about this side of the conversation? If you look at the American example, wages are relatively okay. Income levels are relatively okay. The system works, so you can have a system like what you're explaining to us.
0: No, income levels really, really, really, really, really, really, really, really, really, really, really, really, really, really, really, really, really, really, really, really, really, really, really, really, really, really, really, really, really, really, really, really, really, really, really, really, really, really, really, really, really, really, really, really, really, really, really, really, really, really, really, really, really, really, really, really, really, really, really, really, really, really, really, really, really, really, really, really, really, really, really, really, really, really, really, really, really, really, really, really, really, really, really, really, really, really, really, really, really, really, really, really, really, really, really, really, really, really, really, really, really, really, really, really, really, really, really, really, really, really, really, really, really, really, really, really, really, really, really, really, really, really, really, really, really, really, really, really, really, really, really, really, really, really, really, really, really, really, really, really, really, really, really, really, really, really, really, really, really, really, really, really, really, really, really, really, really, really, really, really, really, really, really, really, really, really, really, really, really, really, really, really, really, really, really, really, really, really, really, really, really, really, really, really, really, really, really,

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1: If you can afford, for example, when it comes to the payment of things like this,
2: last time I went to Medina Market with one who's who, and I saw something came to my mind, and I was like, why don't we have a policy that if I want a Macy's or a company that works for me, you should go there. If you're a Macy's or a company, you have to go there and register. You have your list. So that those people pay taxes. Because somebody who works and takes a huge amount of money without paying taxes, this conversation came up on Friday.
1: These people in the artisanal area, they are taking ridiculous sums of money, constructing all crazy things, but they are not paying the best one.
3: One cent, they are not paying anybody.
1: And I was like, I was like, they complain the most. I like the way some of these conversations, all that we're doing here every single day, ensure that we contribute our quota as far as the conversation is concerned. So let's get into a bit of the politicking now, and let me start with you, Ernest, on this one. The LGBT conversation looks like it's becoming a lot more focused on politics rather than what exactly we want to do.
3: Oh, this one said that.
1: What do we want as a nation, as far as this conversation is concerned?
3: I would like to solicit your input before I even get into it.
4: Are you happy with it?
1: As in how the conversation is going.
3: No, great.
4: So this is what I don't understand. We had the eighth parliament where we had about 136 to 137.
2: Or 137, and I was leaning towards NDC, no problem.
4: And they passed the bill, right? And asked the former president to sign it. Unfortunately, they didn't get the president because the last guy from CTFM sent it to court. Then we come back and we say we still need this bill to pass. And then a group of people, 30 members out of 265, about 35 members, that's not a percent of it. Now, in the past, go ahead, we have passed the bill. Does that add up? Honestly, is that okay? A bill that has a national consensus. Forget about parliament. A bill that the whole country says a lot about whether you take it seriously or not. There wasn't even a call. That is why the speaker said, I ask you to go and consider the bill, vote on it. Because we are going on a day that members mostly leave early to go to your constituencies and the coffee in mammy. This is the first time in our history where there's a reason why we have deputies. Every company, every institution, we have a deputy. But why a deputy?

0: the vice president.
1: When the president of the country,
0: he's supposed to
1: act as the president. But he doesn't
0: want to sign stuff for that.
1: He will call the boss.
0: And they want to move.
1: So is that okay for us to move on this bill, or this motion?
0: Why is it that the first one that went to Akufo, why did that come back?
2: Okay, so this is how the space works. Whatever ends with the previous parliaments. Starts from zero because they are new members. Who were not a part of what transpired in the parliament. So now they are starting from zero. That's what I measured in.
1: So in the US there's something called a lobbyist.
0: They are paid.
1: It's an institution. So they are set up to bribe MPs and parliamentarians to vote in a certain direction.
0: So you see their interest in this matter.
1: So what happens is that
0: there is always a committee for every bill, for every sector.
1: In Parliament.
0: So this committee, 85% of the time, when a bill is passed in the committee level, it hardly gets refused on the floor.
2: Because it would have done the groundwork.
1: Thank you.
0: So here's the issue.
1: Committee, was there a consensus on this issue? And if there was a consensus, how did they come to that consensus? The churches, the civil service organizations.
0: There are so many stakeholders because you know why?
1: You know that for a private member to sponsor, how it can be sponsored or how it can be brought on the floor.
0: It doesn't have to cost the government.
1: That's the only way everybody will be sponsoring bills.
0: But it has to set up in such a way that it doesn't cost the government anything.
1: So they should come and tell us the truth.
0: Other than that, the bill will not go on the floor.
1: If it costs the government anything.
0: So if there is an issue where you know, say, 10 million, I should be one of them, I can't tell the truth.
1: What exactly? Because you know what?
0: How do you go from reducing a sentence from 10 years to 5 years?
1: From 10 years to 3 years.
0: Why?
2: Maybe they consider something like what you see, the whole idea of this bill.
0: There is something that we have to be careful as a nation, follow.
1: And it doesn't help any country grow.
0: You see, one thing.
1: I have nothing against white people.
0: I love them.
1: I've lived with them for the longest of time.
0: They're beautiful people.
1: But if you go to school with them.
0: You realize one thing about them.
1: I'm not born fucking.
2: Some. Most.
0: You see.
2: We learn the hard way.
0: Let me tell you. This is how they learn.
1: 1 + 1 = 2.
0: 2 + 2 = 4.
1: You will get 5% of them outside that school.
0: They don't know how to go outside that school.
1: So here's the issue.
0: You know, for about 200 years,
1: they go to America.
2: Yes.
1: Thank you. For how long did they realize that
3: blacks
1: are just as human as they are.
3: And up to today, some people in America are treated differently.
1: This is the problem that we have with everything that they do is good.
3: If they want to do it, that's a problem.
1: If it's good for them, they should say, we keep allowing them to force everything that they realize is good down our throat.
4: Because something has to give.
1: I don't have a problem with what you want to do.
4: Is that where aid is tied to? Including things like this.
1: Do you hear them shouting, gaze in, right, and stuff in the golf?
3: That's why I'm saying. Don't think for one second that they're giving you free money.
4: Yeah, we know it's not free.
1: Exactly.
3: So you can't pay everything to everything.
1: Yes.
3: It's a negotiating table.
1: Let's talk about situations.
3: What else do you want?
1: Because this one, in our country,
3: if you push this down our throat, we will not be empowered to implement this.
4: I'm telling you, that is the person sitting on that table. That is why I keep saying that Fulo is not good for us.
3: We think a lot of people who are there are assuming that everything they are doing, the white man is doing, is okay for us to do. That's why we are here. That's what they think.
1: Let me tell you.
3: If you go and buy coffee.
1: From McDonald's.
3: On the cart, it's written.
1: Item may contain hot drink.
3: Do you know why?
1: Lawsuit.
3: So they make all these laws that make people emotionally resistant.
1: They appeal to emotions.
3: That's what they do there.
1: So when himself talks about it,
3: And that is why they are.
1: So you take other steps.
3: That would not infringe on other people, but also women.
1: Because if they want to practice it.
3: But the lobbyists that came to lobby the committee.
1: What we should be looking at is the fact that the judge knows what he's doing. He knows that something is tied to these things, and if I fall down, they can use that as a campaign message.
3: But when it came to this time, they have changed so much to appeal to the lobbies that came in.
1: And you see, they have passed a bill which has so much legal, if he's not okay, he has to respond in 14 days.
3: This is not going to go anywhere. It's just a distracting measure. You see, the Bank of Ghana issued the Bank of Ghana to make up for that issue, and they have to quickly print something that will keep for the next 3 weeks.
4: So this is the argument that we're going to make. So when he sees whatever he would see with his advisors, he would communicate that to Parliament. But let me hear from you.
1: Now it's even enough in your court because the majority of the leaders in Parliament seem not to agree on how the process went.
4: Depending on who they speak to, they have their own issues about this LGBT. Me, if I speak to Amman, I have my issues.
1: But at what point do we decide that as a nation, this is what we want?
4: through our representatives of God, because all of us can go and vote.
5: That's why we've been elected once and said we're going to do that on our behalf.
4: So we will channel issues through them.
5: But at what point do we look at this and see?
4: For Ghana, for Ghana as a nation, this is the path we want to chart.
5: So we will go
4: that way.
5: That way.
6: Let me use this opportunity to say a very good morning to the managing director there, He's doing a very good job, and combat, you know, and you know what, how tall was under the regime,
7: and he has revived,
6: making sure that it's on its feet,
7: progressing,
6: and having a lot of
7: Senior, do you support the LGBT stay in Ghana?
8: Absolutely not.
7: You don't support. Fantastic. You see, we are growing, we are having kids, we are having children. What will you do?
6: If you work up a DA, there is a tag
7: in your family. That money go with you. Your daughter, your son is involved in this act. This kind of attitude.
6: How will you feel?
7: The country we have does not support this LGBT plus whatever. To me alone, we should have a very rigid, very harsh policy or law that will continue to protect the integrity of this country.
6: Yeah, the constitution is clear. And the power vested in parliament with regards to Article 93, Article 106. The parliament is having the power and authority to have a bill. So that we send to the president for the president to also assent to the bill. At the 8th parliament, there has been this back and forth with this issue. In fact, it started from Farazamo's time. I recall he came here and he didn't agree with them.
7: President Mama Patuan came and he also refused to agree with them.
6: Under President Farazamo's tenure, it became a topic issue every single day.
7: That we have to waste our time discussing simply because of this offense.
6: What kind of spirit is this?
7: Senior, a man who was a system,
6: What kind of life is this? When you look at it that way, it's simplistic way of looking at it. I am. That's how it is. You can't just say that because the man should go over. Why should I come for you?
5: I'm too hard.
6: There should be a castigation. Those people, you need to castigate them.
7: I wouldn't say, you know, circumcised. I think that one too, but you see, Parliament is having such power to have the bill, send it to the president, for the president to also assent.
6: With respect to the Article 95, the president is supposed to send the bill to Parliament through the speaker. He's having a concern. That's after 14 days, he raised a concern to come back to Parliament. I've gone through the constitution. I don't know if you can help me with a single provision that gives the power to the speaker. To reverse a bill that has been passed by the authority of parliament.
8: No, he doesn't. No, he doesn't. No, he doesn't.
6: That's what I'm saying. That's what I'm saying. Go to the constitution. If you can, but there's no power in the constitution that allows the speaker to speak. And as you know, we are going to come from the same among us, the speakers having the power to chair, making sure that the parliament will have its fruitful way. So in the absence of the speakers, we don't have time to entertain this issue, this issue should be transmitted to the president. And quickly, your uncle. He issued a warning, you dare not bring this issue to the presidency. So he couldn't move from the parliament to the president to ascend to ascend. That is it. When NDP went in power, they sent a warning to the parliament, first time in history. So he couldn't transmit from the parliament to the presidency for the executive power to ascend to the bill.
8: There was a court case for them to transmit to the presidency, that was the wording of that letter.
5: It was injustice, the wording was the president, the president, the president, the president, the president, the president, the president, the president, the president, the president, the president, the president, the president, the president, the president, the president, the president, the president, the president, the president, the president, the president, the president, the president, the president, the president, the president, the president, the president, the president, the president, the president, the president, the president, the president, the president, the president, the president, the president, the president, the president, the president, the president, the president, the president, the president, the president, the president, the president, the president, the president, the president, the president, the president, the president, the president, the president, the president, the president, the president, the president, the president, the president, the president, the president, the president, the president, the president, the president, the president, the president, the president, the president, the president, the president, the president, the president, the president, the president, the president, the president, the president, the president, the president, the president, the president, the president, the president, the president, the president, the president, the president, the president, the president, the president, the president, the president, the president, the president, the president, the president, the president, the president, the president, the president, the president, the president, the president, the president, the president, the president, the president, the president, the president, the president, the president, the president, the president, the president, the president, the president, the president, the president,
9: So you refer to them, that's all.
10: Yes.
11: You should not send it to us.
10: There was an injunction that do not send this to us.
11: Go back and read it. So I think we don't have to waste our time on this issue.
10: We don't wake up a day and you see yourself involved in this very sinful act that will bring down the family that he belongs to.
11: So I think the speaker allowed the bill to go to the president. And if the president, I expect the speaker to lease up to the president.
10: No, the speaker is speaking, and I'm saying that the speaker should come back to continue to consensus with both leaders in parliament.
11: I think we are wasting on this issue. So I expect that the bill should go to the president. If speaker is having any issue, he should lay up with the president.
10: No, if the bill goes to the president.
11: Speaker is a friend to president.
10: He's a state number three.
11: He can meet the president and talk to him.
10: I don't know if you have read the bill that was laid before Parliament, that raised concern.
11: You know, you can't tell me that if you talk about anything that is in relation to gay, you are going to criminalize it and have it on.
10: That was part of the bill.
11: And me sitting here, if I'm a lawyer and I want to represent whoever is in that act, that person is going to be criminalized.
6: So,
5: as in deferring opinion.
6: If I have any opinion, you cross the line,
5: it has been some issues that we need to amend those portions and have it done. I think it was around 14 years.
6: If you are caught in that, 14 years, you reduce to 5 years. So, do you think it's very harsh? I recall, I'm coming, you are saying that it's irrelevant, the issue is starting from zero, so we are amending the old, we are amending the old, the old, the old, the old, the old, the old, the old, the old, the old, the old, the old, the old, the old, the old, the old, the old, the old, the old, the old, the old, the old, the old, the old, the old, the old, the old, the old, the old, the old, the old, the old, the old, the old, the old, the old, the old, the old, the old, the old, the old, the old, the old, the old, the old, the old, the old, the old, the old, the old, the old, the old, the old, the old, the old, the old, the old, the old, the old, the old, the old, the old, the old, the old, the old, the old, the old, the old, the old, the old, the old, the old, the old, the old, the old, the old, the old, the old, the old, the old, the old, the old, the old, the old, the old, the old, the old, the old, the old, the old, the old, the old, the old, the old, the old, the old, the old, the old, the old, the old, the old, the old, the old, the old, the old, the old, the old, the old, the old, the old, the old, the old, the old, the old,
10: let's not do this. You can't say a journalist or whoever talks about this is going to be criminalized. So let's have it done in this way.
11: That's amendment.
10: That's amendment.
4: You have 275 in the previous parliaments with the expertise, the knowledge on all of these things. Deciding to go in a certain way. Unfortunately, per our laws, that is over and done because they didn't go through the entirety of the process. You have another set of some from the previous parliament, some have come in, and some are looking at these same clauses.
9: With a different eye.
4: What are different eyes?
9: I'm not in there. Let me just read one.
4: So, in the previous parliament, anyone who was indirectly or indirectly promoting, facilitating, counseling, procuring, or supporting LGBT activities.
9: The sanction was imprisonment of up to three months.
4: At this point, it's been removed completely. And I'm saying that maybe based on the way that particular clause was structured.
9: I have looked at it, and I have reservations about it. You look at it, you have reservations.
4: Ultimately, we need to vote. And then the vote went in a certain direction.
10: Why do you think this clause is going to talk about this act? That's not what we're saying.
12: And then you put certain narratives around the bill. It allows for legal implications, which go all the way to the Supreme Court, when the bill is straight to the point. It was all interpretation. Because initially they said,
4: If you dress in the same way, you depict gay, lesbian, you can be a man. So you're referring to this one, the old bill has been amended to people who are able to prove that the addressing is not intended for LGBT.
10: So let's see, me outside. maybe.
3: Yes, yes.
10: And I'll dress maybe.
3: You are wearing
10: maybe. I'm coming.
4: I met a lawyer for years. I was told the questions he was posing to me, and it's only just one I have put to you.
9: At what point did someone decide that a man should wear a trouser?
4: And a woman should wear a dress?
10: Is it a culture?
3: Because why did she wear it? Equally adopts the pay hour salary or wages tracked that is being practiced elsewhere. Enjoy the rest of your day.

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0: Hello and welcome to Class Needs Update 11. I'm Iraju Akanchi, the conference on Emergency Situations. The public has been advised to seek immediate medical care at the health facilities in the Ashanti region as efforts are made to reduce congestion and restore normal operations.
1: Residents of Pantai Village in the Guinda East Municipality are threatening to boycott the 2020 general election and stage a demonstration over the poor state of roads in the area. They say the roads have become nearly impassable, especially during the rainy season, and blaming the situation on the alleged encroachment of the Kobe River by private development. To some other stories, the Ghana Private Road Transport Union is investigating reports that some commercial drivers are charging unapproved transport fares. The move follows complaints from commuters about arbitrary fare increase at 37 lorry stations. Despite no official adjustments in transport fares. GPRC says drivers found flouting approved fare structures will face sanction. Warning that an unauthorized fare hike will not be tolerated. In African news, South Africa police are investigating the killing of two Mozambican men in Mozambique amid rising tension over alleged migration. The death comes after recent unrest in parts of the country, where foreign sentiments have reportedly intensified following protests demanding stricter immigration enforcement. This is Rapper Class Updates 11. I'm Iraju Akanchi.
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beautiful together. Probably a song you had before, but you'd love it more if you pay attention to the lyrics.

Talking about a challenge of where people come with degrees, who doesn't know anything, and they are

0: It's all fine.
1: But at the end of the day, what people are looking out for our compatriots in Ghana and those in South Africa is that we get the job done.
2: You have the ranking member on the foreign affairs committee in Parliament, Samuel Abujina. Now, yesterday, what do you make of Black Stars performance and whether or not he is ready for the global tournament? Take a listen.
3: And secondly, the coach, the young guys, we have young guys over the world, the bench, Inaki, Kemi, Rinisi, all those strong guys.
2: Interesting, interesting. 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

Is the CD really behaving? Or is just pretending for the camera? Well, that's why you need the show that breaks it all down without breaking your head. The action is the news, gives you clear analysis, fresh updates, and smart insights without the stress. My name is Anoyang.

0: The afternoon business review, where Ghana's business day gets explained. Ghana's inflation has increased to 3.7% in May 2026, marking its second consecutive monthly rise.
1: Although overall price pressure remained significantly lower than a year ago. Speaking at the release of the May Consumer Price Index, government statistician Dr. Hassan Idrisu said the country's year-on-year inflation rate rose from 3.4% in April to 3.7% in May, representing a 0.3 percentage point increase. Inflation simply means the rate at which the prices of goods and services rise over time, costing you money to lose its purchasing power. When inflation is high in Ghana, the cedi in your pocket buy less food, fuel, or transport than they used to. Even if inflation slows down, A higher overall inflation rate means everyday items cost significantly more today than they did in previous years. Because Ghana relies heavily on imported goods like rice, oil, and machinery. A drop or spike in the value of the Ghana cedi against major currencies directly drives local prices up or down. Inflation hits Ghanaian households hardest when the prices of basic food items and non-alcoholic beverages rise disproportionately compared to non-food items. Yes, it will hit your pocket no matter what.
0: Hello, and welcome to the afternoon business review where we tell you what's most money and markets.

0: Inflation is now at 3.7%.
1: But that doesn't know how commodities are faring on the world market.
0: So you want to know how crude oil is faring, the price, I mean.
1: Gold and cocoa are doing on the global market.
0: Let's look at crude oil.
1: It's selling at $95 per barrel.
0: $95 per barrel is still below the $100 mark that people are scared off. Gold is being packed at $4,461 per ounce, and cocoa is priced at $4,065 per ton of cocoa on the world market.
1: Do you want to know how the currencies are being sold on the interbank market?
0: That's the commercial banks, if you went to GCB, Standard Chartered, Absa Bank, Universal Merchant Bank, First National Bank, Gold, and all of those.
1: How much are you going to get the currency? The dollar is selling at 11.76 pesos. It's buying for 11.76 pesos. The euro is going for 13.68 pesos. And if you want to buy, you are likely to buy at 13.78 pesos. That's the euro.
0: Be mindful that these are interbank rates, and you are likely to get it higher or lower in foreign bureaus, and remember it is illegal to go to the black market.
1: Don't go to Circle, find a foreign bureau, or go to the banks to get a currency.
0: That's the right way.
1: Let's go to the Ghana Stock Exchange now and find out how your stocks are doing there. Kathleen Datty of Data Bank has some updates from the Ghana Stock Exchange for us.
2: The top gainers were Cowbank, ETI and Total Energies. Benzo Oil, SIC, Zen Petroleum declined. Driven by the price moves, the Ghana Stock Exchange Composite Index surged to a yet gain of 64.55%, while the Data Bank Stock Index surged to a return of 73.09%.
0: MCM Ghana, GCB, Trinidad and Mauritius, accounting for 91% of the market turnover, after trading 3 million shares over 22 counters. The data bank says, technically, the data bank says, the Ghana Stock Exchange Composite Index surged to a yet gain of 64.57%, while the data bank stock index surged to a return of 73.09%. MCM Ghana, GCB, Trinidad and Mauritius, accounting for 91% of the market turnover, after trading 3 million shares over 22 counters. The data bank says, technically, the data bank says, the Ghana Stock Exchange Composite Index surged to a yet gain of 64.57%, while the data bank stock index surged to a return of 73.09%. MCM Ghana, GCB, Trinidad and Mauritius, accounting for 91% of the market turnover, after trading 3 million shares over 22 counters. The data bank says, technically, the data bank says, the Ghana Stock Exchange Composite Index surged to a yet gain of 64.57%, while the data bank stock index surged to a return of 73.09%. MCM Ghana, GCB, Trinid
1: regulate our financial and economic environment to make sure that you and I are better off than we were last year.
0: And that companies and the private sector are thriving. I am talking about the president, the finance minister, the governor of the Bank of Ghana, and the other state players within the financial and economic sector.
1: Now, as you are aware, the president is leading the team,
0: and they are moving, across the globe.
1: Currently, the president is in the UK.
0: Where we know that the finance minister is also there.
1: The governor of Bank of Ghana also supported that.
0: And the mission is just one.
1: Let the world know how our economy is doing.
0: So the president has been granting some interviews, and Dr. Kassala Thorsen, who is the finance minister, has also been speaking to international media.
1: He spoke exclusively to Bloomberg in London.
0: And today on our conversation, we want to bring you an excerpt of that interview for you to know what is happening within the economic sector.
1: So let's take a listen to Dr. Kassala Thorsen, our finance minister, speaking with Bloomberg in London.
2: Let's start here because many investors point to the progress that Ghana's economy has had since this new administration took office. With the conflict in the Middle East, how much do you see that potential rolling back? Thank you. The conflict poses some challenge on the availability of petroleum products, and then impact on the most important fertilizer and supply chain. Availability isn't a concern to us at the moment because we produce on our own approximately 40% of petroleum product. So let me put it almost half of the nation's consumption is produced internally. The remaining 50% is largely coming from the refinery and other sources. There is not much of a challenge in terms of availability of petroleum for us. I think the challenge has to do with price increases. The good news is that Ghana does not have subsidies on petroleum product.
3: We don't have subsidies at all on petroleum product.
2: And so there's not much of an impact on the national budget. The impact is more or less balanced in the fact that you are spending so much for an exchange, in the past maybe spending twice the same amount, the same US dollars equivalent. Of the same volume that you will need. But the good news is that we had built some significant reserves. And so the reserve position is the country's ability to support the purchases of this product through the United States by making the central bank available to the dollars. And our gold production is also going up, and gold prices are very high. And so we have seen trade balance inching up to about double digits plus this year. And so Ghana is in a comfortable position to be able to withstand those shocks. I think we see a bit of pressure will be on the back of inflation.
3: Is your expectation that it will rise, and expect that inflation in chapter two is about 4.4.
2: I still think the country inflation works 5% by the end of the year. What gets in the way of if we continue to see the conflict at least, could that potentially put a damper on that outlook? Not really, because our major exports are going up.
3: Oil also on its foreign exchange, so foreign exchange also getting something back.
2: in terms of foreign exchange coming to the country. For example, we estimated approximately $1 million from oil revenue this year, but that has been revised since, and we expect about $1 billion, for example.
3: Why is that? Is it been more productive? I think because one, we had earlier on programmed the budget, we assumed that the oil price would be about $17.
2: Today it's in excess of $90, and so there is obviously an increase. And so since we are also an exporter of oil, the country also benefits from the high price as well.
3: So then, a piece agreement in the Middle East, how do you anticipate that feeding through? The good news is that because we had already programmed $17 to $24, a piece that brings it back to $74, because we never anticipated that it was going to go to $90 or $100 in any way, and not plan. For such levels of high increase in the trade. So it sounds like it's actually done quite well considering what's happened in the Middle East. I think we're lucky because maybe through providence, we're prepared ahead of today, and let me say that.
2: We've never been ready to withstand any form of shock today. Today the country is in a very healthy position to withstand external shocks of this nature. The good news is that we need to prepare for tomorrow, because shocks are bound to happen. They may come tomorrow, after this, and no one knows. Every one of us expects that this Middle East situation will go quickly. But it doesn't guarantee that there will be another shock tomorrow.
3: What we have to do is to build a buffer to support the country, to support the economy. What would you say is the buffer that is supporting the economy? Is it the oil? Is it gold? Is it the cocoa sector? What would you say is the buffer to build for a country to be able to withstand this kind of shocks?
2: You need these two to withstand this. Yes, for Ghana, drivers of the buffers, one, gold prices helping build a robust environment for the central bank to build enough reserves to withstand such shocks.
3: On the fiscal side, we are building buffers to provide enough buffer to withstand any shock.
2: So for example, we have legislated a debt anchor in the PFM Act at 45% of GDP. That is what is driving the value of the building to the future. And yet you're still talking to the IMF about a program. Can you talk about why the IMF financial bailout is coming to an end? We've successfully completed the final review.
3: The IMF is going to board to get approval. Obviously, that's to happen, give and take, by end of July.
2: And so we expect that we'll successfully graduate from that. Going into the future, we've agreed at the staff level.
3: A policy coordination to the IMF.
2: Locked in for 6 months.
3: So that I can carry us along, part of our funds, sustain the gains.
2: And we are aiming at investor grade. And investment grade by the end of 6 months. Today we have successfully completed the country from the credit rating of the C levels to now B minus, and we expect that to double B levels. And even triple B in the next 3 years.
3: We have successfully reduced debt risk from high high risk of dread stress today. Moderate risk of dread stress. Don't forget that Ghana in 2022 had a successful move from sustainable debt to high risk of dread stress today to moderate risk of dread stress.
4: We are building that, because we hope that to sustain the medium debt, the integrated debt, the integrated debt, the integrated debt, the integrated debt, the integrated debt, the integrated debt, the integrated debt, the integrated debt, the integrated debt, the integrated debt, the integrated debt, the integrated debt, the integrated debt, the integrated debt, the integrated debt, the integrated debt, the integrated debt, the integrated debt, the integrated debt, the integrated debt, the integrated debt, the integrated debt, the integrated debt, the integrated debt, the integrated debt, the integrated debt, the integrated debt, the integrated debt, the integrated debt, the integrated debt, the integrated debt, the integrated debt, the integrated debt, the integrated debt, the integrated debt, the integrated debt, the integrated debt, the integrated debt, the integrated debt, the integrated debt, the integrated debt, the integrated debt, the integrated debt, the integrated debt, the integrated debt, the integrated debt, the integrated debt, the integrated debt, the integrated debt, the integrated debt, the integrated debt, the
2: 2022. Some investors are skeptical. We need to remove that concern. And in doing so, we need to walk the path of credibility. And we believe that though we have successfully recovered the economy and stabilized it, does the need to stabilize it is here to stay. In doing so, we need that credibility with the IMF, hence our decision to work with the IMF. To introduce the reforms, the economic reforms, and to everyone out there that Ghana's economic stabilization fund is sustainable, and so Ghana is ready for this to come. But most importantly, we've identified a package of reforms that will sustain this gains that we've made. We have identified the fact that SOEs have to be adjusted, and how to account for adding about 2.5% of GDP, additional debt to the country's debt, and so what do we do to tackle this SOEs debt accumulation, and the fact that stock for growth adjustment has been the major driver of public debt. First, we need to reform these SOEs, and some of the reforms that we need to do together, fund and bring their countries together. The second is the energy sector. The energy sector today, government has spent an average $1.5 billion, close to $2 billion, to support the sector. We need to make sure that going into the future we can remove that $2 billion. And if you can reduce the barest minimum, that amount of money can also go a long way to support other critical sectors.
4: These are some of the forms that we believe that together need to be reformed. What about the mining sector in terms of the economy? Are you looking at revising some of the policies that are in place to bolster the mining sector? For example, we are introducing a number of reforms in the mining sector.
2: So the reforms we have already include the economic rent in a way that a country can benefit from. So Ghana had never had windfall taxes. For example, for us, for using a mine, it's $1,500.
3: for producing an ounce of gold is $1,500. And so if the gold price is $6,500, the 5% royalty is good enough for mining, domestic, investable.
2: Now we've seen some mines falling about less than a thousand dollars to produce an ounce, 900, 800 percent that we have seen. Again, 500 royalty, 1,000 makes sense. But what if the gold price moves from 1,000 to 5,000 or more, 4,500? What does the country benefit from it? So we introduce the sliding scale to be able to capture the price of the product, for example, high. The country can capture those rent.
1: So you had the finance minister, Dr. Lassell Atto Forsen, and he was interviewed with Bloomberg in London, and the five lines of the Dana UK investment summit that is ongoing, some of the things he spoke about in that interview. He said the country's main exports of gold and cocoa are doing well, complemented by stronger output in the broader agricultural and services sector. He says Ghana's economy is going faster than expected as companies benefit from lower inflation and interest rates.
0: He also mentioned that Ghana's inflation is bound to remain below 5% by the end of 2026, like I said earlier, it is now at 3.7%. So we are monitoring to see if it will end the year below 5.5% inflation.
1: The finance minister also said that he's confident inflation won't go beyond that 5% mark. So we are watching and monitoring. Now Ghana has built significant reserves and is steadily building its forex market to support the economy. Ghana is in a comfortable position to withstand any external shocks, according to the finance minister. He also highlighted Ghana's debt issues in the country to drive investor growth, and on the IMF he said Ghana needs the reforms particularly to help cushion the energy sector and see it as a related issue. He said Ghana is ready to sell its cocoa to the Western world, but calls for a proper value addition to the raw material, and they should make good use of the cocoa. So he was talking about how we can add value to our raw materials like cocoa or commodities like cocoa. Ghana will exceed its economic growth target. He hopes to move economic growth far above the 6% recorded last year. So these are some of the highlights of the finance minister, Dr. Lassell Atto Forsen's interview with Bloomberg in London. We'll bring you the other part, God willing, tomorrow, because these are the things that shape the economy. These are the information that we need to know whether the economy is thriving or not. These are the information we need to make informed decisions. We monitor the government's work to maintain economic growth and economic assistance. Sustainability is key. And now that we are out of the IMF, not entirely, but right now it's capacity building. Now that the IMF is no holding us, we want to know some of this information, the data has stands, so that you would know whether we are doing well or not. So we'll bring you some more on this, and what the president has also been saying with regards to the economy as they are in London.
0: My name is Anoya, and I am so thankful that you made time to join us to speak business over lunch.
1: We'll come your way again tomorrow right here on 91.3 FM.
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Welcome to the Christian Fest. All the world, fire.

0: God. I am pastor,
1: We are winning souls, not because we just want to plant churches, but we want to save them from going to hell. So you shouldn't bring in money and distance first. Save them first.
2: So don't save money.
1: Don't let problems stop from bringing children to Christ.
2: And the Church of Pentecost today,
1: when you are a children's minister, you are not only working among the children in the Church of Pentecost.
2: We are possessing nations.
1: So you are possessing all the children around, whether they are Muslims or not.
2: So your target is not just the children in the Church of Pentecost, but the children in the community where you are a children's worker.
1: So every one of them should know Christ, and every one of them should come to Jesus.
2: I love the children's ministry
1: because for me, I think that this is the children's ministry that has really made me.
2: I got born again at age 12, or even before 12.
1: 11, 10, and 12, I got born again.
2: Because when we were kids, we used to follow a certain man in Takoradi.
1: He was in the Methodist Church, but he had good news club.
2: So we were going for this good news club, a friend of ours was just taking us around.
1: My daddy was a Methodist, but he seldom went to church.
2: And my mom was a Seventh-day Adventist, and she also seldom went to church.
1: So sometimes I'll follow my mom to SDA, and then when my father has to go to church, we'll follow him to church.
2: But somehow he was not going to church at all.
1: So when we came to Takoradi and we met this man.
2: I decided to be following him around.
1: The song that he used to sing was this song, Softly and Tenderly Jesus is Calling.
2: So any day, anytime I hear this song, I remember this old man.
1: Quite an old man.
2: Sometimes working in his garden, but he was teaching us about God.
1: Just that.
2: And then those of us who were following him,
1: one of us became very strong Christian.
2: Whilst we were still in the primary school.
1: Very strong Christian, we used to call him Jesus.
2: And so he was organizing us for prayer meetings in the primary school.
1: We hadn't gone to secondary school yet.
2: So I was also involved in that kind of prayer.
1: We thought that we just loved God and children were just praying.
2: But when I went to secondary school, the first person who came to preach to us.
1: I gave my life to Christ.
2: But it's all because of how I followed this man and how we have gotten close to God at our tender age.
1: Don't let us wait to enter secondary school before they are saved.
2: Please save them while they are young.
1: So they can serve God.
2: The rest of their life, and they will do much better.
1: When I was called into the ministry,
2: I was around 25 years, 26.
1: In my first station,
2: you realize that they looked at me as a small boy.
1: And sometimes when we ask Uncle Bible,
2: and the kind of prayers they pray for me.
1: But they talk about how small we are, and that God should help us and give us wisdom, and this and that was the kind of thing they used to say.
2: But you see, I gave my life to Christ at 12.
1: And now I'm 25.
2: If you subtract, I'm 13 years old. As a Christian.
1: Some of them are 40 and saying that they are born again just some 2 years.
2: Yes. God born again some 2 years ago.
1: So it was not me, because in Christ I had really grown.
2: By 15 years, I understood the things of God.
1: And I could put to receive the baptism of the Holy Spirit.
2: And so when I became a pastor,
1: And so please let us bring them.
2: Make it evangelistic.
1: So don't be satisfied with just 10 people that you have as children's workers.
2: Let them go out, let the children also preach.
1: Teach them how to bring their children to Christ.
2: Because we need them.
1: When we say reposition, what do we mean?
2: Reposition means taking a sincere introspection of yourself,
1: despite the appellations the world pours on you.
2: Today people are praising the church of Pentecost.
1: But we shouldn't just pay attention to that
2: and be complacent.
1: We need to reposition.
2: We take introspection of our own life.
1: And just forget about the appellations.
2: Because they may be deceiving us.
1: So that we can strengthen ourselves to do better.
2: Reposition means being careful that the light in you is not darkness.
1: We all have to be careful.
2: That the light in the church of Pentecost, which is our glory, is not darkness.
1: We need to make sure that the light is on all the time.
2: That is why I'm happy.
1: That director is saying this is a revival conference.
2: Let us revive ourselves as if we have not done anything.
1: Because we need maximum impact.
2: Reposition is an indication of life.
1: Because the one doing the repositioning is self-aware.
2: When the church of Pentecost says we are repositioning,
1: it only means that there is life in the church of Pentecost.
2: If you are dead, how can you reposition yourself?
1: We want to reposition for maximum impact.
2: Repositioning is to revamp.
1: We want to rebrand the children's movement and revamp.
2: So that the children's work is known in the community.
1: Because you are entering homes, you are ministering to children who are not even members of the Church of Pentecost.
2: That is what we want you to do.
1: When we were in Kofodi, myself and my wife were ministering to children who were not Church of Pentecost.
2: And we used to feed them every two weeks.
1: Soon their parents were following them to the place of meeting.
2: And this man actually joined the Church of Pentecost because of that ministry.
1: Now, the last time we fed them before we left for Accra.
2: We thought we were going to feed 250 children.
1: We got there and the children counted 400.
2: And the food that we had did not suffice them.
1: I was there, and so I said, just go ahead, try and see what you do, and then we have to cook some more food.
2: These were children, majority of them were not.
1: We followed some of them to their home, and their parents were not even taking them to school.
2: We had to convince them to take them to school.
1: Some of them don't have money, we have to do all this.
2: So don't limit yourself.
1: Just to the children you have.
2: Because the whole community is for our taking.
1: When I was growing up as a pastor, I used to take the whole place.
2: Because there was one day some police decided to harass me.
1: They were going to put me at the counter back.
2: Because I was coming from trek.
1: And then it was raining, I was on a motorbike.
2: So somebody was riding, I was behind.
1: We decided to just go and take some shelter in front of a certain house.
2: That house belonged to one of our members,
1: but she was not there.
2: So we were taking shelter because it was raining.
1: Then later on in the evening, I heard that they had come to pick that young man.
2: Because somebody had gone to steal from that house.
1: And then somebody said, we saw the Church of Pentecost pastor.
2: So the police strategically picked the boy.
1: And then because the young man was there, they invited me to.
2: And then when I got there, the policeman thought that he had gotten a fine case.
1: My elders were saying, let's just write something, let us go. If he goes and he doesn't come back, then a certain old lady came in town, Diakwa.
2: She was not a member of this church.
1: And this old lady took a stick like that.
2: Very angry.
1: So once my elders were pleading with the police people, this old lady entered.
2: What's the Obechi? Pentecost of Funatum. The Musofi. Why Hilenima?
1: This old lady for me. Osofu Yanko. Hey.
2: And then the police people didn't have anything to say.
1: So I was available in the town.
2: So they knew me.
1: I was not yet satisfied with the future Pentecost people.
2: Because I have been called.
1: Jesus was called for the world.
2: If I can minister to the whole world,
1: at least my community there. I should take it for Christ.
2: You understand what I mean?
1: How many of you want some matter to become a belly?
2: Okay, fine.
1: So repositioning is a holy zeal to take over all available space.
2: So when we talk about repositioning, it's to carefully guard and hand over tried and tested landmarks.
1: Carefully guard and hand over tried and tested landmarks.
2: Repositioning is an indication of a test and hunger for excellence.
1: We want to reach everyone for Christ.
2: And so because of that, we set to repositioning. Repositioning is a desire to achieve the goal for which Christ has called us.
1: That is why we say we want to reposition.
2: Repositioning means a burning desire for a better future, for a better children's ministry.
1: Now, repositioning means a second circumcision.
2: Now we have about 17 years plus in our history.
1: And this is the time to reposition.
2: So many of us are like Israelites who left Egypt but have never been circumcised.
1: And so when they got to Giga, God said, circumcise them again.
2: So we would have the need and strength to possess Canaan.
1: Repositioning means a second circumcision.
2: We pray that God will circumcise us again as a church.
1: Grant us the need and strength for us to be able to take the future.
2: Are you together?
1: Shall we rise and pray that God.
2: Repositioning for maximum impact.
1: As a children's worker, change your mind concerning the work.
2: Come out with zeal.
1: I pray that you live with much greater zeal.
2: Because the New Testament church.
1: Should be glowing with ever increasing glory.
2: Shall we lift up our hands and commit your life to Christ?
1: Father, reposition me.
2: Rebrand me to reform.
1: Help me to be a Sunday school teacher.
2: In the name of Jesus.
3: Yes, so take it. Repositioning my mind, reconcile again, turn us around 360 degrees in the name of Jesus. Oh Lord, God, cry for a second circumcision, for a holy zeal again in the name of Jesus. Lord, man, in the name of Jesus, in the name of Jesus, we pray, oh God, for a second circumcision, for life again in your church, in the name of Jesus, oh God, of children, in the name of Jesus, love us, Amen.
1: So speak on the topic, the determination to serve and the delight of service. The determination to serve and the delight of service.
2: We want you to be determined to serve every child in your community.
1: Determined to ground the children that God by His grace has given you.
2: And we want to delight in the sacrifice.
1: Foundation is the most important part of any structure or development.
2: It is the most tedious to construct.
1: Yet it is the least praised because it is most often out of view.
2: When we are talking about foundation builders or building a foundation like this,
1: it is the most important part when it comes to construction. Most important.
2: How deep you go depending on how high you want the building to also go.
1: And this one, you need expect time to be able to do this.
2: Most important, even the foundational period of a person's life is most important.
1: Who you are today is how you were built from the beginning.
2: It is most tedious.
1: Yet it is the least breeze.
2: Because when you see buildings in Accra, very high rise buildings, you don't see the foundation.
1: And so foundation builders are not much praise.
2: Like a children's ministry worker.
1: No.
2: But don't worry about this.
1: Know that you are doing a very important work.
2: Foundation builders should therefore convince themselves that they are doing a great job for the Lord.
1: And do it without seeking praise and appreciation from others.
2: And that support needs peers or superiors.
1: Don't expect praise.
2: Because you may never get them.
1: You may never get them.
2: In our devotion, if our devotion is just in the course of humanity,
1: we will quickly be defeated.
2: If your devotion is to let the person know that you are doing well,
1: I promise you'll be defeated.
2: Since you will often be confronted with a great deal of ingratitude, because mostly you are out of the view of the presiding elder when the children are meeting and we are also having service, you are not there.
1: And sometimes when they are looking for deacons and elders, normally we will not look for who is not there.
2: It's like David.
1: When Samuel got to the house, David was a small boy, and the father had forgotten him.
2: And so that is how sometimes working in the children's ministry looks like.
1: The chief motivating factor in Paul's ministry and that of Peter, at least I can say for those people.
2: Was their love for the Lord.
1: But not because somebody praised him.
2: And that is very, very important.
1: Let's go to John 21, verse 15.
2: Our motivating factor for ministering as a chairman, ministering as an area head, your greatest motivation factor should be your love for Christ.
1: Not what you get or whether people praise you.
2: When they are finished eating, Jesus said to Simon Peter, Simon, son of John,
1: Do you truly love me than these?
2: Yes, Lord, he said.
1: You know that I love you.
2: Jesus said, feed my lambs.
1: He repeated this for three times.
2: Now, if you love them, then feed my lambs.
1: So he wanted Peter to love him.
2: Otherwise, he cannot feed my lamb.
1: See, if you don't like someone, when you see Naponchukra,
2: so if you don't like someone, you hate whatever them

0: not in elements at all. So as she didn't say anything. Then I asked again. Then she said something happened this weekend. And then I asked myself what happened. Then she said that. There's a friend of hers who has done something to her, so for some time they were actually not talking to each other. But their children don't know that their parents are not in good terms. So this small boy went to the house to play with his boy. And then somehow the woman said, when the boy was lying down, he turned and looked at her face, and that scene, the woman couldn't contain it, the whole night she felt so bad. And then she's gone to work and she cannot work. She's displacing the hatred for the mother on the boy. So whether you're able to love these children and then go to Sunday school, do it to observe. It's not because of anything. It's because of your love for Jesus.
1: That's all. Your love for Jesus.
0: So Jesus wanted to establish that. Otherwise, there are tough times.
1: There are challenging times.
2: God bless Apostle Eric Chiam, the chairman of the Church of Pentecost, for that spirit ministration. When your anointing is not deep, you only make much noise. Let Holy Spirit lead you in all the things that you do.

And now, if you are not, if you are not a Christian, you repeat this prayer after me. So that our Lord Jesus Christ will forgive all your sins. Dear Lord Jesus, I know I am a sinner. I believe you died for my sins. I now turn from my sins and open my heart and life to you. I confess you as my Lord and personal Savior. I will worship you all the days of my life. So help me, God. If you just pray this simple prayer, I just want to assure you that the Lord has forgiven you your sins. You are now a born-again Christian. It's very important that you find a church of Pentecost or any Bible-believing church in your vicinity and fellowship with them and your life will never be the same. For counseling and prayers, you can please contact us through this line 0243-222-6596. So we meet again at the same time. My name is Pastor Dr. Felix Delacruce, Media Ministry Pastor of the Church of Pentecost. Have a lovely day.

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1: We play so good.

I've been a man, I've been a man, I've been a man, I've been a man, I've been a man, I've been a man, I've been a man, I've been a man, I've been a man, I've been a man, I've been a man, I've been a man, I've been a man, I've been a man, I've been a man, I've been a man, I've been a man, I've been a man, I've been a man, I've been a man, I've been a man, I've been a man, I've been a man, I've been a man, I've been a man, I've been a man, I've been a man, I've been a man, I've been a man, I've been a man, I've been a man, I've been a man, I've been a man, I've been a man, I've been a man, I've been a man, I've been a man, I've been a man, I've been a man, I've been a man, I've been a man, I've been a man, I've been a man, I've been a man, I've been a man, I've been a man, I've been a man, I've been a man, I've been a man, I've been a man, I've been a man, I've been a man, I've been a man, I've been a man, I've been a man, I've been a man, I've been a man, I've been a man, I've been a man, I've been a man, I've been a man, I've been a man, I've been a man,

Yeah,

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2: Okay.
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0: 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For some people.
1: So
2: Do you find dimples attractive?
1: Dimples. Dimples. Dimples. Dimples. Dimples. Dimples. Dimples. Dimples. Dimples. Dimples. Dimples. Dimples. Dimples. Dimples. Dimples. Dimples. Dimples. Dimples. Dimples. Dimples. Dimples. Dimples. Dimples. Dimples. Dimples. Dimples. Dimples. Dimples. Dimples. Dimples. Dimples. Dimples. Dimples. Dimples. Dimples. Dimples. Dimples. Dimples. Dimples. Dimples. Dimples. Dimples. Dimples. Dimples. Dimples. Dimples. Dimples. Dimples. Dimples. Dimples. Dimples. Dimples. Dimples. Dimples. Dimples. Dimples. Dimples. Dimples. Dimples. Dimples. Dimples. Dimples. Dimples. Dimples. Dimples. Dimples. Dimples. Dimples. Dimples. Dimples. Dimples. Dimples. Dimples. Dimples. Dimples. Dimples
0: two dimples behind.
1: Yes.
2: Wow.
0: You have
3: Look,
0: Sometimes,
3: sometimes, sometimes, sometimes, sometimes, sometimes, sometimes, sometimes, sometimes, sometimes, sometimes, sometimes, sometimes, sometimes, sometimes, sometimes, sometimes, sometimes, sometimes, sometimes, sometimes, sometimes, sometimes, sometimes, sometimes, sometimes, sometimes, sometimes, sometimes, sometimes, sometimes, sometimes, sometimes, sometimes, sometimes, sometimes, sometimes, sometimes, sometimes, sometimes, sometimes, sometimes, sometimes, sometimes, sometimes, sometimes, sometimes, sometimes, sometimes, sometimes, sometimes, sometimes, sometimes, sometimes, sometimes, sometimes, sometimes, sometimes, sometimes, sometimes, sometimes, sometimes, sometimes, sometimes, sometimes, sometimes, sometimes, sometimes, sometimes, sometimes, sometimes, sometimes, sometimes, sometimes, sometim

0: about.
1: God has created a lot of things. Have you seen the coconut tree? How was that? How was that?
2: So you're talking about the lower back, the right lower back, the lower back, the lower back, the lower back, the lower back, the lower back, the lower back, the lower back, the lower back, the lower back, the lower back, the lower back, the lower back, the lower back, the lower back, the lower back, the lower back, the lower back, the lower back, the lower back, the lower back, the lower back, the lower back, the lower back, the lower back, the lower back, the lower back, the lower back, the lower back, the lower back, the lower back, the lower back, the lower back, the lower back, the lower back, the lower back, the lower back, the lower back, the lower back, the lower back, the lower back, the lower back, the lower back, the lower back, the lower back, the lower back, the lower back, the lower back, the lower back, the lower back, the lower back, the lower back, the lower back, the lower back, the lower back, the lower back, the lower back, the lower back, the lower back, the lower back, the lower back, the lower back, the lower back, the lower back, the lower back, the lower back, the lower back, the lower back, the lower back, the lower back, the lower back, the lower back, the lower back, the
0: day.
2: Okay.
1: Yeah.
0: So,
1: TikTok
0: today,
1: TikTok
0: today,
1: about
0: how
1: certain
0: or wrongly
1: affects
0: your sexual health, your
1: pastoral and your
0: cultural.
1: Have you ever sat on a bicycle before?
3: I had a very terrible accident in BMX.
1: I was not the one riding. I think I've told this story before.
3: My brother is dead now.
1: And I was standing at the back of the BMX.
3: Your guy said, Talit, Martin, I swear.
1: because it was a hill and we had control, so we were just coming.
3: So I'm like, Talit, Portal, I swear, then we gradually descend to the end of the hill.
1: This guy saw a portal, it was time for us to be.
0: But the World Bicycle Day is recognized by the United Nations General Assembly.
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0: So today we're looking at how improper cycling negatively affects sexual health. Now, sitting on a traditional bicycle for long periods places your entire body weight on the tip.
5: So this narrow strip of tissue houses the dental nerve and crucial blood vessel supplying the genitals.
0: So when compressed incorrectly, it can cause sexual health issues in both men and women. So I'll begin with the men. Prolonged compression restricts arterial blood flow to the penis.
5: Now there's also infertility risk. Elevated scrotal temperature can lower sperm count as well, so you also need to be mindful of the women. Similar to the compression of the nerve causing the numbness and the clitoris leading to temporary chronic numbness, your penis and scrotum. So there's also Nigerians call it BIM.
0: that
1: not not beam beam
0: beam
1: beam
0: beam
1: beam beam beam beam beam
0: that you do whatever you
1: said the numbers
0: hammer. Now
1: I'm told that in Holland bicycles are more stolen than vehicles.
2: You go to the market,
1: you park your bicycle, there.
2: By the time you come back, the battery is gone.
1: That's what people want, bicycle batteries.
2: Very big deal in the Netherlands.
1: Anyway, thank you very much for bringing us to talk today.
2: 45 minutes at PM, Charlie Adjenidio.
1: You know how we do it, when you cross over, graduation, no arrival, your people dust you with powder.
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1: Amada is plantain.
2: Right? 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
1: Why? 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
1: 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Mr. Lion. Let's go, player.

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1: That is going to be live on our Facebook page as well.
0: In the meantime, I want to talk to all of you about Reveal Wayne.
1: Yes, it is here to change your life for good.

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people that I'm very confident in Ghana that found their unique sound. This is brand new, this one is known as Alacha. You should listen to the message, man. I'm here for peace. I'm thinking. If you have noticed, let me get to what you have noticed as well. Listen to some of his back to Jesus. And tell you not to be different. Remember back in Ghana when you truly had that. He used to sing a lot of our songs.

0: This World Cup season, World Cup fever is on.
1: Everyone is excited.
0: So I'm telling my brother, I'm looking forward to the Global Fiesta. Some of the teams I'm looking forward to their games and all of that.
1: Computer guys are excited as well, and they're saying that the match should not just be on the pitch. You can bring the stadium experience home.

0: attack.
1: Attack on? Attack on.
2: No. It's more of an attack on the people who came at him.
0: If I'm allowed to put it that way.
1: When you say came at him, the people that arrested him?
0: Yes.
1: Okay.
0: And the people who brought this whole issue to light.
1: Okay.
0: Dan.
2: Yes, he's trying to say innocent and the case is fabricated. But I'm looking at it from what is going on, as we said. We have people who, excuse my language, probably not minding their business, targeting the FBI in some of the commentary this gentleman made during this interview. And I would understand from another point where You would think maybe his lawyers have given him the green light to do all of these things.
3: I'm happy to say he's very high. So there's no way he's going to grant his fair communication. I'm pointing to the details. When they get him to that, a butchery can speak into the media. They would obviously pay attention to what he's saying. Even if he spoke in the local language, they would want to understand exactly what he's saying. To the media. So I'm not really worried about people tagging the FBI on socials. There's no way he's going to grant his fair communication. It's not like he's going to go under the carpet. They'll know. They will obviously pay attention to details. Okay. I don't know. I don't know. I don't know. I don't know. I don't know. I don't know. I don't know. I don't know. I don't know. I don't know. I don't know. I don't know. I don't know. I don't know. I don't know. I don't know. I don't know. I don't know. I don't know. I don't know. I don't know. I don't know. I don't know. I don't know. I don't know. I don't know. I don't know. I don't know. I don't know. I don't know. I don't know. I don't know. I don't know. I don't know. I don't know. I don't know. I don't know. I don't know. I don't know. I don't know. I I don't know much about Abu Tricky sincerely.
4: I knew that he was picked for romance scam.
3: And he says he's innocent. I don't know whether he's truly innocent or maybe he's wrong. So whatever it is, I don't know much about his situation. So I don't know whether this was a good one, but I know that in some of these high profile cases,
4: some of the lawyers would want to buy public speaking so they make their clients speak to the media and tell the media everything that's happening.
3: Some lawyers choose that route.
4: Maybe that's what they are doing.
5: So, you know, the whole thing, you know, the same thing, you know, the same thing, you know, the same thing, you know, the same thing, you know, the same thing, you know, the same thing, you know, the same thing, you know, the same thing, you know, the same thing, you know, the same thing, you know, the same thing, you know, the same thing, you know, the same thing, you know, the same thing, you know, the same thing, you know, the same thing, you know, the same thing, you know, the same thing, you know, the same thing, you know, the same thing, you know, the same thing, you know, the same thing, you know, the same thing, you know, the same thing, you know, the same thing, you know, the same thing, you know, the same thing, you know, the same thing, you know, the same thing, you know, the same thing, you know, the same thing, you know, the same thing, you know, the same thing, you know, the same thing, you know, the same thing, you know, the same thing, you know, the same thing, you know, the same thing, you know, the same thing, you know, the same thing, you know, the same thing, you know, the same thing, you know, the same thing, you know, the same thing, you know, the same thing, you know, the same thing So I'm trying to say that if you come back,
6: what do you mean by no?
7: No.

0: A to je vůbec
1: čas.
2: I'm fair.
3: Make life easy and better.
2: For who?
3: For everybody.
2: Okay.
3: Because when I get, I'll bring you home.
2: Okay.
3: I'll take care of family.
2: Don't explain what you know that you have good intentions. So you sold the land and you went to South Africa.
3: And the vision I had wasn't, didn't come to life, and now the unfortunate situation has happened. At least a human being. That's right. It's true. And then you can set and plan again. Open up this analogy. We have a minute.
4: Let's flip the coin. In a situation where everything went through, everything was good.
3: And made the family bigger financially. Would they have given the same thing? That's not the condition. All I'm saying is that the scenario you think is more or less like if somebody goes to rob the bank and there was a shooter and the person does not die, the police should understand that this guy
2: You went there. Every day I watch you, you are doing Mr. Happiness.
5: No, no, no, no, no, no, no, no, no, no, no, no, no, no, no, no, no, no, no, no, no, no, no, no, no, no, no, no, no, no, no, no, no, no, no, no, no, no, no, no, no, no, no, no, no, no, no, no, no, no, no, no, no, no, no, no, no, no, no, no, no, no, no, no, no, no, no, no, no, no, no, no, no, no, no, no, no, no, no, no, no, no, no, no, no, no, no, no, no, no, no, no, no, no, no, no, no, no, no, no, no, no, no, no, no, no, no, no, no, no, no, no, no, no, no, no, no, no, no, no, no, no, no, no, no, no, no, no, no, no, no, no, no, no, no, no, no, no, no, no, no, no, no, no, no, no, no, no, no, no, no, no, no, no, no, no, no, no, no, no, no, no, no, no, no, no, no, no, no, no, no, no, no, no, no, no, no, no, no, no, no, no, no, no, no, no, no, no, no,
0: somebody who has
1: I want him to be outside, like he doesn't like staying at home.
0: What happened to
3: Yenche Odo.
1: Minimche.
3: I think I'm just being emotional.
6: The punishment?
7: I can give you flight tickets to North Korea, South Korea, and Greece, Middle East.
6: 43 people were killed in that attack. Why is it that they can die too?
7: Hello.
6: You said it's too extreme, too harsh.
7: They should be in prison. So that they will use tax payers to buy food for them to eat. How about they change in heaven?
3: I've always had an issue with somebody taking another person's life. I also don't support that. No matter what the person has done, and I also believe that people can't change. The punishment. I can give you flight tickets to North Korea, South Korea, and Greece, Middle East, Pretoria on the evening of Saturday, June 6th, for a verification briefing session.
1: sessions under completion of pre-departure procedures. The High Commission also appealed to individuals whose names appear on their list, but who no longer wish to travel to notify the mission by Thursday, June 4, 2026. And African youth, Kenya protests fatalities as two people have been shot dead during public protests in Kenya. The demonstrations erupted over public anger regarding the controversial U.S.-funded quarantine and treatment facility process near Nairobi. Kenyan President William Ruto has actively defended the facility amid the growing backlash. More details will be given at Evening News 505 at 5 p.m. Veronica Amade.
8: Good evening.
9: Thank you so much for bringing us up to speed on what's happening in the newsroom. Remember, when it is top of the hour, details of the bulletin.
10: Let me take you back to last night.
11: Did you guys watch the match? I watched it. Ghana is to play. Don. I don't know where Capen watched. Okay, what's your good? My good. So yesterday, when the game started, we played like eight back.
9: honestly, I think our defenders played better yesterday.
11: The issue I had was from the midfield and the forward.
9: Jordan, what are you doing? Are you a footballer?
8: Why are they? Basic football.
9: Nana, play football.
11: Yeah, if they know how to watch.
8: Okay.
11: Because we spent time to watch over two hours to watch these people. Okay. And it's because we are such a watcher that they also get some money to pay them.
8: Okay.
11: Do you get it? Basic in football.
9: I give you a pass.
11: I make a run.
9: Give it back to me.
11: Why do you have to turn and show me your behind?
9: And take the ball back.
11: You get a ball.
9: You turn beautifully.
11: There's a player going, give the pass, what shot? The ball, I'm sure it's around here. What kind of football is this? What is the good? I want to know what the good for me is the fact that the defenders were on game.
8: Okay.
11: At least percentage-wise, I give them like 70.
8: No, the defenders was good. He made some wild things. I think you are disturbing me at this point. But the rest, the second half was a horrible show. Listen, the second half was a horrible show. But even that one was a horrible show. See, the Black Stars cannot Pass the ball. Like, really? Wales were playing like Ghana.
11: They are super players. James, you play Wales, and Wales is the dominant side.
9: United was playing like Arsenal.
8: I just don't understand why.
9: So you guys enjoy the Thomas Partey, who Arsenal last season or two seasons ago were able to build a whole passing system on his ideology. That's Partey.
10: Thomas Partey, when Arsenal gets the ball in midfield, they need to distribute. Thomas Partey is part of the people that are responsible for the distribution of the ball
12: for a team like Arsenal.
10: And Thomas Partey comes into the black star, the 9th, the 9th, the 9th, the 9th, the 9th, the 9th, the 9th, the 9th, the 9th, the 9th, the 9th, the 9th, the 9th, the 9th, the 9th, the 9th, the 9th, the 9th, the 9th, the 9th, the 9th, the 9th, the 9th, the 9th, the 9th, the 9th, the 9th, the 9th, the 9th, the 9th, the 9th, the 9th, the 9th, the 9th, the 9th, the 9th, the 9th, the 9th, the 9th, the 9th, the 9th, the 9th, the 9th, the 9th, the 9th, the 9th, the 9th, the 9th, the 9th, the 9th, the 9th, the 9th, the 9th, the 9th, the 9th, the 9th, the 9th, the 9th, the 9th, the 9th, the 9th, the 9th, the 9th, the 9th, the 9th, the 9th, the 9th, the 9th, the 9th, the 9th, the 9th, the 9th, the 9th put it to me here.
9: I guess.
10: Bam.
9: Right now,
10: every nation in the world is playing a system. Like nations look at their player. Nations look at their players, strength, the profile of players they have, and they build systems to fit these players.
13: Norway.
10: This black stars that we are taking to the World Cup. They will go and be Panama 1-0. Do you know how much they are going to get for winning bonus?
9: $100,000
10: per player. Rene, $100,000 of players money per player.
9: How much money is the overall winner going to get?
13: Let's do the math here.
9: Now, if the winner is going to get $100,000, the pool.
10: The winner is getting $50 million. The runners up.
9: The winner is getting $50 million.
13: How much are players winning?
10: $100,000 per game.
9: How many players do you take to the 26?
10: The runners up to get $33 million. The third place, $29 million. The fourth place, $27 million. Fifth, $8 million. That's if you get to the quarterfinals, getting $19 million. If you are eliminated in the round of 16, $15 million. If you are eliminated in the round of 22, that is $11 million each. And then $9 million. There's a lot of money involved in this year's World Cup.
9: So let's try to choose between two songs.
10: Okay.
14: World Cup, both.
15: I was unable to get lots of facts on Kenata's songs,
9: but there are some facts on the other songs. So which one is this? This is by editorial section. It's orchestrated by Ima. Okay, this is actually Play Stone Boy because that's the old one, and Kenata's own is new.
16: So Stone Boy's World Cup song is out.
9: Is it?
16: It's not out.
9: What's the title of the song?
16: I don't even know.

has not been released officially. So we'll take that one off, and then we'll look at that one.

0: I think they should put this song in the fridge.
1: And when we have a very good team, we can bring this song out. Taking this song with this glass, I am fine.
2: Did you see that Rasta man?
1: Which Rasta? The guy who scored the goal.
3: Don't do what? Impressing somebody with skills you don't have. I don't know how to swim.
1: Should I tell you how to swim? Do you know how to swim?
3: I was gone. I was gasping for air.
1: I've seen, I've seen, I've seen, I've seen, I've seen, I've seen, I've seen, I've seen, I've seen, I've seen, I've seen, I've seen, I've seen, I've seen, I've seen, I've seen, I've seen, I've seen, I've seen, I've seen, I've seen, I've seen, I've seen, I've seen, I've seen, I've seen, I've seen, I've seen, I've seen, I've seen, I've seen, I've seen, I've seen, I've seen, I've seen, I've seen, I've seen, I've seen, I've seen, I've seen, I've seen, I've seen, I've seen, I've seen, I've seen, I've seen, I've seen, I've seen, I've seen, I've seen, I've seen, I've seen, I've seen, I've seen, I've seen, I've seen, I've seen, I've seen, I've seen, I've seen, I've seen, I've seen, I've seen, I've seen, I've seen, I've seen, I've seen, I've seen, I've seen, I've seen, I've seen, I've seen, I've seen, I've seen, I've seen, I've seen false swimming lessons.
2: This guy got the chance to open his eyes. You see that the life guy and the girl together. Don't do it. Something impress love.
1: Don't impress for what?
2: You can only give yourself
1: what you have, what you gave.
2: Something you don't need to struggle to do.
1: That's what you can give in love.
2: But if you have to go to the extreme end,
1: break your back for love.
2: It is not worth it, bro.
1: Don't do it.
2: Tisiewu.
1: And would that
2: no first time
1: mistake, bro.

0: Ladies and gentlemen, welcome back. It's our major conversation right now on radio.
1: Wherever you are, just calling us on the show.
0: Today, on the backdrop of the gentleman that jumped into the pool to press the girlfriend.
1: There's a conversation we want to have with all of you.
0: What is that one thing you will not do for love? No matter how much you love that person.
1: No matter every sacrifice you want to make for that person.
0: I want to find out from you what is that one thing you will never do for love.
1: That's our major conversation on the class drive today.
0: What's our one thing?
2: Donate an organ.
0: Alvin, your kidney. And they say that every human being can survive on one. But let's say in this case.
2: I just want you to understand that you love him. I wouldn't donate an organ.
3: No, you are talking about a romantic relationship.
0: Let's say if it's a husband.
2: I wouldn't. Whose song is that?
3: I wouldn't. Because I've read stories where it did fail. The donor died. No, she was. And then the person was demanding the kidney back. I don't remember. But then I wouldn't donate an organ.
0: What was that one? Unless it's family. Okay, for family, you will not.
4: Okay, for family, you will not. I would. So one thing you will not do for love. What's that one thing?
5: You don't do anything for love. I love plenty of people's kids.
0: Is there a certain woman in this world that you are romantically in love with?
5: Yeah.
0: But you will not do anything for her.
5: You won't take a bullet.
0: Why? So let's say you and your woman are home.
1: Unfortunately, armed robbers break into the home.
0: You are the living room.
1: You hide behind your woman. You're telling me you won't take a bullet for her.
0: So you will be behind her?
5: So in case the armed robbers come, would you front and try to protect the gun at me? No, they will not point the gun at you, but they have entered the living room. They have not pointed the gun. They are showing you that they have guns. And they say all on the floor.
0: Most men will tell their wives to go behind them so that they negotiate with them. Why is everybody on the floor? Would you not want to protect her in that scenario?
5: Just let Mr. Robert know that you have your love and care for the woman. Until you have a conversation, everybody on the floor. But initially, everybody on the floor.
0: So then you can take a bullet. If they decide that, okay, if the armed robbers say you and your wife want to kill one, what would you say? Oh, they should kill me.
5: I don't know.
0: So if they point it at her, you make them do what you want.
5: They bring it to you. How?
6: You have a call list.
3: I wouldn't sell family property for love.
7: I won't sacrifice my peace of mind for love.
3: Yes, and then.
8: No, being in a relationship, you don't have a peace of mind.
0: Who signed off that you can do that?
9: I would like to say happy birthday to the only
0: Get closer to the microphone and say something. If you are moving now, please, I'm giving you information, you have to keep it.
9: So today is your friend's birthday. He should deny it on air.
0: We have this lovely listener that brought us by Nikusi Sam Time. Her name is Amarachi, and she's a CEO of Campbell Kitchen. So she wants you to say, hello, I'm from Campbell's Kitchen. Today's your birthday.
3: What is that?
0: Who is sweet as say to you? My baby girl.

Yeah.

0: opposite Elcourt Gardens on the Road.
1: Or you can type
0: on Google Map.
1: You're going to locate this school.
0: This is a very fast tech school.
1: So if you have a child between 6 months to 5 years,
0: the good news is that if you go to Tiny Hands Campus,
1: there are over 20 CCTV cameras
0: spread across the campus.
1: Into Ubambi
0: It's a very child-friendly campus.
1: For even children with special needs, entry room.
0: That is a very nice school.
1: Tiny Hands, I want to find out from you. Tiny Hands, I want to find out from you. Spin text, 0556 421 1786. Crystal, I want to call this. 0302 208 800. I want to take a bullet for love on behalf of my partner. I am saying this because
0: It happened to some couples, and the man was an elder in a church. His wife sacrificed herself for the man.
1: Being raped by an armed robber.
0: This elder, after everything, divorced the wife, saying that the wife enjoyed the experience.
1: And then she held the armed robber's waist.
0: Good evening.
1: How are you?
0: Can you come with your name? Nice one. What are some other things you should not do for love? Nothing. I don't understand the nothing.
1: So you and the woman are there, but you're not doing anything for love.
0: Your line is breaking.
1: Let me see if you can reposition yourself and give me a call.
0: 0302 208 0800.
1: Hello.
2: Hello.
1: Thank you. Uncle Pankwasi, 0302 0800. What will you not do for love? They say that love is all about sacrifices. You have to sacrifice that. You have to compromise. You have to sometimes put yourself second and partners' needs first and all of this. What are some of the things you will not do for love?
0: That call dropped.
1: Crystal Bell. Pick another one. 0302 208 0800. Good evening.
0: What's happening?
1: Hello, good evening. How are you, sir?
3: I'm good, sir.
1: Can I know your name and where you're calling me from, sir?
3: I'm Chris from Madina. Chris, what will you not do for love?
1: Beg someone for love. Have you ever gone to begging before?
3: No, go.

0: solidify like you really like really camo. Like camo.
1: Okay.
0: Oh, bro, bro, bro, you sure?
2: Thank you very much, Chris.
0: 0302208080. Good evening, good evening and welcome.
3: Good evening, I'm Richard from Bishi.
0: Okay, Richard, what are some things you will not do for love?
3: I will just not go beyond my limits.
0: So if you and this your lovely baby,
4: you are there, it is left with your last 5K.
0: And she needs an urgent 4K. You say you are not doing for love?
3: I beg, the way you look like, man. I won't do that.
0: Thank you very much, Richard. Grateful that you called us. 0302208080. Good evening.
5: How are you, sir?
0: Okay. What are some things you will not do for love?
5: Take a medicine to satisfy a lady. Now and then, take medicine to satisfy.
0: You mean the memus?
5: Yeah.
0: You will not. She wants to do it for her.
5: No.
0: You come with just 2 minutes.
5: Oh no, don't go 2 minutes. My energy goes in 45 minutes.
0: That's a football match, 45 minutes.
5: Yeah, okay.
0: But in case you get to 2 minutes, you still don't do anything to satisfy.
5: No, you will bring the two minutes.
0: You never take medicine to satisfy a woman.
5: Yeah.
0: Thank you very much for your call. 0302208080. Good evening and welcome.
6: Nice one.
0: Can I know your name, where you're calling us from?
6: Okay, what is that you will never do for love? I will never kill someone for love.
0: That's fantastic. Thank you very much for sharing. 0302208080. Good evening. How are you doing today? Nice one. Can I know your name and where you're calling us from?
7: You mention your name later. I would change the person.
0: If he is a rascal, you remain a rascal and you love him.
7: Teacher said you compromise and be in a relationship with him.
0: Okay. Will you tell me your name now? Will you tell me your name now?
7: I'm Joyce.
0: Thank you so much for calling.
4: Irene, shout out.
0: 0302208080. Good evening and welcome.
8: Good evening. How are you?
0: I'm also well. Can I know your name, where you're calling us from?
8: I'm Elena.
0: Nice to have you. What's that thing that you would never do for love?
8: I won't cry for love. You will not cry for love? Yes.
0: Have you ever cried for love that you have changed your mind now?
8: No, anytime it happens, I feel like the champion is coming down.
0: Okay, so you will not cry for love.
8: You love him, but he has made you know one that you don't like, you cry. If maybe he doesn't love me, not make me go back.
0: Okay, I love that. Thank you very much for your call. 0302.
9: Joyce.
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0: 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000 000 000 000 000 000 000 000 000 000 000 000 000 000 000 000 000 000 000 000 000 000 000 000 000 000 000 000 000 000 000 000 000 000 000 000 000 000 000 000 000 000 000 000 000 000 000 000 000 000 000 000 000 000 000 000 000 000 000 000 000 000 000 000 000 000 000 000 000 000 000 000 000 000 000 000 000 000 000 000 000 000 000 000 000 000 000 000 000 000 000 000 000
2: Hello.
7: How are you, sir?
2: I'm fine, sir.
7: I'm good, sir.
4: Your name and where you are calling us from?
2: I'm Methuselah from Lagos. What will you not do for love? Yeah.
7: They will leave you.
4: What happened?
7: But you see some friends.
4: I think it's a real, you know.
7: The guy said, you don't go buy the Brazilian hair.
4: Tell them, no artificial hair.
7: Zil, the number of times you have bought it.
9: So many times.
7: Good evening.
10: I'm good. My name is Richard.
7: Richard, please, why are you calling us from?
10: Niboy Town.
7: Okay, Richard. What is that one thing you will not do for love?
10: I will not bet for love. I mean, I'll bet on love. And then I will not do what I will not do for love.
7: Hey, you will not bet for love.
10: Yes, I know somebody who bet for love. And now it's costing the person.
7: And then you will not do what you will not do to yourself.
10: For love.
7: Explain that side small.
10: What I will do, I will not do for myself.
7: She wrote like a page and a half, but because of time she just gave a few.
11: Tell me what you will not do for love. What has it meant to you?
12: I have my reason.
7: What is your reason?
12: My head told me that if not for what I've been doing for him,
7: would I have left? Would I think you'll be with me? That's what he told me. So your ex has destroyed everybody's chance. So you never ever sacrifice? Even if you marry the person, you not sacrifice? Life of love.

0: 15 more minutes later, 15 more minutes later, 15 more minutes later, 15 more minutes later, 15 more minutes later, 15 more minutes later, 15 more minutes later, 15 more minutes later, 15 more minutes later, 15 more minutes later, 15 more minutes later, 15 more minutes later, 15 more minutes later, 15 more minutes later, 15 more minutes later, 15 more minutes later, 15 more minutes later, 15 more minutes later, 15 more minutes later, 15 more minutes later, 15 more minutes later, 15 more minutes later, 15 more minutes later, 15 more minutes later, 15 more minutes later, 15 more minutes later, 15 more minutes later, 15 more minutes later, 15 more minutes later, 15 more minutes later, 15 more minutes later, 15 more minutes later, 15 more minutes later, 15 more minutes later, 15 more minutes later, 15 more minutes later, 15 more minutes later, 15 more minutes later, 15 more minutes later, 15 more minutes later, 15 more minutes later, 15 more minutes later, Tommy, welcome to the show. What are some of the things you'll never do for love?
1: Nana, let me tell you, Tommy and fast,
0: mommy.
1: Okay. The first day I got heartbroken. Charlie, I was thinking. Even my brothers helped me, and I recovered from it.
0: Okay, so one thing that I will not sacrifice myself.
1: You will not stress yourself for love.
0: Okay. Did you cry when you had been broken?
2: No, I was thinking. Thank you very much for calling me. Good evening. How are you?
3: I'm fine.
0: I'm good.
2: Is this Obewa?
3: Yeah, okay.
0: Obewa, your husband is listening. Talk. What will you sacrifice for love? So what are some of the examples, like when you say you won't shrink yourself, what do you mean?
3: I won't do something that hurts, just laugh. Maybe I have to sacrifice my time because of life.
0: Okay, you are with Christabel, no sacrifice initiative. Would you expect your husband to sacrifice for you? No, okay.
2: When it is reciprocal, it's fine.
0: Thank you very much, Obewa. 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Good evening.
4: Hello, good evening, Sarah.
0: Sarah, nice to have you. What is that thing that you never sacrifice for love?
4: My job, the work that I do.
0: Okay, what do you do?
4: I'm into fashion designing.
0: Okay, so if you meet a man that wants to say that, be a housewife, you're never doing that.
4: No, please.
0: Okay, fantastic.
4: Secondly, I wouldn't borrow money for my man.
0: Oh, he wants to approach you and come and change your life.
4: Oh, Sarah, whether I do it or not, if he comes when he's back, he will. Okay. All right.
0: Thank you very much for calling. 0302 2008 and welcome. Good evening. How are you? I'm fine. My name is Moses from Tema. Okay, Moses, what would you not do for love?
5: Okay, one thing I will not allow is to be respected because of love.
0: Respect is paramount, huh? Okay.
3: Okay. Thank you very much, Mose.
0: 0302
3: Hold on.
0: Let me.
3: There's a caller.
0: Okay.
3: This is my last
1: caller.
0: Good evening.
1: Joe.
0: Achimota.
1: Yeah.
0: What will you not do for love?
1: I know my parents, my mom.
0: So if your mommy brings you some wifey from the village, then you marry him, right?
1: Nah, if mommy tells me this one is fine, it's not good.
0: So that's what I'm saying, if he talks this one from your village, then you take. Okay, because I got that. I feel you.
1: Yeah.
0: Okay. Thank you. Do you have a girlfriend?
3: I wanted to know if you have any girlfriend, whether you're mommy has met him, because if mommy has not met him, that girl has no faith. Okay, this one says, Chris, again, for my dinner, I will not travel long distance for love. Just speak to someone, friends. You guys are welcome. Nene, this is troubling. Nene says he will never kiss for love. I'm sorry. How will you express a moment? Good afternoon, guys.
0: Zil, what's up? One thing I will never do for love is fight another woman over a man.
3: Even if I meet both of them scongoring, I will never pick a fight with any of them.
0: Faith, you've met somebody scongoring?
4: In a movie.
0: Nana, the first is, I won't sacrifice football for love. Even if it's something you will notice about me before our relationship stands. I can postpone a date for football. I will not sacrifice my life for love.
3: Life, the dead, the sea.
0: Now this guy, he says that during the congoring moment, he's not going down with his mouth alone, but his mouth that he has been using to eat your chicken.
5: I'm saying that it's against the law.
0: Bad boy, for me, I will do anything for Renee. I will do anything for Renee.
3: He should remember the bro code now.
0: Hi, the organ I just mentioned there, there's a movie called Fear Women.
3: It's a Gallywood movie featuring Gardner. It's a master watch, that's when you know you can never impress a woman ever.
0: Just be real and live a normal life.
3: And don't worry about impressing anyone.
0: Anyways, I won't need God for life.
4: inside.
3: Chimota
0: King
3: Lion.
0: Lion. I thank God. Your question has posed Irene's part.
4: Who's that?
0: It says his name is Albi.
6: Oh, hi.
0: Okay, Zeus' story earlier.
3: Tuminge said that died with the lady.
0: But according to him, it was not because after he walked into the fire.
3: But if the lady was going to pick the car,
0: he would go with the lady and make sure that the lady now has
4: access. That's what guys usually do.
7: No, with boys, bro.
0: Good evening, Nana. I will never invest my savings for love. Orlando for my son. Okay.
3: Hi, Nana.
0: This is classic.
3: Yes.
0: Hi, Nana.
3: I will never fight another woman for love.
0: Never.
3: If my partner can't, then she's the choice.
0: I'm never going to fight that woman.
3: Is it that you fear that you?
4: It's not worth it.
0: Okay.
3: But sometimes there's more fear.
4: There's no fear. Like he's made a choice. So he just leaves.
7: So if you leave, why then you go home and start crying?
4: Who said they'll cry for the effort they put in the relationship, the time they have wasted?
0: It's not because of you.
7: Nobody told it to happen.
4: So wait. Your woman that you have no hope, nothing.
0: Marketing is stressful.
3: It will be very stressful. Ladies and gentlemen, you gave me all your list, right? Most of it. This one says we're not doing it. By the time these are the ones crying for love.
0: We're going to get tomorrow to bring you the throwback edition of your favorite late afternoon show.
3: There's the class drive. My name is Lion. Thank you, Irene.
0: Thank you going out to Zil, going out to Amadei,
3: and Ima and Christabel
0: for helping us run this show today. Tomorrow we're back 2 to 5 p.m. only 91.3
3: by this time.

Stories that help you to develop a deep understanding of issues.

0: 5 coming up this evening. African lawmakers are back against the foreign interference in funding laws, demanding respect for the continent's sovereignty. We have been accused of working against the development of the African continent to identify the substantive issues in the document instead of making substantive issues.
1: Trying to wait on African voice to an extent, especially from Congo, Ghana, South Africa, Australia, the Trans-Pacific, the Ongoing Force, African Parliament, Parliament, Congo, Congo, Congo, Congo, Congo, Congo, Congo, Congo, Congo, Congo, Congo, Congo, Congo, Congo, Congo, Congo, Congo, Congo, Congo, Congo, Congo, Congo, Congo, Congo, Congo, Congo, Congo, Congo, Congo, Congo, Congo, Congo, Congo, Congo, Congo, Congo, Congo, Congo, Congo, Congo, Congo, Congo, Congo, Congo, Congo, Congo, Congo, Congo, Congo, Congo, Congo, Congo, Congo, Congo, Congo, Congo, Congo, Congo, Congo, Congo, Congo, Congo, Congo, Congo, Congo, Congo, Congo, Congo, Congo, Congo, Congo, Congo, Congo, Congo, Congo, Congo, Congo, Congo,
0: meanwhile, finance minister Gustav Forsner outlined government resolve to keep inflation within 5% by the end of 2026.
2: I still think we'll be better off, and I don't think the country's inflation works 5% by the end of the year.
0: What's the coming to the international court to rule on Chairman Wee's summary of session case on July 3, we have the details. Also, free school secretary assures suppliers of arrears and payment.
3: Later this evening, Nokia Nokia Nokia Nokia Nokia Nokia Nokia Nokia Nokia Nokia Nokia Nokia Nokia Nokia Nokia Nokia Nokia Nokia Nokia Nokia Nokia Nokia Nokia Nokia Nokia Nokia Nokia Nokia Nokia Nokia Nokia Nokia Nokia Nokia Nokia Nokia Nokia Nokia Nokia Nokia Nokia Nokia Nokia Nokia Nokia Nokia Nokia Nokia Nokia Nokia Nokia Nokia Nokia Nokia Nokia Nokia Nokia Nokia Nokia Nokia Nokia Nokia Nokia Nokia Nokia Nokia Nokia Nokia Nokia Nokia Nokia Nokia Nokia Nokia Nokia Nokia Nokia Nokia Nokia Nokia Nokia Nokia Nokia Nokia Nokia Nokia Nokia Nokia Nokia Nokia Nokia Nokia Nokia
0: Others bulletin is coming to life from our studios here at the Gazelle at 0042 559 9 9 9 9 9 9 9 9 9 9 9 9 9 9 9 9 9 9 9 9 9 9 9 9 9 9 9 9 9 9 9 9 9 9 9 9 9 9 9 9 9 9 9 9 9 9 9 9 9 9 9 9 9 9 9 9 9 9 9 9 9 9 9 9 9 9 9 9 9 9 9 9 9 9 9 9 9 9 9 9 9 9 9 9 9 9 9 9 9 9 9 9 9 9 9 9 9 9 9 9 9 9 9 9 9 9 9 9 9 9 9 9 9 9 9 9 9 9 9 9 9 9 9 9 9 9 9 9 9 9 9 9 9 9 9 9 9 9 9 9 9 9 9 9 9 9 9 9 9 9 9 9 9 9 9 9 9 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You go electrical and Ghana Limited. And refuse the cracks for way. Now to the breakfast stop. But African lawmakers meeting here across all the continents, on its law, cultural values, the fourth African interparliamentary conference on family, sovereignty, and values to place a parliamentary house, the conference, Ghana's parliamentary house, the family values bill. Speaker of Parliament, right honourable, Abba Kinsmore Samana, opening the conference, linking to changes in domestic legislation, violates the principle of sovereign equality under the UN Charter. He also urges delegates to reject the idea that modern nations require African societies to abandon their cultural identity. Listen to Speaker of Parliament, right honourable Kinsmore Samana, Babin.
3: I want to emphasize this matter. People trying to make so many things contingent upon the adoption of legal and cultural paradigms alien to our social fabric. I want to emphasize that conditioning aid on the alteration of domestic laws to the disadvantage of beneficial countries violates the principle of sovereign equality. Enshrined in the United Nations Charter. We in Africa do not seek to dictate the internal legal frameworks of other continents.
4: the same respect
3: for our sovereignty.
4: And I want to plead
3: with all of you
4: to let us reject
3: the false premises
4: that modernization requires the erasure
3: of our cultural identity.
4: In trying to do so,
3: we must
4: avoid adopting
3: an oversimplified
4: or imported definition
3: of the family.
4: The Western concept
3: of the nuclear family
4: isolated,
3: individualistic,
4: lonely,
3: and strictly bounded,
4: fails to capture the expansive,
3: resilient,
4: and self-sustaining
3: genius of the African family.
0: So that's the speak of Parliament's warning against false appearance in how African nations define family values.
5: Along with other African nations, the people of Eswatini believe in mutual respect, honor, dignity, faith, interdependence, family, culture, tradition as core tenets of solidarity. Therefore, Eswatini stands in solidarity with this conference because we understand that attacks on the African family are not abstract debates. They manifest rising divorce rates, child neglect, the erosion of parental authority, and cultural confusion among our youth. Our role as parliamentarians is not to impose a single model, but to protect the rights of African societies to define family in a way that reflects our history, our faith, and our realities.
6: That is sovereignty.
5: Excellency, ladies and gentlemen, means the power of Africans to legislate for ourselves without fear or pressure.
6: It means Parliament, not foreign capital, decide what is best for the African children.
5: Notwithstanding, we know that the call for solidarity does not come without opposition.
6: As we speak, the voice of criticism and slander and misinformation is loud.
5: It would seem the very idea of Africans choosing to unite to protect their identity and sovereignty is frightening to those who seek to promote the anti-life, anti-family agenda. We have been accused of working against development, to this we invite the dissenting voice to review in detail the language of the African Africa to identify the substantive issues in this document instead of making unsubstantiated claims.
6: Honorable delegates, We find ourselves to be gatekeepers for our nation at a time when the world is highly influenced by progressive woke ideology driven by nefarious entities. Anchored in secular humanism, these injuries progressively dominate global politics and pollute the hearts and minds of African children and youth. So that's the unprecedented president speaking during that event, Bishop Nicholas and William of the Action International Youth to call for greater solidarity among African states.
7: The continent of Africa. There is no reason why our continent cannot achieve its goals. We are the most richest continent in minerals, all across the nations of the world. But nations don't become great or mighty through military strength or power, through its gold, diamond, oil, or mineral resources, but they become strong, prosperous by fulfilling and following deliberately the principles of doing right by country and by citizen. Righteousness, doing things the right way, vision, having clarity, a sense of direction. Sovereign nations must know who they are, where they are, and where they are going. And it is vision that tells sovereign nations who we are, where we are going, and what we want to achieve
8: as a people,
7: civilization,
8: or a nation.
7: Love for country
8: is required.
7: It's a necessary ingredient
8: that irrespective of our resources,
7: our gold, our oil,
8: and our minerals,
7: if we fail to love country,
8: we will achieve nothing.
7: Visionary leadership.
8: Leaders who have a dream and a vision.
7: Like Dr. Kwame Nkrumah said in his days,
8: that the independence and freedom of the nation of Ghana
7: is meaningless
8: until it is connected to the freedom of the continent of Africa.
7: Our independence is meaningless.
8: It stands to reason, as it is said,
7: that together we are better than when we are divided.
8: If we as a people today,
7: in our deliberations, we realize our need of one another.
8: That together we are better than when we are alone.
7: And everything that divides us is an enemy to our progress.
8: Anything that sets us apart from each other.
7: No one nation political party's manifesto can develop and prosper a nation as much as manifesto of political parties are good.
8: The enemy of better is good.
7: And we need to go to the place of being what is better
8: for the good of our society.
7: Our society, our people, our community, and generations that are yet unborn.
8: In conclusion, I say that I have a dream that in my lifetime,
7: Africa will be so developed by principles that work for us, not by principles that work for others. But by principles that work for us, as we look at our culture and as individual sovereign countries, that no son and no daughter of the continent of Africa will queue for visas to go to any other nation for greener pastures, but our sons and our daughters will work and labor in our own land and our countries.
8: And achieve their dreams and goals.
7: Fulfill their desires and destiny.
8: Succeed and prosper within their own countries and their own borders.
7: And not go to any other country to seek greener pastures.
0: So that's a very powerful message from Yachin Chapel founder Nicholas and William. But for lack of proper governance in the sense, that's the reason why lots of young people, including the aged or old people, want to travel outside the country to seek for what we call greener pastures. My colleague Zita, of course, who's a parliamentary correspondent, joins today, of course, he's been monitoring today's events, and of course, Zita, good to have you on the show. This is coming days or weeks after the parliament passed the Yanti Gill bill. What was the atmosphere like in the auditorium? The main side where we have the speaker seated, the arrangement in the chamber is where you have the high table facing down on the members of parliament. You don't have a round table. You know, you don't have a round table. It was just more like arranged in a fashion of conference or maybe a round table discussion that was held. So on that high table
9: the second deputy speaker of parliament, and then the second deputy speaker of parliament, and then it was a very calm atmosphere. You could see the colors of the African countries all over. Before you enter the chamber, all these flags are hosted up there, so you can see all of those.
10: Was it directly linked to the anti-gay bill?
9: So in parliament, the section where we have all journalists get to sit aside, the cameramen, video, everything that's in the chamber. This time around, we were not given access, or the cameramen were not given access to the media houses. They wanted to take different shots. That's the only challenge, but then access to see what ever happening there. But then to take footages, no.
10: Okay,
0: maybe okay, these maybe are some concerns, and I'm sure that maybe subsequently it can be addressed, Let me speak with my colleague, my abuza, who's a court correspondent. Tell us how proceedings went today as a court.
9: Okay, so the criminal division has the Accra High Court earlier and given the defense to make a case to foul additional witness and then further one that failure due to the closure of Chairman Mr. Samabwe and so today the Accra High Court today set the third day of July a witness and so shall we meet and continue our witness, remind our listeners, have standing trial over allegations that he or he allowed minor activities on the summer boy confession, and so as it stands now, we stand by and see here the judgment on the 3rd of July.
0: Did you get a chance to speak or any lawyers spoke after the court proceedings today?
10: The court, whether or not they are guilty, any of the team is guilty.
0: So that's so the Deputy Attorney General, Dr. Justice, speaking after the court proceedings. Any other thing you need to know from the court before I take leave of you?
9: Yes, yes. So the court examination of Gifty Owari is also ongoing. So the first person witness, known as Ms. Yeboah, was caught. He happened to be the former head of the Consumer Finance Cultural Development Bank, and he was under
0: Ghana's economy has gained momentum since the start of the year, growing faster than projected.
10: Inflation increased 1.1% compared to April 2026.
0: So that's the government statistician, Dr. Alhassan Ayidrisu, announcing the figures. The government's statement is determined to keep headline. Inflation checked to reflect the country's risk management, macroeconomic gains. Speaking in an exclusive interview with Bloomberg in London, finance minister Kesa Kesa has said inflation is set to remain below 5% by the end of 2026, despite mounting geopolitical tension in the Middle East. workers currently far advanced to ensure inflation does not exceed the 5% mark.
2: We have seen trade balance inching up to about double digits and plus this year. And so Ghana is in a comfortable position to be able to withstand those shocks.
10: Where can we see a pressure?
2: Oil, oil, oil, oil, oil, oil, oil, oil, oil, oil, oil, oil, oil, oil, oil, oil, oil, oil, oil, oil, oil, oil, oil, oil, oil, oil, oil, oil, oil, oil, oil, oil, oil, oil, oil, oil, oil, oil, oil, oil, oil, oil, oil, oil, oil, oil, oil, oil, oil, oil, oil, oil, oil, oil, oil, oil, oil, oil, oil, oil, oil, oil, oil, oil, oil, oil, oil, oil, oil, oil, oil, oil, oil, oil, oil, oil, oil, oil, oil, oil, oil, oil, oil, oil, oil, oil, oil, oil, oil, oil, oil, oil, oil, oil, oil, oil, oil, oil, oil, oil, oil, oil, oil, oil, oil, oil, oil, oil, oil, oil, oil, oil, oil, oil, oil, oil, oil, oil, oil, oil, oil, oil, oil, oil, oil, oil,

0: which means that averages have gone up by that level, that is because of the commodities.
1: And when I talk about 300 of them, some of them are food.
0: And the way the market price changes and compare this month's inflation, in this case, May, in 2025.
2: So even though it has inched up 3.7, I must say it remains one of the best. And if you discount what we recorded in March and April, 3.7 remains the lowest since 1995. One will ask, we have a strong economy.
3: Just like governments will project. So what factors may have contributed to inflation rising for two consecutive months?
2: Like I said, despite strong economic growth.
0: I must say that inflation itself is not bad. In fact, when it's low, it can be a problem. I'm always maintaining that if it is very high, it can cause problems. If it is very low, it can also cause problems. If inflation is negative. What it means is that producers are not getting forward. Producers are not getting forward.
2: I see. Since you've talked about the Bank of Ghana, let's stay there. With the fluctuations recorded so far.

0: Do you expect inflation to remain within the central bank's target range, maybe for the rest of the year?
1: I think now we are two years below the bank.
2: And because of that, today, the announcement that came from the bank, the government will pump billion, the system will continue to be. They are going to draw away from the system. It doesn't help the economy.
0: There is gold, there is cocoa, there is agriculture and other services. How can the central bank balance supporting growth while preventing inflation from rising again?
2: The aggressive interventions that they are doing is to throw more dollars out there to support the economy. So the aggressive interventions that they are doing is to throw more dollars out there to support the economy. The way to fight for the strength of the city is not the way to fight for the strength of the city. It's not the way to fight for the strength of the city. It's not the way to fight for the strength of the city. It's not the way to fight for the strength of the city. It's not the way to fight for the strength of the city. It's not the way to fight for the strength of the city. It's not the way to fight for the strength of the city. It's not the way to fight for the strength of the city. It's not the way to fight for the strength of the city. It's not the way to fight for the strength of the city. It's not the way to fight for the strength of the city. It's not the way to fight for the strength of the city. It's not the way to fight for the strength of the city. It's not the way to fight for the strength of the city. It's not the way to fight for the strength of the city. It's not the way to fight for the strength of the city. It's not the way to fight for the strength of the city. It's not the way to fight for the strength of the city. It's not the way to fight for the strength of the city. It's not the way to fight for the strength of the city. It's not the way to fight for the strength of the city. It's not the way to fight for the strength of the city. It's not the way to fight for the strength of the city. It's not the way
1: Let's look at the way forward. What is your outlook for Ghana's economy again? What should investors and businesses especially be watching most closely in the coming months?
2: So now when we talk about macroeconomic stability, the most important about our bank is the strength. We are already below the bank, so we are enjoying macroeconomic stability. If it is sustainable, it gives confidence. Business plan. So, my hope is that the economy is able to stay within that target of 6 to 10% and our wants to do that, we will help businesses to plan, create more jobs for the jobless. Doug, let's see in the coming months whether the inflation will reflect in the pockets of you and I.
1: Let's see.
2: Yes, whether it reflects or not depends on what we do today. Very well, thank you so much, sir. So that's Dr. George, who's the economist of the University of Ghana.
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0: 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and across the world, and across the world, and across the world, and across the world, and across the world, and across the world, and across the world, and across the world, and across the world, and across the world, and across the world, and across the world, and across the world, and across the world, and across the world, and across the world, and across the world, and across the world, and across the world, and across the world, and across the world, and across the world, and across the world, and across the world, and across the world, and across the world, and across the world, and across the world, and across the world, and across the world, and across the world, and across the world, and across the world, and across the world, and across the world, and across the world, and across the world, and across the world, and across the world, and across the world, and across the world, and across the world, and across the world, and across the world, and across the world, and across the world, and across the world, and across the world, and across the world, and across the world, and across the world, and across the world, and across the world, and across the world, and across the world, and across the world, and across the world, and across the world, and across the world, and across the world, and across the world, and across the world, and across the world, and across the world, and across the world, and across the world, and across the world, and across the world, and across the world, and across the world
1: shouts by the sound of pounding rain.
0: By dawn,
1: hundreds of lives have been lost.
0: Families
1: have been torn apart,
0: and the nation was left in mourning.
1: Today,
0: as floodwaters once again invade homes and communities across the country,
1: memories of June 3 disaster are impossible to ignore.
0: The tragedy remains a painful reminder
1: of the cost of inaction
0: and the urgent need to confront the country's perennial flooding challenge.
1: There's more in the flooding reports.
2: 11 years ago today, Ghana stood still. The rain shortly let loose over the night of June 3, 2015. Streets became rivers, homes were submerged, and hundreds of desperate residents sought refuge wherever they could find safety. But what many believe could be a shelter became a debt trap at a fuel station near Kwame Nkrumah Circle. Flood waters mixed with fuel triggered a devastating explosion and fire that turned a rainy night into one of the darkest moments in Ghana's history. More than 150 lives were lost. Eleven years later,
3: the memories remain painful.
2: The images remain haunting.
3: The lessons, however, appear unfinished.
2: As Ghana marks another anniversary of the June 3 disaster,
3: heavy rains have once again battered communities across the country.
2: Flood waters have swept through homes, businesses, and roads in several parts of Accra and other regions,
3: displacing families and causing extensive damage to property.
2: For many Ghanaians, the scenes are of setting the rainy season continues to expose the country's vulnerability to flooding, choke drains, and control development on water. Waste management practices and inadequate urban planning remain your concerns despite years of promises and intervention.
3: Each year, authorities issue warnings. Residents are urged to stay away from waterways and keep drains clear.
2: The flood coming without the rain starting, the flood waters coming, the flood waters coming, the flood waters coming, the flood waters coming, the flood waters coming, the flood waters coming, the flood waters coming, the flood waters coming, the flood waters coming, the flood waters coming, the flood waters coming, the flood waters coming, the flood waters coming, the flood waters coming, the flood waters coming, the flood waters coming, the flood waters coming, the flood waters coming, the flood waters coming, the flood waters coming, the flood waters coming, the flood waters coming, the flood waters coming, the flood waters coming, the flood waters coming, the flood waters coming, the flood waters coming, the flood waters coming, the flood waters coming, the flood waters coming, the flood waters coming, the flood waters coming, the flood waters coming, the flood waters coming, the flood waters coming, the flood waters coming, the flood waters coming, the flood waters coming, the flood waters coming, the flood waters coming, the flood waters coming, the flood waters coming, the flood waters coming, the flood waters coming, the flood waters coming, the flood waters coming undertaking an awareness campaign intensified in flooding the means of existence. Experts warn that climate change is increasing the intensity of rainfall events, making the need for resilient infrastructure more urgent than ever. Infrastructure alone cannot solve the problem. Enforcement of planning regulations, responsible waste disposal, and public accountability are equally critical. Today, as family member last month lost on June 3rd, the nation is reminded that disasters do not begin with the rain. They begin long before the clouds gather in the drains, in unapproved structures, in weak enforcement, and in collective compliance. The greatest tribute to the victims of June 3rd is not another memorial service or anniversary message. It is ensuring that no family has to relive the tragedy that changed ever. 11 years on, the rain is still falling. The question is whether the country is still standing in the same place.
4: So that's a report by my colleague Raja Ranti, with the source for the departed.
1: Rest in peace, and we'll see those who are alive, and God strengthen them.
4: And it's difficult times for business.
1: Veronica Amadei is here.
5: In business, the minister of finance, Dr. Siyawase Forson, has revealed that the government intends to reform governance sector to make it more attractive and investable, with the goal of drawing foreign direct investment. According to him, the minister has the potential to significantly boost Ghana's GDP and strengthen the broader economy.
4: Is good enough for mining, the mixing investment. It seems to be from 5 to 5,000 or more, 4,000 or 5,000, but as the country can be from it, so we introduced the slide to be able to capture the economic growth. When the price of gold for example is high, the country can actually capture the most.
5: He added that the government is also moving to reform the energy sector, aiming to reduce or offset debt that has been impeding its progress.
4: The energy sector today accounts for an average 1.5 billion, close to $2 billion to support the project. We need to make sure that going into the future, we can remove that $2 billion. And if you can reduce the barest minimum, that amount of money can also go a long way to support the private sector.
1: Thank you, Veronica Amadei, for bringing us the business. Let's do something messages about MTN. Sense that imagine walking into a home where everybody is online, the girls are streaming, the latest Netflix series, the shop playlist rolls, that is on his YouTube, TV, your calls, uploading, downloading, and not a single SMS message, data, phone data, phone data, phone data, phone data, phone data, phone data, phone data, phone data, phone data, phone data, phone data, phone data, phone 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
1: 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88888888888888888888888888888888888888888888888888888888888888888888888888888888888888888888888888888888888888888888888888888888888888888888888888888888888888888888888888888888888888888888888888888888888888888888888888888888888888888888888888888888888888888888888888888888888888888 platform, Electoral Ghana, the big way from Lawrence, the patronage, the big way from Lawrence, the big way from Lawrence, the big way from Lawrence, the big way from Lawrence, the big way from Lawrence, the big way from Lawrence, the big way from Lawrence, the big way from Lawrence, the big way from Lawrence, the big way from Lawrence, the big way from Lawrence, the big way from Lawrence, the big way from Lawrence, the big way from Lawrence, the big way from Lawrence, the big way from Lawrence, the big way from Lawrence, the big way from Lawrence, the big way from Lawrence, the big way from Lawrence, the big way from Lawrence, the big way from Lawrence, the big way from Lawrence, the big way from Lawrence, the big way from Lawrence, the big way from Lawrence, the big way from Lawrence, the big way from Lawrence, the big way from Lawrence, the big way from Lawrence, the big way from Lawrence, the big way from Lawrence, the big way from Lawrence, the big way from Lawrence, the big way from Lawrence, the big way from Lawrence,
0: your parliamentary report, Zita, kudos to her. Thank you for that encouragement. Archbishop Paint have said it better. The political leadership in Ghana and Africa is our elephant in the room. And for this, our story will be seen unless we rise. Get at them coming from all angles. Doctor, don't fail, he should give us a break. If he has these ideas, thank you. From Mayor Kwame, African Law Naked Conference should not allow any person to put aside anything for them over African heritage. July date on the Contamination Company Limited. Noon as to me. Case judgment delivered. Must be a huge punishment to him to serve as a deterrent to others for wrongdoing. That's all for five. We'll do the same time tomorrow. My name is Kwame Okonjo. Good evening.
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0: I'm saying, how you doing?
1: It's good to be here.
0: My name is Yao.
1: You can call me the Y-O.
0: Magnificent now with you right now.
1: And I think she's here.
0: Ellie.
1: And her name is Natalia.
0: How are you doing?
2: Mr. Moto, I'm doing great. How are you?
0: I'm okay.
1: All right, so she's gonna spit ball here.
0: I'm just gonna ask you a random question.
1: And you give me your God honest answer.
0: You give me a genuine answer, right?
2: Yes. Okay. All right. So you have two beautiful options, right?
0: You have a romantic fun dinner with Kitty.
1: Or a 24-hour trip to Dubai.
2: I'll go with Kitty.
0: The romantic dinner with Kitty, not the 24-hour trip to Dubai.
1: Why would you go with Kitty?
2: Well, you know, we have issues in the Middle East.
0: So the entire Middle East is locked up?
2: No, but for now, if all things were normal and the Middle East didn't have any quote unquote conflict because people still travel there now.
0: You can go do whatever you want to do. I don't think Dubai really has any problems besides the whole conflict, the war, firing of missiles, and whatnot has practically come to an end for the most part.
1: So seeing as things are settled,
0: you still choose dinner with Kitty?
1: Okay, so why? So I understand you believe things are a little iffy now.
0: So what are your primary reasons for choosing Kitty?
1: So one of Kitty is with you, candle dinner, your wishes, everything is allowed except intimate.
0: And you have three things to do for you.
1: So Natalia is fully fair complexion. Her cheeks are practically red. Three things you ask. I'm confused.
2: I need to be intentional about what I'm asking. It's off the top of your head.
0: Three things he's going to do for you. Well, there is a thing where he can make a song for you, he can put your name in the song, write a song for you, use it in the video.
2: Did you write a song for me? Okay. So he should write a song for you.
0: Alright, and what else?
2: Well, aside that, he should give you a foot massage. Is he listening right now? I wouldn't know.
0: But you are embarrassed about what you're going to ask him?
2: No, but he should use my name for a song.
0: Use your name for a song, so make a song about you.
2: Number two, we should travel.
0: Let's go have fun. Dinner with Kitty. There is no such thing as travel after that. The last thing will be
1: I mean, I'm trying.
0: Right, so you're stuck on an island and you have the option to be stuck with one out of three people, to an island.
1: You wouldn't have access to anything, but you can have one person.
0: So it will be medical, it will be Black Sheriff.
1: So who would you choose and why?
0: So there's medical, there's fine, there's sad, there's MDK, medical, and there's black sheriff stuck on an island.
1: And they will do what you want for you, but it has to be PG-13 radio.
0: So who would you choose?
1: Their relationships won't mean anything.
0: Their songs aren't romantic enough for you.
3: Yeah, because you choose Sakodia.
0: So stuck on an island for 24 hours, what would you do with Sakodia? The laughter is dangerous.
2: A lot of things.
0: Okay, such as?
2: Well, I don't know.
0: We might go fishing. Okay.
2: Well, you start with an island, that's for sure.
0: Okay.
2: You create a song.
0: All right, so you do the chorus, we do the rap. Okay. Not bad.
2: We're swimming.
0: I was asking to say, you know, I want to download. If it hasn't started yet, we're hoping it wouldn't, but any man has texted, you can do the same. Call out our WhatsApp number.
2: So that's our WhatsApp number, 500,000.
0: He was talking about some challenges with the online feed, informed them they're working on it, and it's good to know, bring us a souvenir when you come down the door, and fear. Emmanuel, good evening, it's not around, slim, or fat, and she got, oh my goodness.
3: Okay, please, they want to picture you.
0: So describe yourself. Natalia is beautiful. Yeah, she's an African woman. That's all I'm going to say. She's a well-proportioned African woman. God spent a lot of clay on her. God spent a lot of clay on her, so much clay that some other continents are lacking clay at the moment. So that is as far as I can go. Hopefully one of these days we would put you on YouTube, and then for everyone that comes on this, follow me, at least just go follow me.
4: All right. We'll be back. Let's go.

0: class with you, behind you, all of us. All right, so the Sitmoor Minister of the Year Awards are upon us today. And celebrates leadership, the kind of leadership that leads and makes the right kind of leadership that people aspire towards. And that is what we are going to celebrate.
1: Ghana will pause everything to honor and celebrate ministers of state.
0: Who have carried out the responsibility of governance with integrity, excellence, and dedication to the people. And we have some short list of incredible people who we are hopeful will walk away with the enviable title of Minister of the Year. So we have Honorable Kuku, Minister of Foreign Affairs, Honorable Minister of Education, Honorable Samuel Ojo, Minister of Trade and Industry, and Agribusiness, and finally, we have Honorable Mama Boa, Minister of Lands and Natural Resources. May so rest in peace.
1: Join us on the 6th of June, 2026, as we crown the best. And most foreign minister at the Royal Beach Convention Center.
0: Remember that there are other titles for grabs as well. We have the Best Deputy Minister of the Year, Best Innovation, Best Female Minister, Best Young Minister, as well as Best Metropolitan Chief Executive and Best Performing Government Ministry. 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
1: All right, so Natana, how are you doing?
2: Mr. Mama, I'm great. So we got a couple of messages here from Phil, from Ella. You are looking forward. Describing the way you're describing Natal.
0: We really want to see her put the voice to your beautiful face.
1: We are imagining.
0: So they are imagining.
2: You know, there's a very deceptive quality about radio.
0: And voice-related media. Where you might have the most beautiful voice in the world, mesmerizing people, call you romantic, captivating, this, you like, that is not the voice I was imagining.
1: You think they will be disappointed when they see this? No, no, no, no, no, no, no, no, no, no, no, no, no, no, no, no, no, no, no, no, no, no, no, no, no, no, no, no, no, no, no, no, no, no, no, no, no, no, no, no, no, no, no, no, no, no, no, no, no, no, no, no, no, no, no, no, no, no, no, no, no, no, no, no, no, no, no, no, no, no, no, no, no, no, no, no, no, no, no, no, no, no, no, no, no, no, no, no, no, no, no, no, no, no, no, no, no, no, no, no, no, no, no, no, no, no, no, no, no, no, no, no, no, no, no, no, no, no, no, no, no, no, no, no, no, no, no, no, no, no, no, no, no, no, no, no, no, no, no, no, no, no, no, no, no, no, no, no, no, no, no, no, no, no, no, no, no, no, no, no, no, no, no, no, no, no, no, no, no, no, no, no, no, no, no, no, no, no, no, no, no, no, no will randomly give you such a gift.
0: Something that you earn
1: as a salary.
0: As a gift.
1: A few days later, he texted me and asked me to meet him at a hotel.
0: I refused.
1: The next thing he sent me his account number and asked me to return his 1,000 zillions to him.
0: And I did.
1: And a lot of people were saying the girl shouldn't have returned the money.
3: Yes.
1: She shouldn't have returned it.
0: So, stranger out of the blue gives you 1,000 zillions in an envelope.
3: Sarah, it's my birthday.
4: And boom, boom. Gives you an envelope, counts out the notes, and then smacks it into the palm of your hand.
5: Well, see that taken. Have a wonderful birthday.
4: You thank him, pray, and then a few days later he texts you.
3: Would you want to hang out with me at the hotel?
4: You say no.
6: Why the hotel?
4: Well, I don't know, hotels have restaurants, cinemas, convention centers, hotels have museums, how would you know? They're like malls, hotels are like malls, right? Where they have different things happening. You can get a massage at a hotel. You can get a pedicure at a hotel. You can go by a book at a hotel.
5: There's a lot of things happening. A lot of hotels are damn expensive than normal places.
4: But hotels have cinemas.
5: Some of them have live band music literally every evening, right?
4: They have buffets, bonfire nights, spit barbecue where you can cut off your own meals.
5: They have arts courses, aerobics.
4: So why is a guy saying, meet me at a hotel immediately?
5: Your one thought is, he wants to get into my pants.
6: So, I mean, a stranger gives you thousands and thousands of how much.
5: A stranger, yeah.

0: Strangers can actually kidnap you by using games to lure you.
1: Yes, that is why. I didn't follow you. So when you're now grown, a stranger gives you a thousand guns as a gift.
0: Why did you accept it?
2: So first of all, I need you to send me that thousand cedis. If you're going to use the argument as an excuse, then how come you're able to make his money? Because you pray away the money. But what is wrong with telling you, let's hang out at a hotel?
1: Why not? Why not?
0: Why not? Come over right now, right? And say, where are you?
3: And I said, oh, I'm at a hotel.
0: Okay?
3: Come here.
0: All right, and you know the hotel, and you get there, right?
3: And you call me.
0: And I tell you, talk to room service.
3: And let them come up.
0: What options do you have when you get to the hotel?
1: Come up, my room.
0: Your room.
3: The room is on fire.
0: So the person might be in a hotel room, and you go there and they tell you I'm in a hotel room.
3: Where would you be in the reception? You'd be in the lounge, wouldn't you?
1: Yeah.
0: Good.
3: So if the person says I'm in a hotel, I'm in a room, room 652.
0: And you don't feel like going there, what would you do?
3: Calm down.
0: I'm in the lounge. There's a restaurant. There's a fountain. There's a promenade. There's a hundred million people.
3: So why is it on a bed with petals all over him? You need to expand. I understand. Yes, I do go to hotels, not for anything but work. You will confess. I didn't ask you to qualify why you go to a hotel. You chose to.
1: So you see, I don't know, I didn't ask you to qualify why you go to a hotel. No, for work, like you said, it's a big place, we have very nice. But then how come someone comes to your website, whatever, gifts you, Esther.
0: And everybody else, I have a question. Have you ever had lunch at a hotel?
1: Yeah. So people eat at hotels.
0: Have you ever gone for a comedy show at a hotel?
1: No.
0: Oh, you know there are comedy shows held in hotels. Have you ever seen a movie at a hotel?
1: Yeah.
0: So movies happen at hotels, right? Have you ever hung around and had a picnic at a hotel guy?
1: Yeah.
0: So picnics happen at hotel guys.
3: So if a stranger who gave you 1,000

0: business that you accepted.
1: Would you want to come to the hotel with me?
2: What is happening?
0: Naked and oily boys, why?
1: That is the perception. It's normal for her to think that this guy is trying to, it's not normal because we are very close-minded in the way we live our lives.
0: Everything is more or less black and white.
2: We have limited options here.
0: Every single day you walk into a hotel.
2: There are events at the hotel itself, the hotel is organizing, and then there are party events outside bringing into the hotel, right?
0: So there is a lot you can do. Either in the lounge, the promenade, by the pool, that should not cause a young woman any consternation just because it's a hotel.
2: Just because the word hotel, you're scared.
0: I'm not talking to you right now. I'm calling out the phone number. Zero, zero, zero, zero, zero, zero, zero, zero, zero, zero, zero, zero, zero, zero, zero, zero, zero, zero, zero, zero, zero, zero, zero, zero, zero, zero, zero, zero, zero, zero, zero, zero, zero, zero, zero, zero, zero, zero, zero, zero, zero, zero, zero, zero, zero, zero, zero, zero, zero, zero, zero, zero, zero, zero, zero, zero, zero, zero, zero, zero, zero, zero, zero, zero, zero, zero, 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zero, zero, zero, zero, zero, zero, zero, zero, zero, zero, zero, zero, zero, zero, zero, zero, zero, zero, zero, zero
2: she says, I can't go.
1: I won't go.
2: You would have kept the money.
3: Yes, I didn't ask you to give me money.
2: If the money you're using is perhaps maybe blackmail me or force me to be in a place I don't want to be, then I won't do that.
1: Because you won't give me the money.
2: But when he says that, remember he's a stranger. Double standard.
1: Yeah, you are right.
2: I was around the last month and I saw a lady in jeans and trousers.
1: Lovely figure, so I walked fast to catch a glimpse of a face, and it was a very, very black face.
2: But she started licking her lips with this bright red tongue.
1: When I looked at her, I walked away.
2: That lady did right returning the money from that evil man.
1: But she should not have accepted that easily.
2: So Manuel is calling the man evil.
1: Well, I don't think he's evil.
2: No, because why should you give something? You claim it's mine, then because I follow you to the hotel. Are there free lunch in the world right now? Or in the world? There are good people out there. That's what I'm asking. Is there such a thing as free lunch in the world? So if a man did
1: better than he did. Let's say he had given you a thousand cities, and a month later he came around to your lounge to drink and whatever, and he left you at like 100 cities, and later on he met you in the car park and you're close to where he gives you a lift and drops you off where you want to go.
2: He would have sown seeds
1: of trust and generosity in your life, wouldn't you?
3: Yeah.
1: You would have, right?
3: Somehow.
1: So then it would have been a time where the man would have said, okay, can I take you out?
2: Would you still have stood on the assertion that he's a stranger and you don't want anything to do with him?
1: Because at that point, getting to know him bit by bit, let me read it though for you. I was in a lounge when a guest, assuming that's someone she sees, he's not a stranger. He said yes.
3: I still don't know a lot about him. Enough to do what?
1: To sit and have a drink with him?
3: I mean, the problem I have with this guy is he asked for the money back. Yes, right. That means his pride was bruised.
1: But I disagree with the way the woman brushed him off because the woman could have laid, the guy was generous.
2: Listen.
1: When someone gives you a gift, it should create an avenue where you can furniture around in your thoughts and in your heart for the person. Bear with me for a few seconds.
2: The man gives you a thousand cities, right?
1: He's a guest, you see him often, he comes to your facilities, he comes to lounge, he drinks there.
2: So he gives you a thousand cities.
1: That means you have enough familiarity with him to tell him it's your birthday.
2: Because it won't be written on your forehead, it's your birthday, right?
1: Right?
2: Don't give yourself a sign language. So you know him well enough to say, oh, Mr. Bob, it's my birthday today. Here's a thousand cities. So when Mr. Bob did you this kindness, you're supposed to stand on his generosity, consider the fact that you know him to some level.
1: And then shift things around in your head to say, okay, well, he's done me some kindness.
2: So when he calls you, he says, all right, Shirley, can you come and join me?
1: Enough for you to say, that is not the place where I want to be.
2: But that gives me enough room to ask him some questions.
1: So Mr. Bob, what are you doing?
2: I'm hanging out with friends. Are you sleeping there? No. So I'll be safe with you.
1: Yes.
2: Okay.
1: I will not go to the room.
2: Fine. All right.
1: Can I come with someone?
2: No.
1: But promise me everything will be like.
2: So don't, relax.
1: So the minute you get there, relax.
2: Because it's probably going to be for your TMT to get there.
1: The minute you get there and you're told he's in a room,
2: what would you do?
1: You call him and tell him not to come, right?
2: Because you promised me you are not going in the room.
1: Won't you?
2: So you don't really have to automatically write the guy off.
1: Because a thousand dollars you buy a lot of emotional real estate in your life.
3: So what would you say? Okay, assuming this lady should go to the guy and he's going to pay a terrible tip, but go ahead.
1: Let's be realistic. How would he harm her? I mean, thousands of things. That's the thing. We keep pushing.
3: How would he harm her? Thinking about the good. You have to think about the good. That's what I want to know.
1: So let's say. Maybe he might put something in a drink.
3: Definitely.
1: Can he do that at a food joint, at a restaurant, at a nightclub?
2: Anywhere from the hotel?
1: So you can do that somewhere, right? Good.
2: He probably will do that when he's giving her a ride, not at a hotel necessarily, because there will be cameras in hotels, right?
1: Good.
2: So what can he do to harm her?
1: I want to know, would he call my name?
3: That's so weird.
1: How would he do it?
2: See, if I tell you, Natal, meet me at a hotel.
1: And you ask, where would you be? I'll be in my room.
2: And you say, but I won't come to your room.
1: So when I get calm down.
2: That is you accepting your right, won't that be? So then, Mr. Marshall, you don't know how people can be so weird.
3: He can easily drag this girl. Maybe if I think, I mean,
1: how would he do that? Megan, a girl who's going out with a person she's not spent time before, right? Especially in a situation like that.
2: One of the places you can actually have a drink
1: will be in a hotel.
2: With strangers and commerce.
1: So you won't go to the room to have a drink.
2: You go to the hotel, the lounge, or the bar to have the drink, because there will be cameras there, because you create scenarios and bang the scenarios, then you create a new one, because the most dangerous place you can be is in a hotel or guest house with no cameras, you go in the middle of the night when there's nobody around.
1: But if you go during the day and they have cameras and they have a crowd,
2: don't go into the person because you don't know the person.
1: Two, refuse to drink anything with the person
2: when you are secluded.
1: But when you are in the hotel, rest proper.
2: That is where you can eat.
1: And then one of the simplest things you can do.
2: Whenever in doubt, do not order for cocktails.
1: Don't order for drinks that will be brought to you because the person can connive with whatever there.
2: So don't order for anything that will come to you open.
1: So ask for sealed drinks,
2: possibly bottle capped drinks.
1: So don't ask for box drinks like any of these brands.
2: But ask for bottle drinks with crown so that it can be popped right in front of you, right?
1: And you can ask for a straw, if you're afraid maybe the glass would have been tainted, drink from the bottle, right?
2: Most of the food will not be tampered with.
1: Even if you're afraid of being tampered with, tell the person to eat the food. If he says he's very adamant not to eat with you, then you're suspicious, right?
2: So if you're going to walk into thinking people will be setting traps for you, then be a little guarded and think of all the scenarios.
1: Why would he do anything to you?
2: I don't buy that. Hotel cocktails, Natal and Adam are one truck minded. You're always thinking evil.
1: Why are you always thinking evil? What if something happens, like, so if she's killed, what? Kill this.
2: Because the girl didn't say.
1: I want to let's hang out at the hotel.
2: If the guy is married, then it's automatic red flag.
1: No, right.
2: Fine, because obviously he's in it for the sex.
1: But if the guy is single.
2: And he's not attached.
1: He might even have a girlfriend.
2: But he sits at my hotel. Let's go out to the hotel.
1: Automatically, your flags will go up and say, okay, hotel.
2: Most people go there to have sex or whatever.
1: But then, depending on the quality of the hotel, a lot of things can happen there too.
2: Which will not mean my clothes will have to go off for me to compromise my moral character.
1: So you can say, I will come back, some conditions would have to be met.
2: But if you were in the restaurant, that one will be okay.
1: Right?
2: Where he can actually order cocktails, that's the funny thing.
1: You women, you sit in the restaurant.
2: Where the meals will come to you completely open.
1: Could have been tampered with, and you would have consumed it without a thought.
2: It's true.
3: So you're going to go to the hotel? I mean, thousand cities to ask me. Thousand cities is cheap money, eh? I'm not saying it's cheap money.
4: A guy wants to go out with you to kill him.
3: No, you see, the weirdest part of all is when he demanded for the money.
4: That is, that is, that, that, that, that, that, that, that, that, that, that, that, that, that, that, that, that, that, that, that, that, that, that, that, that, that, that, that, that, that, that, that, that, that, that, that, that, that, that, that, that, that, that, that, that, that, that, that, that, that, that, that, that, that, that, that, that, that, that, that, that, that, that, that, that, that, that, that, that, that, that, that, that, that, that, that, that, that, that, that, that, that, that, that, that, that, that, that, that, that, that, that, that, that, that, that, that, that, that, that, that, that, that, that, that, that, that, that, that, that, that, that, that, that, that, that, that, that, that, that, that, that, that, that, that, that, that, that, that, that, that, that, that, that, that, that, that, that, that, that, that, that, that, that, that, that, that, that, that, that, that, that, that, that, that, that, that, that, that, that, that, that, that, Abba is listening.
5: She wants to meet at a chapel, so we can go sing.
4: I want to admonish Ghanaians, right? I want to admonish them and let them know that
5: It is not always that the minimum mission hotel flag would have to go off. One of the most dangerous things in one can actually invite you to go to those cinemas, movie houses, right? Those movies are now typically the most crazy places you can find, because those places are designed for sex. I mean, TV, giant drinks, fridge in a corner, bar.
4: Some people even pack condoms.
5: You might find reclining sofas there. The air conditioning up so cold that you would have to reach out for each other.
4: But you don't have to have your hack calls someone in a hotel.
5: Because you have the opportunity to say,
4: Can we go somewhere else?
5: Can we go somewhere else?
4: Can we? There's someone on the line.
5: All right, so let's go for a second.
6: Hi, good evening. How are you doing?
5: I'm good. Come on, okay. Talk to me.
6: I don't know whether because of the wind, I'm going to talk.
5: Why of all the places in the world, what is wrong with the hotel?
6: And why must you? No, but what's wrong with the hotel?
5: Don't hotels have restaurants? Hotels have nightclubs.
4: Don't they? They have lounges, they have bars.
5: Some of them have museums, galleries.
4: So what is wrong with the hotel?
5: Because hotel is one piece, one name for a lot of things.
4: So just saying a hotel doesn't mean there has to be nakedness.
5: Hello?
4: Oh, I lost him.
5: Oh, Brian Isaac.
4: All right, so 0003 0003 0003 0003 0003 0003 0003 0003 0003 0003 0003 0003 0003 0003 0003 0003 0003 0003 0003 0003 0003 0003 0003 0003 0003 0003 0003 0003 0003 0003 0003 0003 0003 0003 0003 0003 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
7: Yes. Because
8: Barring phone calls, not talking, hi, good evening, yeah, hi, what's up, yeah, I'm good, raise your voice a bit for me, Mia. Thank you so much, Michael, appreciate it, you have a great evening, all right, so you heard it, women, it's conception, we have about hotels, right, it's time with them, away them, away, because honestly, whatever you think you can, you know, hotel, can happen in a bar, in a restaurant, bathroom, a store, right, good, so it's all about your women setting yourself. The minute anyone gives you a gift, it doesn't matter how much the gift is, then what they're doing is trying to get emotional realization into your life, where the gift is supposed to remind you that, you know, at least there should be some reciprocal, there should be anger, right, exchange.
7: It is not by force, someone gives you a gift, you have to go out with the person.
8: No, it's also not nice that if someone asks something, because of the place that's asking you, automatically shoot them down and say no.
7: I don't want you to go to a hotel with someone.
9: I don't want you to go to a hotel. You can't force. Good.
8: 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Traffic is one little drop of rain falls, drive safely. Enjoyment. So call us today.
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4: 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Remember that I will always be your best friend.
2: Take good care.

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3: 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As an every Thursday at 1 p.m., you will receive the timeless principle of Scripture that will enable you to excel in every area of your life and become successful, prosperous, and live in your generation. 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

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Always tune in to CTV for that memorable experience. Spread the message. We are always in your home and workplaces. CTV, Ghana's number one. This is 2023.

George A. The man with class.